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1: It's 6 a.m. on Yarn FM. Good morning. It's a Tuesday and it's the 8th of September, 2026. How are you feeling today? Starting with our weather forecast, in Gaborone, we're expecting sunny skies, mild morning at 23 degrees Celsius, but it will warm up to 26 later on. And in Francistown, they're expecting scattered showers and possible rain in the morning at 17 degrees Celsius, and it will be clearing up to a sunny and warm 26 by the afternoon. And in terms of the news headlines in Botswana, we have science-led future, where Vice President Gaolatlhe Ndaba says, you know, he was emphasizing that Botswana's next 30 years must be driven by innovation, prevention and preparedness, highlighting that science should be the backbone of our national progress as we move forward. Diversity. Now, Gaolatlhe Ndaba is trying to give us direction or rediversify.
2: And big shout out to institutions like BUST.
1: Yes.
2: Who are really, I think,
1: at the forefront.
2: I think our universities, I know the scientists at the University of Botswana also have some great, great programs that are all about, you know, that knowledge economy that everybody speaks of. So big shout out to those institutions. And I think it's time for us as privates as well to highlight the work that those institutions do.
1: Yes.
2: Yeah.
1: Happy as a company, your role is not only to spend money more the gigging, leading marathon. Sometimes you need to fund these projects, saying, they'll go a long way in terms of changing the future or the scope of this country.
2: Yeah, and maybe guys can design marathon juices from
1: you see,
2: from stuff. You know, what I mean?
1: Dude, speaking of which, go with Tekanelo College.
2: Yeah.
1: There is a lecturer there who's currently out in South Africa. I think she's in Cape Town. She wrote a paper about energy drinks.
2: Yeah.
1: The consumption in Botswana, the trends, and how much people know about how they affect the body and all of that.
2: Yeah.
1: So she's coming back on Friday. I tried to see if when she lands, she can come here. If not on Friday, she'll come here on Monday to tell us about her research and also what it is that she found out. What about Francistown? What about the Zindor?
2: Signal, baby, make sure Francistown.
1: There's also police advisory. Authorities have cautioned citizens against fraudulent job offers abroad, urging verification before committing. Ukraine. You are going to be a Buffalo soldier out there.
2: Hey man, I saw a kid die from, I think, an African. Okay, we don't know if these videos are AI, but
1: yeah,
2: it looks like he's from Africa. A drone killed him. He was fighting in the war.
1: Yeah, imagine.
2: Yeah.
1: That's bad.
2: Yeah.
1: And what is the world commemorating today? We're going to highlight International Literacy Day, ILD. It's celebrated globally on the 8th of September, marking its 60th anniversary in 2026. Our theme for this year is Literacy for People, the Planet, and Prosperity. And we're going to have a chat with Gaborone Book Festival because this is the work that they do.
2: Yeah, let's read again. Let's make reading cool again.
1: And our Bible verse is on leadership and service. Mark 10, verse 43-44. In short, it says, whoever wants to become great among you must be your servant. And whoever wants to be first must be a slave of all.
2: Yeah. Also, don't call people nonsense.
1: It's a recent. If you want to be our leader, identify with us.
2: Yeah.
1: Hapaobale the animal farm and stay away.
2: You know.
1: From the pigs. We're going to start with a triple play. Ozzy F. Teddy with Fakes, followed by Tuli T, Monato Kokai, and then KX Legit, Shave Beats, and Nicole Martinez with Modimo Palabaloi, leading us to news from across the continent on This Is Africa. Good morning.
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0: This is Africa.
1: One of Kenya's major chemical companies, Tata Chemicals, has been asked to exit Kenya after the government said it had failed to generate enough benefits for the country. President William Ruto has asked the company to pack up and leave, saying it had been exporting soda ash instead of processing the mineral locally to make glass and chemicals. Ruto said the government had identified new investors to take over the company's operations with an aim to bring more employment and investment for Kenyans. Tata Chemicals said it respected the government decision and remains committed to constructive engagement through appropriate legal and regulatory channels to resolve the outstanding matters. Ruto made the comments while on a visit to Kajiado County, where a Tata Chemicals plant is based. You can learn more by logging onto the website bbc.com.
2: You don't know how hot it is here. The streets is freaky in these parts here.
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1: 6:16 on Yaron FM. Good morning. How are you feeling today? In case you missed the show yesterday, we hosted the Gaborone City Mayor, His Worship Warabile Motlaleng. He was in the studio between 7 and 8, and he said Gaborone is lighting up. Gaborone is not as dark as it used to be.
3: Maloba wena Foxy, o nontsu bua gore Gaborone o le hihi. 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Ke no Gaborone go mpieno se motse go laeta. Ha o ipone o tsane. All the major roads as we speak. This is the street lights.
1: My question is it true? A kona leng teng kana ko nnang teng mo di major roads tseo di dirisang. Are the lights up? Are the roads bright? Talk to us.
4: Yeah, light up my life. Is GCC lighting up
1: your life?
4: Your life. For real.
1: For real.
4: Yeah, so let us know. All right. Now, in life, you know, sometimes the smallest thing that someone can do for you is the one thing that you will remember for the rest of the day and even remember for years, you know. So a text at the right moment, a call when you need it. Somebody remembering a date you thought nobody else did. You know what I mean? So who deserves to hear that from you this morning? Could be a promo, could be a birthday, could be good news, or just because you are thinking of them. The good morning text to +267 391 0066. Let us know. Relitse Motuyo.
1: We'll call them after William with Poetic Blood as well as Fella. It's called Hasele Yame. It will be followed by MK95 with Come Closer.
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1: Fox and MOG. Starting off your morning the right way. The rush until 10 a.m.
5: Yeah. Yeah.

0: Good morning, good morning, the rush. Yeah, I'm a on a piece of my rule. Oh, William, the Rasuja. Hello, Garacho, Havurun, and Alta Magatele, William Bouge, and we had Tacomo Sahuanawa. On your left side, Olivier Havurun, Goringi, Havurun, and the solar lights. On the right, solar lights are easy to go over. Sandy Lacoma Ruapula, OUV, Kawale Kawa side to the tail. How could I go block 6, block 7, or block 3? Solar lights are easy to go.
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0: FM. At the bottom of the hour, we have the news headlines with Katlego Rakola. But right about now, the good morning text, the good morning voice note. Who are we calling today?
1: We're calling a wife. The wife is 39 years old today. This is from Habi, a.k.a. Rakwe Masa. There's a lot of Masa on our show. Like a lot of
0: Masa,
1: people are called.
0: Yeah, Masa.
1: Yeah, we called a Masa yesterday as well. Yeah, so it's very nice.
0: So what are Funela Maro Masa?
1: Yes.
0: Super duper. Let's hope Maro Masa is up because she's celebrating 39 years.
1: 39 years, very, very young. Still has a year.
0: So young.
1: Still has a year to begin life. 40.
0: So young. She has her whole life ahead of her.
1: And the time is 6:29 and she's 39. See the synchronicities.
0: 190. Ah, my jealous.
1: No.
0: I ate.
1: Maybe if you say that after 9.
0: Yeah, no sure na guys soli hela ka 9.
2: Hello.
0: Mela Maki Maromasa.
2: Ke
0: la bua. 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Eh, ga tona le birthday ta mane re ro bolela re tabele ko kae re tshwere ke tala re bata go tabo ja go birthday nya gago.
2: Mo mahalape.
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2: Eh.
0: Ko mokubatsi.
2: Yeah.
0: Eh.
1: Ya no Maro Masa. I get it, it's a horror. You are part of the prison's band. Yeah, no, we called the brothers from the BDF band to do something for you.
0: So, Karumutadi band, ooh, ooh, ooh.

0: Mawe Masa, happy birthday. Do you think the Prisons Band can also do their version for us?
1: Yes.
0: Please do it. Eh? Please do it for us and send it to us.
1: Yes, I'll do so.
0: So, Rawe Masa, Are, I love you so much and have yourself a beautiful day, sweetheart. Are, my wife is with the Prisons Band and Otabo Adira Khatsa Bontle. Kabuipuso Ko Stadium. I'm very, very proud of her. So, Mahwe Masa, we are proud of you as well. Enjoy your day, all right?
1: Thank you so much. Thank you so much.
0: Bye bye.
1: Bye bye.
0: Awesome.
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4: 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Drug shortages plunge in Mahalape and Busetu calls for transparency in Muti deal. Good morning, I'm Katlego Rakola, in for the Fencer FM Bulletin at 7 a.m.
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6: 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Ezra Needings with Mpolelele, as well as Lehari with Umpize coming up on the other side before...
7: Just kidding.
6: So today we'll be hosting BFM, Money Smart Kids. We have a camp coming up. We want to encourage you and teach you how to spend money. Speaking of which, here is our story of the day. It's story time on Tuesday. We also have four questions for you. It's story time on today's episode of G-G-G-G-G-G-U-Net. Just kidding. And our title is Yamasa Buys a Snack. One sunny afternoon, Yamasa walked to the tuck shop at school. He had 20 pula in his pocket. He saw a packet of chips that cost 12 pula. He smiled and said, "Ke kopa di go slow tsele ka tswe tswe." The shopkeeper took his money and gave him the chips. But Yamasa wanted to check if he got the right change. He thought carefully to himself, "I gave him 20 pula. The chips cost 12. So the shopkeeper must give me back 8 pula." The shopkeeper handed him coins and Yamasa counted. A 5 pula coin, a 2 pula coin, and a 1 pula coin. That makes 8 pula. Perfect. Yamasa smiled. And from that day on, he learned that mathematics helps us to know if our change is correct. Now, our four questions for interactions are... Question 1. Yamasa had 20 pula and bought chips for 12 pula. How much change should he get? Question 2. If Yamasa bought sweets for 5 pula with his 20 pula, how much change would he get? Question 3. The shopkeeper gave Yamasa 5 pula, 2 pula, and 1 pula coins. How much is that altogether? And question 4. Why is it important to count your change after buying something? Send your answers to our WhatsApp line plus 267-391066 or call us up on 391066 right after 640. 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
1: 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G-G-G-G-G-G-G-G-G-G-G-G-G-G-G-G-G-G-G-G-G-G-G-G-G-G-G-G-G-G-G-G-G-G-G-G-G-G-G-G-G-G-G-G-G-G-G-G-G-G-G-G-G-G-G-G-G-G-G-G-G-G-G-G-G-G-G-G-G-G-G-G-G-G-G-G-G-G-G-G-G-G-G-G-G-G-G-G-G-G-G-G-G-G-G-G-G-G-G-G-G-G-G-G-G-G-G-G-G-G-G-G-G-G-G-G-G-G-G-G-G-G-G-G-G-G-G-G-G-G-G-G-G-G-G-G-G-G-G-G-G-G-G-G-G-G-G-G-G-G-G-G-G-G-G-G-G-G-G-G-G-G-G-G-G-G-G-G-G-G-G-G-G-G-G-G-G-G-G-G-G-G-G-G-G-G-G-G-G-G-G-G- afternoon, Yamasa walked to the tuck shop at school. He had 20 pula in his pocket. He saw a packet of chips that cost 12 pula. He smiled and said, "Kikopadi go slow tsele ka tswetswe." The shopkeeper took his money and gave him the chips. But Yamasa wanted to check if he got the right change. He thought carefully to himself, "I gave him 20 pula. The chips cost 12. So the shopkeeper must give me back 8 pula." The shopkeeper handed him coins and Yamasa counted. A 5 pula coin, a 2 pula coin, and a 1 pula coin. That makes 8 pula. Perfect. Yamasa smiled, and from that day on, he learned that mathematics helps us to know if our change is correct. Now, our four questions for interactions are: Question 1. Yamasa had 20 pula and bought chips for 12 pula. How much change should he get? Question 2. If Yamasa bought sweets for 5 pula with his 20 pula, how much change would he get? Question 3. The shopkeeper gave Yamasa 5 pula, 2 pula, and 1 pula coins. How much is that altogether? And question 4. Why is it important to count your change after buying something? Send your answers to our WhatsApp line +267 391066 or call us up on 391066 right after 640. Today we are hosting Biffin.
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2: Ish, what's wrong with my boy Vice Sharp? Boys, how do you want to pala me temun?
3: Pala. Why can't they, don't you have a
2: Yeah, traditional.
3: Yeah.
2: I think. No, you know what I'm going to do?
3: Yeah.
2: I want us to invite Ntirela Mbemen on Friday. What are the instruments that are stored?
3: Everybody keep a money baking.
2: Yes. Oh, Lord. Yes, we're definitely in the building.
4: Oh, Lord.
2: All righty then. 6:42 on Yaruna FM. Yeah,
3: yes.
2: We can do the work now. I found my tools.
3: You found your tools. But still, we need that other 2-2-B one.
2: No, no. We'll definitely find it.
3: I still feel one of the things that we really, really underestimated, which we could have exported and made millions from. Obana Stinkani.
2: Stinkani Morena.
3: Bro.
2: Morena.
3: I can just picture Dr. Dre there. You know, going like,
2: hey, can I repeat the thing with it is that even though we have the physical Stinkani, you can even we export it into the digital world.
3: I like that.
2: Wawan. Ebe Kanye West are ready BT guy.
3: You know what I mean?
2: About to meet a note about Kabuhaya Obwa.
3: No, Bikum will help us with that. They will help us with that. So, ladies and gentlemen, boys and girls, I still feel one of the things that we really, really underestimated, which we could have exported and made millions from. Obana Stinkani.
2: Stinkani Morena.
3: Bro.
2: Morena.
3: I can just picture Dr. Dre there. You know, going like,
2: hey, can I repeat the thing with it is that even though we have the physical Stinkani, you can even we export it into the digital world.
3: I like that.
2: Wawan. Ebe Kanye West are ready BT guy.
3: You know what I mean? No, Bikum will help us with that. They will help us with that. So, ladies and gentlemen, boys and girls, it's 6:43. Welcome.

0: give your child a strong financial foundation. And joining us to expand on this from BFM is Lesiba. Hi, Lesiba. Happy Tuesday.
1: Yes, it is Tuesday. Good morning.
0: Are you well?
1: I am well, thank you. And you?
0: Fantastic. So, Lesiba, let's talk about the Kids Money Camp 2026.
1: All right, Emoji. Thanks for having me again. And yeah, so this morning I would just like to tell the parents that teaching children about money should not start when they are adults, right? Or teens. The habits children learn now can influence how they save, spend, plan, and invest in their future. So at BFM Unit Trust, we believe that smart money habits are best built from a young age. When children learn early how to save, budget, set goals, and understand the value of money, they grow up with greater confidence and discipline. So that's why BFM Kids Money Camp is designed for children from the ages of 10 to 14, and it makes financial lessons practical, fun, and easy for them to understand.
0: Why is it so important for us as parents to introduce these lessons while our children are still young?
1: So children are already learning from financial choices they see around them every day, right? Whether it's from receiving pocket money, saving for something they want, or just understanding how families plan before spending. So these are honestly teachable moments. If we start early, we help children build healthy money habits.
0: So while we are speaking about encouraging Bana ba rona to understand that money is not just for spending, what are the exact investment vehicles that you can tell us about as BFM?
1: Okay, so as you said, money is not just for spending, but it's also for saving, planning, investing, and creating future opportunities. So at BFM Unit Trust, we offer the Yamasa Junior Fund, which is created to really help parents or guardians invest for their children from an early age. So through the fund, parents can build towards important future goals for various reasons, maybe education, financial independence, or some sort of long-term security, as the fund has a seven-year lock-in period.
0: That's very amazing. So for a parent listening right now, this is also a very, very important reminder that registration for the BFM Kids Money Camp 2026 is open, but you should not wait until it is too late.
1: Yes. That's right. So it's open, and we just encourage parents or guardians to register their children as soon as possible while spaces are still available. The Kids Money Camp is happening on the 19th of September at Thornhill Primary School. So head over to BFM Facebook page and you can just find the registration link or QR code.
0: How much is the registration?
1: 300 pulanyana hela.
0: Awesome stuff. So to every parent listening, the message is quite clear. 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And also, you can speak to BFM Unit Trust about the Yamasa Junior Fund to learn how you can begin securing your child's future today.
2: And speaking of Yamasa, today it's story time and our title is Yamasa Buys a Snack. You heard the story. We have four questions. How many tickets are we giving away today? You see, just one. Aha, we have four questions. So you can pick any one of these questions, and if you get it right, you are going to win a ticket and you are going to be with us at the camp. Question one, Yamasa had 20 pula and he bought chips for 12 to go slow. How much change should he get? Question two, if Yamasa bought sweets for 5 pula where there's 20 pula, how much change would he get? Question three, the shopkeeper gave Yamasa a 5 pula coin, a 2 pula coin, and a 1 pula coin. How much is that all together? And the fourth question, why is it important to count your change after buying something at the store? +2673910666. It looks like our kids are back. Most of them, Baba Nembatswe Tsebabula, today. So we got a number of voice notes starting with this one.
3: My name is Aida. School at Lakhai. Lakhai is in the building. Po-po-po-po. Meow, meow. I'm answering question one. How much change will he get if he used 20 pula to buy 10, if he had 20 pula and he bought 12 pula chips, he would have 8 pula change.
0: Big shout out to Zaid. Zaid from Lerai in the building.
2: That there is a money smart kid. you won. So please give us your parents' full name

0: and number, right? Yes. So that we can include you in the camp. It's going to be exciting. I was a part of last year's camp. Yes. So I'll tell you for free that it's super nice. You are going to enjoy it. While taking the rest of the questions, we answered question one. We're taking question two, three, and four. But the ticket is done. I get it.
1: So the other questions, if you're Yamasa.
0: Hey, hey,
1: Fox. What's up, guide?
0: So right there.
1: Just had the time of voice note.
0: Time of voice note. Hey, we have to be in sync. We have to find each other.
2: I'm answering to question number one. He got 8 cooler change.
3: Touch it off.
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6: 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My name is Tato Jeremiah. The school that I go to is Mopan. Mopan is in the building. Po. You got it. Meow, meow. I'm answering the first question. If you had 20 pula and you gave another person 12 pula, you'd be left with 8 pula. Bye.
0: Ke kana mo madi le maswe.
7: WhatsApp o etla ka puso e se ka labela e. 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Me gore gore go mono ke rona.
8: Hello, yana nice. My name is Anile. I school at Ethan. Ethan is in the building. Yo. I'm going to answer question one. Answer is 8
1: Ah, big shout out to you. She goes to Ethan, right?
0: Yeah.
1: I think it's owned by Ethan West.
0: I'm telling you.
1: So,
0: as a kid, he already has a school. Talk about diversify
1: and focus. So, the other questions, if Yamasa bought sweets for 5 pula with his 20 pula, how much change would he get? The shopkeeper gave Yamasa 5 pula, 2 pula, and 1 pula coins. How much is that all together? And the last question, why is it important to count your change after buying something?
9: Hello, Yaruna FM. My name is Atlang Makat. I go to the High English Media. The High is in the building. Po-po-po-po. Meow. Meow. Meow. I'm answering question four. It's important to count your money because they might scam you. And I'm a new kid.
0: New kid. Yes, new kid. They might scam you. You'll get scammed by a chance.
1: By a chance. Hey guys, but anyway, the Kids Money Camp 2026. Lisiba, just remind us when it's happening and the final deadline for registration.
10: All right. To our listeners, it is happening on the 19th of September 2026 at Thornhill Primary School, and registrations close on the 11th of September. 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

0: Tatotla, the happy on Yarn FM at 6:58, 2 minutes before the news at the top of the hour with Katlego Rakola. But now, the trivia.
1: And yes, FO, just after news and sports, today's Oh My God, What a Classic. Another song that was almost lost to guess who?
0: Michael Jackson.
1: Yes.
0: We should do a series of the many songs that Michael Jackson rejected.
1: Rejected, dog.
0: But they became hits.
1: That's, I think, a shout out to him in terms of how he had a music, or an ear for music, sorry.
0: I think the thing with him was that he wanted to get involved in the process. I think maybe he rejected songs that came to him seemingly complete. He wanted to have a hand in there.
1: I think so as well.
0: Yeah.
1: Anyway, today's Rush Trivia, still focusing on this beautiful country of ours, Botswana. So all questions are Botswana related. So Botswana's flag has three colors, and every single one was chosen on purpose. I don't know by who, but it was chosen. So what do the blue, black, and white stripes each represent? What do the blue, black, and white stripes in the Botswana flag or on the Botswana flag represent? Plus 267-391-066. At 7:55, we will reveal your answers.
0: I remember the first time we went to play in the Africa Cup of Nations.
1: Yeah.
0: Back in 2012. I wrote a poem called I'm Black with White Stripes.
1: Come on. You want to recite it for us when a poetic, poetic justice?
0: No, I'll bring it tomorrow.
1: Okay.
0: Hey, I'm not good with memorizing the poem inside. I don't know why.
1: So please remind myself and Poetic Justice about this poem that he has to give us tomorrow.
0: Hey. Poetic Justice.
2: Don't touch it. What's up, all call? Plus 267-391-1066. Fox and Emoji.
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4: 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Good morning. Drug shortages continue to strain the Mahalapa district, with overall availability at just 32% and order fill rate at 12%, far below the national target. Council Chairperson Utile Sekgolame says vital, essential and necessary medicines remain scarce, though supplies of anti-diabetic, anti-hypertensive and anti-epileptic drugs show moderate improvement. Sekgolame adds that in response, the district council has procured supplies worth 99,000 pula, including critical medicines and colostomy bags, offering temporary relief to patients.
5: Average drug availability remains at 32%, with an order fill rate of 12%, against the national target of 97%. Availability across the categories currently listed at 34% for vital drugs, 22% for essential drugs, and 40% for necessary drugs. There has, however, been moderate improvement in the availability of certain categories.
4: Health authorities have raised alarm over 19 teenagers who fell pregnant in Blogwing this year. Council Chairperson Untiritse Bohatu says rising teenage pregnancies are a serious concern in the district. She has called for stronger collaboration among the health, education and social welfare sectors to tackle the issue.
6: During the quarter, 19 teenage pregnancies were recorded. While all the teenage mothers tested HIV negative and were referred for psychosocial and social welfare support, the continued occurrence of adolescent pregnancies points to broader social and behavioral challenges. This therefore calls for strengthened collaboration among the health, education, social welfare and other relevant stakeholders to address the underlying causes and support of our young people.
4: And finally, the Botswana Sectors of Educators Trade Union, BOSETU, has called on government to be transparent about the tender awarded to South African businessman Zaid Moti to construct 100 schools across the country. The first stage of the art school has already been handed over to the Gaborone City Council and named after sitting president Dumaboko. BOSETU Secretary General Oreditse Nyato says while the union supports the development, it wants clarity on the project's ownership and funding structures. He argues that taxpayers have a right to know how their money is being used, and those responsible must account to them.
7: On record, BOSETU supports all initiatives that aims to provide quality education for Botswana. We should highlight that our support is firmly anchored in public accountability, quality education, as well as protection of workers' rights rather than personalities. We are a key stakeholder in education, and we should note it on record that we were never consulted and we do not know the rollout plan of this initiative.
4: And a recap of stories making headlines this hour. Drug shortages worsening in Mahalapa district, and BOSETU demands transparency in Moti deal.
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4: In Yarn FM business news, Botswana and Angola are targeting deeper economic cooperation in key growth sectors, including energy, mining, transport and infrastructure. The two countries identified their priority investment areas during their first joint permanent commission in Luanda. Government has also agreed to establish an Angola-Botswana binational commission, expected to drive higher level trade and investment cooperation when it holds its inaugural session in Botswana in 2027. The two sides have meanwhile adopted an implementation matrix to monitor commitments and ensure agreements translate into tangible economic opportunities. In currency exchange rates, the British trading at 1 rand 19 cents, 13 pula 39 tebe against the US dollar, 15 pula 56 tebe against the euro, and 18 pula 12 tebe against the British pound.
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4: Here's a quick look at today's forecast. Highs Kasane Maung and Windhoek are leading the pack at 31 degrees Celsius, while Cape Town brings a surprise 27 degrees Celsius. Gaborone, Lusaka and Harare sit at 24 degrees Celsius today, a bit chilly, with Francistown the coldest today at 20 degrees Celsius. 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
0: 7:07 on Yarn FM. Gaborone United's performance against the Yanga was composed, and Rakoto Manina calls global tennis a learning gold mine. Good morning. Let's kick off with local sport. Gaborone United dominated the action in their 1-1 draw against Young Africans during the first leg of the CAF Champions League qualification round. The Reds head coach Sean Corner stated this during a post-match interview with Yarn FM Sports following the match in Gaborone on Sunday. Saturday. Ambrosius Amseb put GU ahead on the 32nd minute while Yanga managed to equalize late into stoppage time. Coach Sean noted that his side controlled the first half and should have added a second goal through Tataya Onakamanyane.
9: In the first half, I thought we were the far superior team in the first half. I thought we nullified their strengths. We played much higher up the pitch. We created two or three, say, half chances. I don't think either team on the night created what you would call really glaring. The free kick that we scored from Yes and their goal was probably the two standard chances of the match. But in the first half, I thought we definitely shaded it in terms of chances, in terms of where the game was played. And the second half, we also had, like, Messi had a fantastic chance with a header, just goes in the top corner, and we're 2-0 up, and suddenly it's a totally different game.
0: Nelson Rakoto Manina sees his involvement in international tennis events as a significant learning opportunity in his professional journey. The 14-year-old French player said this while reflecting on the recent performance at the ITF World Tennis Tour Junior J60 tournament, which was held in Gaborone. During the first week of the competition, he advanced to the quarterfinals but fell short in the second week after securing a spot in the main singles draw. The aspiring tennis star emphasized that each tournament serves as a valuable lesson as he works towards his goal of winning the US Open.
10: It's a big investment, but we think it's useful for me because it's for my progression. It's very great to see different country, different player. In few years, I will progress a lot on my tennis game and on ITF ranking and hopefully play junior Grand Slam. And my biggest dream in tennis is to win US Open because for me, it's the hardest Grand Slam to win. The life of a junior tennis player is very hard because you need to work every day. You have to be very resilient.
0: 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Let's link up for more after 8:05.
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0: It's Yarna FM, Lift the Music, and the mighty, the legendary Rufus hanging out with Chaka Khan on Ain't Nobody. So every Tuesday and Thursday, we play you a classic out of the blue. We call that feature. Oh my God.
1: Oh my God. What a classic. I want to send a big shout out to Mary J. Blige, wherever she is, because I believe she's the reason why I know so much about classic music.
0: Sure.
1: Mary J. Blige ensures that in most of her albums, if not all, she takes a song from the past and she brings it back. And often, she performs it better than the original artist.
0: So she did it to this song.
1: She did it to this song.
0: Yeah.
1: In the year 2011, she released an album called My Life Part 2.
0: Yeah.
1: My Life Part 2 is a sequel to her legendary album My Life that she did produced with P. Diddy, and they collaborated once again for this album. And within that album, Tonale, the song Ain't Nobody. You know what they did to it? They did it UK house style, where it's a lebag. Dude, it's a go UK. Oh my God, what a classic. Mary J. Blige Totahele is the ultimate artist.
0: One of the reasons this song is also regarded as one of the greatest songs ever, LL Cool J also in 97 released Ain't Nobody from his album Phenomenon. So he interpolated and sampled this song. This song reached number one, on the US R&B chart. Dude, so Michael Jackson, right, he was working with Quincy Jones for Thriller.
1: Mm.
0: Quincy wanted this song
1: to be a part of the project.
0: So it was, so Rufus, Chaka Khan was part of Rufus. It's a group. Mm. So there's a legendary keyboardist, David Hawk Wolinski.
1: Yes, I know the man.
0: You know the guy who introduced this synth loop, which is one of the greatest things
1: to ever happen to music.
0: One of the
1: greatest things. Disco.
0: Dude, so he was like, okay, so Warner Bros., you want to give this song to Michael? Actually, you know what? I'm going to hand it to... Okay, Warner Bros. Didn't want to release this.
1: Mm.
0: Right?
1: Mm.
0: So, Abara Libulare... Okay, now let's say release Yahweh Michael Jackson.
1: Mm.
0: I get it.
1: Mm. Who's Michael Jackson, I got.
0: Who's on a different label?
1: Yeah.
0: Right? So, the label backed down. And then it was released as part of Rufus's final sort of project.
1: Oh, so they thought if it's good enough for Michael Jackson, then maybe it's good enough for us.
0: Yeah, and this is the final song they released before Chaka Khan actually went on a solo career in 83.
1: Yeah, I should do that. I love Chaka.
0: I love you now and I always will.
1: And I love Rufus, I bet a piano kumo backgrounding.
0: Oh! Oh, Toto, are ya pala local listen to libuaka bo Mary J. Toto, hey, la bona.
1: No, motorele tut. Bona tut. Are we a local? Mabaner letter nale mayor. Are local imoraburoni. Dipone dia tuba ut.
2: Maloba wena foxy. Ononsu buaka raburono li hihi. Ubuaka raburono kumpiano is multiho laeta. How we bono saluto buwe. All the major roads as we speak.
1: Are you happy with the developments? And also, this is a feature which means we can take a break from the B-dub music as well as what we do with the Goon Cypher. But we are still sticking to playing strictly local music.
0: And yeah, the classic as well as It's My House, we do local and we do profile the artist as well. Tiwizi.
1: Mm.
0: Yeah.
1: Don't be a naysayer, Toto.
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1: Saturday, we celebrate as Gelali Clinic. And then on Monday, the Botswana Congress Party is raising serious alarms about what it calls state capture. 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Ke sabalo huko le blind wa bona. Le nkhopotsa di gupta. So today on the Freedom Square, we're having a chat with the BCP to find out what exactly happened. Ke mba ya kolo huko le thata ya.
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2: conversations that matter to a motswana
0: ga na nako ya gore ba ya go nna kwa thola kana go thelelele wa go ya kwa e le gore ke go a go theogelwa
3: that's what the constitution says the president can act on his own advice
2: mame
3: when he does allow him the constitution has given him that power
2: mame
3: there's no problem with it
2: mame
3: if you have a problem with it you change the constitution I follow it to the letter and its spirit.
2: Freedom Square until 8 a.m.
4: It's 7:24 on Yaruna FM. Dumela Motswana, aribuye ka politiki ya lefatshe la rona. The Botswana Congress Party is raising serious alarms about what it calls state capture and a controversial 20 billion Bula school building deal. The BCP says this is not a partnership but plunder. They are demanding full disclosure and a parliamentary probe into the issue. We were to talk to the national chairperson of the Botswana Congress Party, BCP, CDE Senior Ubuseng, to get further clarity. But the number awe of Rumpio. How many of you are going to be able to
5: No, let's just try to call again. Call on air, all right? Because, like you're saying, the wedding, man, the strong word, state capture, plunder, political debt. What exactly prompted the party to release this urgent, what is it, statement?
4: Yeah, I remember in South Africa when opposition first cried foul, a lot of people were saying, you are making a whole lot of noise about nothing.
5: Yeah.
4: But in the end, after South Africa tsama. So we need to be serious.
5: Yeah, because they've also described the deal as a 20 billion Pula bond for a 3.6 billion Pula project. I think I want to know how this arithmetic works and why they believe you know the danger comes from.
4: Never calculate time because in the news today, Bosetu and Eare, I want a little transparency.
5: Yeah.
4: They have a bit more insight than that.
5: They have warned that this could affect future generations. How do they see this deal shaping Botswana's fiscal health over the next 20 years? we would be retired.
4: So the chairperson, national chairperson, Senior Ubuseng, we are trying to call the PRO ya the Botswana Congress Party Ulibile Machete. Le nekyo hara.
5: I don't think so.
4: So Botswana, you've been reading the news. You've been watching TV, you've been listening to radio, you've heard a lot of talk about this project, again, the African hero.
5: Yeah.
4: What do you think? Do you think there are underlying factors that we need to be wary of as Botswana? Kanawena, from where you are standing, everything is too legit to quit. Yesterday we called the Gaborone City Mayor here to talk about procurement of the land. Hore, was the procurement done the right way?
5: Yeah, he mentioned that, what's that company called? GCIC, Gaborone, what is it called, FO?
4: Gaborone Investment something.
5: Company.
4: Hey.
5: Yeah. Hore, you know, they have land as council, which I guess it will be sort of under the tutelage of that company. And as an investor, if also you have projects to do, I guess you can go find out information, find out what the land use is about, and I guess put your, getting application for it.
4: You know,
5: to use the land. But I think one question I regret not asking the mayor while he was sitting here. Anyway, for this one, did Moti also go through the thing of finding out what the land use is and putting an application? What's the name of our group, Mofapo, and we want to build clinics. would we have to go through the process that he went through, or not because we have the money?
4: Can it be made public, Hore? What process did they follow?
5: Yeah.
4: Because we'd like to believe, Hore, if they can follow that process, everyone else should be able to follow the process.
5: Yeah.
4: But that, the biggest problem I have with this country, Hore, often we rely on talking to an individual to get answers, when what we should talk to is a document. Now, I'll never understand that. There should be documents out there that clearly state what is and what isn't. So that when we call you, yeah, no, but document the yare, Luna, you did this. So the reason why in many instances, so that communication all over the place, it's simply because we're speaking to individuals. And these individuals, the question is, about can I answer? Didn't they change with time?
5: They change with time. I get it. So that is the question we are putting to you. Is the BCP and maybe some of us politicizing development? How do you respond to those who argue that the school's project is a positive investment?
4: Mm.
5: Yeah.
4: When away do you... Almost I didn't hear fans.
1: My name is Rash. Transparency do we want that partnership or not? Really,
4: Hey, Lopang are a one transparent or tamalogore. Hate ing si rahala jang katsela ends in jang so that people understand Oskarana ekare ho hitlerile.
5: Because then when you leave us to speculate, people will speculate. It's just human nature.
4: Mm.
5: Then you are going to tell us we should stop speaking nonsense.
4: Mm.
5: Yeah.
4: Leonio ya gore re ha re botsa dipotso ebe go tereskara botsa dipotso. Forget. Forget, for as long as we have voices, we're going to ask you questions, Chief.
6: I go to Baobab.
4: Yes.
6: I go to
4: Baobab.
7: I'm answering question.
6: I'm answering question.
7: Which one?
6: Four.
7: No, there's no four.
6: I'm answering question two. I'm answering question two.
7: If you've got...
6: You have 20 fula and you give your friend 12 fula to buy a lunch, you'll be left with 8
5: pula.
6: Bye.
5: Yeah, when you have 20 billion and you give 8 pula, you give 12 pula to both.
4: How much will be left?
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10: The real story.
4: Why is it? I think maybe I'm stupid. Why is it? Because I'm thinking about how drugs are at 33%. I don't know. What on earth they are talking about? Like, if I'm at home and I need to go to the clinic and I hear a news broadcast saying, at my clinic, drugs are at 33%. What does that mean? Does this mean my chances of finding the medicine that I want get 33%? Like, what is that math all about?
11: How is it math?
4: No. What are you saying? So what do they mean?
11: What?
4: Like I'm an average Motswana, I get. How can I information about the medicine is at 33%?
12: What does that mean? Like, I can't imagine. My chances of finding medicine are 33% out of 100.
11: I got 100. Go 33.
5: Okay, two things. Let me ask this. Are they talking of what they call essential medicines? What 33 of essential medicines?
11: So you guys were clearly not listening to that story, were you?
5: So of the national total of medicines that exist, could you story one thing? What are these only 33% in that story?
11: Guys, I'm talking about Mahalapa district. We're talking about Mahalapa district.
12: Say you go Mahalapa district, how the medicine is at 33%. I get it. For argument's sake, I'm not saying 33%. Does that mean?
11: You guys should listen to the ATM story, because it has all the details about what's happening with Mahalapa and its medicine availability.
5: So 33% of the essentials.
11: You guys should listen to the story.
12: So
11: it's not the essential.
5: Okay.
11: From all the medicines, they're at 33%. And then for the essential drugs and different drugs and different supplies, they're at different percentages. And the story explains all that. So you guys were clearly not listening to the 7 a.m. story.
12: Did he answer you? I'm a talogan. Like, nakar, I'm an average Motswana. Ke kwa lapi. Ke alwala. Ke bata waspateli. Wawan. How the 33%? Ubu yu akarai. Because na ke agwa, I'm looking for specific medicine. How does that information help me?
5: Maybe they have 33 grandpas?
11: No. That information lets you know that as everybody knows.
5: Yeah.
11: And the reason why this is a story in our bulletin is because we're talking about a worsening situation. The situation is worse than worse because now the drugs are at just 33% below the national target. And we pointed out all those targets and what they mean in the story.
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3: 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So at 7:36, we've done 33% of the show.
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7: 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Yabuya. And Ngwenu Inojisa Kose, ku John Mackenzie School, Mutoropo, Mu Francis Town. Hey, wana mai, eh, Mose, Nebakulukulu. We are in Mgibelo, was the 12th of September for Family Fun Day. Mujo Mo Shwana, Basekulu Fox, Nabasekulu MOG. Kose Nebashingi Wose Yarri FM, Bamuno Ziba, Mubada. We are Mo Shata, Muzana Mizano, Mujai Vanjimbo, Kose Nezujazu No Ziba, Ateiko Koga, Weozuoni, Pana. 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
8: Government was scammed by a chancer. I can say like a bullet ticket or a kakanyaga or a kawe rarabolaja. How old I have like a 4,000? I repeat, 4,000 pula per hour. You were scammed.
0: Conversations that matter to a Motswana.
8: I know who a first year University of Botswana students for all the due diligence. Kabalo retari.

0: Yes, it's 7:40 on Yaruna FM. Good morning and welcome to a place of human interest stories where we inform and educate. If you are just joining us, the big story is the Botswana Congress Party is raising serious alarms about what it calls state capture and a controversial 20 billion Pula school building deal. Now, the BCP says this is not a partnership but plunder. They are demanding full disclosure and a parliamentary probe. Joining us is the National Chairperson of the Botswana Congress Party, BCP, CDE Senior Ubuseng, for further clarity, and he's joining us through the telephone line.
1: CDE, welcome to Yaruna FM. How are you, Re Ubuseng?
2: We're speaking English, right? Thank you very much. Okay, thank you.
1: Now, the BCP's statement uses strong language such as state capture, plunder, political debt. What exactly prompted the party to release this statement, this urgent statement?
2: Well, it was what was reported in the media about the launch of the Boko Duma, a school in Block 7. You recall that it was announced that a school was built there at a cost of 36.4 million pula, and that it will attract a rental of around 875,000 pula per month, which translates to about 10 million pula per year. And that the plan was to build 100 of those. We started doing the maths, and the numbers got us frightened, seriously frightened, because we're building a school at 36.4 million pula, renting it out at 10 million pula per annum, which translates into 200 million pula over the 20-year planned lease period. It sounded like a bad deal. It looked like a bad deal to us. Now, if you do 100 of them, the investors will be putting in 33.6 billion pula and grossing 220 billion pula over 20 years. It's a very profitable business. You are looking at a profitability that's very unlikely in the real estate industry. That got us bothered. You don't build a school and achieve a payback of 4 years. 4 years, you know. They recover 40 million pula per school in 40 years, and the remaining 16 years are profit at the rate of 10 million pula per year in current prices. The mathematics just didn't add up. And that's why the statement from the Botswana Congress Party used the strong language that you allude to. Of course, there are also some procedural, there are concerns about procedure. You'll recall that very early after the new government was voted in, the same project was allegedly approved at a cost of 22 billion pula. 100 schools, 50 used the strong language that you allude to. Of course, there are also some procedural, there are concerns about procedure. You'll recall that very early after the new government was voted in, the same project was allegedly approved at a cost of 22 billion pula. 100 schools, 50 clinics

0: we agreed with the Minister of Finance at the time. 22 billion Pula is almost the entire development budget of this country. One contractor, one vendor, it just didn't make sense to us. One vendor who happened to be a close friend of the President of the Republic. Apart from the cost, it was not clear how the need for these 100 schools and these 50 clinics was established. Was it the Ministry of Education that said we need these 100 schools? Was it the Ministry of Local Government that we said we need these 50 clinics? Why were the schools not in the National Development Plan, not in the budget? Why were the 50 clinics not in the national plan and not in the budget? Why are we contracting in this manner without the approval of Parliament? Because according to the law, all spending of this nature has to be approved by Parliament. Lots of questions to be asked. You'll also recall that there's a video clip circulating in which the councillor for Pakalani Residue, raises questions about the allocation of land to this project, basically saying council procedures were not followed. So really, we were asking too many questions to which we did not find clear answers, and that is why the statement was penned as it was.
1: Are there any plans to meet with civil society and probably labor groups? And if so, what are the outcomes that you'll be hoping from these consultations?
0: Well, in the first instance, we would like to get answers. As much as the information before us is frightening and compelling, we leave open the opportunity that there may be details that are missing that could convince us otherwise. So in the first instance, we'd like to get answers from the concerned ministries, education, local government, and Ministry of Finance, as to whether indeed the processes that are laid down for identifying projects, appraising them, doing due diligence and all that, whether those processes were followed. From the Minister of Finance in particular, whether under the current financial challenges, this is the best project to follow to undertake at this point in time. Remember, you are looking at 1 billion in rental, if all 100 schools are built, 1 billion in rental every year. That's 1 billion that could have been used to do other things. So we're also asking very serious questions about whether we are getting our priorities right. We are looking at engaging civil society because at the end of the day, this is not about the Botswana Congress Party. It's not a matter of politics. It's a matter of public interest that we are looking at. And there are other stakeholders who are concerned about the direction the country is taking. Labor is concerned, civil society is concerned, and we believe democratic formations have to raise their voices if they are indeed concerned, as we suspect, or rather as we believe they are. So this is a question of just erasing the volume so that the government begins to explain itself, to listen and to change course if indeed they see need to change course when so many of us say, look, this doesn't make sense to us.
1: Okay, I should have asked this question at the beginning, Re Ubuse. Kante, so Hofa, we're giving land and then you build on the land and then we pay you rent for building on the land we gave you.
0: Yes, because there are developments, it makes sense that the developer would pay rent. Remember, at the end of the 20-year lease period, the land and the

0: developments on it will return to the government. Giving the land, I mean, paying rent on developments on the land is not a problem by itself. The problem lies in one, the numbers. You are building at 3.6 billion. You are earning 20 billion. Now, the other problem, of course, is the communication. We have been told that the school comes at no cost to Botswana. No, you don't give us development cost. You give us the total cost. You don't ignore the fact that we are going to pay rent. You factor it in. This is where we feel Botswana are getting a really bad deal. We build a school at 36.4 million. We pay annual rent of 10 million for 20 years. That doesn't make sense. 36 million, that's the cost. 200 million, that's the rental you pay in 20 years. It just didn't make sense. So that's where the concern is. The other concern, of course, is how the land itself is allocated to this particular company. That's the concern, because it does appear, at least there is an allegation from a public official, that procedures were not followed. But that, for me, as important as it is not the most frightening aspect of the deal. It's the financials that are frightening. Under the circumstances we are under, where the fiscus is really seriously stressed. Even now, the fiscus is seriously stressed. So really, that's where we get worried.
1: It's 7:51 on Yaruna FM. We're in conversation with the Botswana Congress Party after they raised serious alarm about what they call state capture. This follows a controversial 20 billion school building deal. The BCP says this is not partnership, but plunder, and they're demanding full disclosure and parliamentary probe. Now, CDE Sinyi, why isn't this just maybe a bad deal by government? I mean, khotsa go lowe re itse government ya rona ile government ya di bad deal. Ke itse gore government o khona go reka pensela 65 tebe ka 60 pula. So why are you calling this state capture and not just government doing bad deals like it always does?
0: Of language may be challenged, but you see, a major complication here is that if you look at how the project was identified, we are convinced at this point that the Minister of Education did not identify this project. We are convinced that the public servants who said in 2024, when this project first appeared, that the infrastructure did not conform to standards, government building standards for schools, were correct. We are convinced that the Ministry of Finance was correct in saying that the nation cannot afford this project. We are convinced about those things. The project was not signed off by the Minister of Finance at the time. Until we are told otherwise, we will believe that the Minister of Finance has not signed off on the project at this particular time, at this particular point in time. So we are still convinced that the procedures that needed to be followed for this project to get where it is were not followed. And we start asking questions about what the motive, the real motive really could be. Mm. Yes. Beyond the money, we are also asking, is there real demand for these 100 schools? Is there real demand for these 100 schools? There isn't. In fact, the greater demand is for the The greater demand is for existing school infrastructure to be put in good shape such that it becomes usable by learners and teachers. Our schools are dilapidated, everybody knows that. They do not provide a conducive learning environment for our children. Now, why do we not fix these schools, build additional schools or classrooms in existing schools at a pace that the government can the public can truly afford? Why not start with these schools? Because building new schools to give, I don't know what category of learners they are looking at, to give them exceptionally good infrastructure, while the majority of learners are learning under conditions that we all agree are wholly unsuitable, it doesn't seem to make sense to us. So really, what gets us worried and what got the message to be crafted as it was is the fact that the only thing that seems to make sense here, and I mean, when I say make sense, I mean to the parties involved, it would be the financials, because it's a very lucrative business deal. I don't know which real estate investment in this country makes those kinds of returns. I emphasize, as the statement says, based on the information we have, we are looking at a cost outlay of 3.6 billion and gross revenue of 20 billion in current prices. It doesn't make sense.
2: Yeah. All right. Thank you so much. That was the National Chairperson of the Botswana Congress Party, CDE, Sinye Ubuseng, unpacking the party's concerns about the 20 billion school building deal and what it calls state capture. They are calling for full transparency and accountability. Resinye, thank you so much for your time this morning.
0: You're most welcome.
2: Awesome stuff. So as Yaruna FM, as The Rush, retla tsalela ka dipuisano tsedi matshwaledi tsedi matshwanedi a gere efo.
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3: Awesome stuff. So today's Rush Trivia, the answer to the question, Botswana has flee her, has...
4: Woo! Hey, yo! Get the Pringles.
3: Yo. Hey, the Pringles are nice though. Has three colors and every single one of them was chosen on purpose. What do the blue, black and white stripes each represent? Well, the answer, blue represents water and rain. It's vital in a largely arid country, right? And the same reason the currency is called Pula. So the black and white stripes represent racial harmony and unity between different peoples, inspired visually by the stripes of a zebra, Botswana's national animal. Hey, yeah, no, in claim mayor. Botswana's flag was designed to deliberately avoid the red, black, and green pattern of many African liberation era flags. Since we transitioned to independence peacefully rather than through armed struggle, still one of, if not the most beautiful flag in the world. Somebody gave an answer of who designed it. Apparently the black and white represent black and white races in Botswana. Cool, the blue represents water. It was designed by George Winstanley. So big shout out to Mjojisto.
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7: Drug shortages deepen in Mahalape as medicine availability falls to 32% and Busetu demand transparency in the Muti school deal.
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7: 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Good morning. Drug shortages continue to strain the Mahalape district, with overall availability at just 32% and order fill rates at 12%, far below the national target. Council Chairperson Utile Sekholame says vital, essential and necessary medicines remain scarce, though supplies of anti-diabetic, anti-hypertensive and anti-epileptic drugs show moderate improvement. Sekholame adds that in response, the district council has procured supplies worth 99,000 pula, including critical medicines and colostomy bags, offering temporary relief to patients.
9: Average drug availability remains at 32%, with an order fill rate of 12%, against the national target of 97%. Availability across the categories currently stand at 34% for vital drugs, 22% for essential drugs, and 40% for necessary drugs. There's, however, been moderate improvement in the availability of certain categories.
7: Health authorities have raised alarm over 19 teenagers who fell pregnant in Drogweng this year. Council Chairperson Untiretse Bogatu says rising teenage pregnancies are a serious concern in the district. She has called for stronger collaboration among the health, education and social welfare sectors to tackle the issue.
10: During the quarter, 19 teenage pregnancies were recorded. While all the teenage mothers tested HIV negative and were referred for psychosocial and social welfare support, the continued occurrence of adolescent pregnancies points to broader social and behavioral challenges. This therefore calls for strengthened collaboration among the health, education, social welfare and other relevant stakeholders to address the underlying causes and support of our young people.
7: And finally, the Botswana Sectors of Educators Trade Union, Busetu, has called on government to be transparent about the tender awarded to South African businessman Zunaid Muti to construct 100 schools across the country. The first state-of-the-art school has already been handed over to Gaborone City Council and named after sitting president Dumaboko. Busetu Secretary General Oreditse Nyato says while the union supports the development, it wants clarity on the project's ownership and funding structures. He argues that taxpayers have a right to know how the money is being used, and those responsible must account to them.
2: On record, Busetu supports all initiatives that aims to provide quality education for Botswana. We should highlight that our support is firmly anchored in public accountability, quality education, as well as protection of workers' rights, rather than personalities. We are a key stakeholder in education, and we should note it on record that we were never consulted and we do not know the rollout plan of this initiative.
7: In a recap of stories making headlines this hour, drug shortages deepen in Mahalape as medicine availability falls to 32%, and Busetu demands transparency in Muti's school deal.
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7: Story. In business news, Botswana and Angola are targeting a deeper economic cooperation in key growth sectors, including energy, mining, transport, and infrastructure. The two countries identified their priority investment areas during their first joint permanent commission in Luanda. Government has also agreed to establish an Angola-Botswana binational commission, expected to drive a higher level trade and investment cooperation when it holds its inaugural session in Botswana in 2027. The two sides have meanwhile adopted an implementation matrix to monitor commitments and ensure agreements translate into tangible economic opportunities. In currency exchange rates, the Buddha is trading at 1.19, 13 pula 39 tebe against the US dollar, 15 pula 56 tebe against the euro, and 18 pula 12 tebe against the British pound.
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7: Here's a quick look at today's forecast. Maximum temperatures, Kasane, Maung and Windhoek are bringing the heat at 31 degrees Celsius, fighting for the region's hottest spot. Cape Town is flexing at 27 degrees Celsius, while Gaborone sits at 24 degrees Celsius under cloudy skies. Lusaka is mostly sunny, breezy and pleasant at 24, with Harare enjoying sunshine and a few clouds at the same temperature. And then there's Francistown, a brisk, cloudy 20 degrees Celsius. Francistown, grab that jacket. Today's weather is definitely not plain. Tune in for the next 7FM Bulletin later at 12 p.m. on The Good Life. Good morning.
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11: 8:08 on Yarn FM. Gaborone United's performance against Yanga was composed, and Rakoto Manina says global tennis is a learning gold mine. Good morning. Let's kick off with local sport. Gaborone United dominated the action in their 1-1 draw against Young Africans during the first leg of the CAF Champions League qualification round. The Reds head coach Sean Connor stated this during a post-match interview with Yarn FM Sports following the match in Gaborone on Saturday. Ambrosius and Seb put GU ahead in the 32nd minute, while Yanga managed to equalize late into stoppage time. Coach Sean noted that his side controlled the first half and should have added a second goal through Tatayo Nakamanyan.
12: In the first half, I thought we were the far superior team in the first half. I thought we nullified their strengths. We played much higher up the pitch. We created two or three, say, half chances. I don't think either team on the night created what you would call really glaring. The free kick that we scored from Yes and their goal was probably the two standard chances of the match. But in the first half, I thought we definitely shaded it in terms of chances, in terms of where the game was played. And the second half, we also had, like, Messi had a fantastic chance with a header, just goes in the top corner, and we're 2-0 up, and suddenly it's a totally different game.
11: Nelson Rakoto Manina sees his involvement in international tennis events as a significant learning opportunity in his professional journey. The 14-year-old French player said this while reflecting on his recent performance at the ITF World Tennis Tour Junior J30 tournament held in Gaborone. Nelson advanced to the quarterfinals during the first week, but fell short in the second week after securing a spot in the main singles draw. The aspiring tennis star emphasized that each tournament serves as a valuable lesson as he works towards his goal of winning the US Open.
13: It's a big investment, but we think it's useful for me because it's for my progression. It's very great to see different country, different player. In few years, I will progress a lot on my tennis game and on ITF ranking and hopefully play junior Grand Slam. And my biggest dream in tennis is to win US Open because for me, it's the hardest Grand Slam to win. The life of a junior tennis player is very hard because you need to work every day. You have to be very resilient.
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14: 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My name is Lano. I school at TOCS. TOCS is in the building. Po, po, po, po. Meow, meow, meow, meow. I'm going to be answering what the Botswana colors stand for. Blue stands for the rain. White stands for the white people, and black stands for the black people. Thank you, Yaruna FM. Bye.
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17: 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Could it be? It's a bird. It's a plane.

0: The Big Apple. Yep, here it's action, action, action.
1: In trouble now.
0: Where you can get to be your favorite hero.
1: Polo is shaking.
0: They come in teams. They have fabulous powers.
1: Ace was hood.
0: Their names are magic. They're the classic bunch of Ash, Pow, Switch. We're about to take a behind-the-scenes look at the incredible world of...
1: Highness, Your Highness.

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1: Oh, yes, Inspector.
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1: Just might work.
0: So go ahead. Up to it.
1: Now you're talking, Chief. I'll get working on it at once.
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6: 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Today on the Goon Cypher. In fact, this week, while checking out Master Ace, he released an album alongside producer Marco Polo. The album is called Richmond Hill. And the album was released in 2024. Today, the track that we checked out features Inspector Deck, Ironess the Rebel from the Wu-Tang Clan. The song is called Hero. Master Ace was born on the 4th of December. I was born on the 5th of December. He was born in the year 1966. This man has been around. His biography in terms of the music starts as early as 1988. Now, he once released a song, and the song was called Me and the Biz. It was in his 1990 album, the first one, called Take a Look Around. So in the song Me and the Biz, Master Ace does an entire impression of Biz Markie. I can read the legendary Biz Markie.
7: Absolutely.
6: So that was one of his most notable tracks, sort of like got him into the scene. So Master Ace is sort of like the game. You know how the game loves hip-hop so much that he raps about hip-hop and he raps about hip-hop artists? So much that the game has an album called 1992, which is a reflection of what the scene was in the hip-hop world in America in the year 1992. There's a track called I Grew Up on Wu-Tang. 1992 is when Wu-Tang's the cash rules everything around me. Cream, get the money. That's when it blew. The soundtrack to the ghetto was The Chronic. Why is it Chronic? Dr. Dre, it was released in 1992. So Master Ace Leno orata game in that regard, in the sense that he's in touch with many artists, he's in touch with many different styles of hip-hop. In fact, Motora tang Master Ace, your favorite rapper's favorite rap.
7: Eminem
6: warata Master Ace Mohumaswe. Ori, he never stops talking about him and Redman.
7: Considers him as one of his heroes.
6: Yeah. So that's what we're checking about, taking out on this week. Ivava Jang album. You should check it out and listen to it. It's quite a nice album because Marco Polo Lenoabon is one of the few Canadians who are really good with the music.
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8: Starting off your morning the right way. The Rush until 10 a.m.
6: 8:16, we've had a whole lot of issues to discuss today. A whole lot of issues. Yeah. One of the issues was that yesterday we hosted the Gaborone City Mayor and his worship are Gaborone Malatsinyana e ka rota phatsima.
10: Maloba wena Fox o no ntse o bua gore Gaborone o lehihi o bua o ngore. 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All the major roads go mpieno as we speak. 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
6: hapene re bua ka state capture.
7: Yeah, state capture, city lights, our secrets in the dark, yay. There's so much going on, man.
6: So much going on in the world today. And you can send us a WhatsApp, you can call us up, what are your thoughts? Because these issues, they affect awena and the future of this country as well as your kids. So be involved.
7: Yes, we were in a conversation with the national chairperson of the Botswana Congress Party. And obviously they put out a a statement around the controversial 20 billion Pula school building deal. They say it's not a partnership but plunder, and are demanding full disclosure and a parliamentary probe into proceedings.
6: Now picture this. Close your eyes and picture this emoji.
7: Yeah.
6: DJ Zorba, okay. Wake, Cortez, and Teddy West. What would you call the song? On a regular Saturday.
7: First of all, Fox, you're not going on top of a cooler. I know you don't know how it works. It will break.
6: No, but Malik Dago Kasiba Param. Kitola Kibo and the picture at the goody show, but Bansimo Kulari.
7: No,
6: how weak is your cooler box?
7: No, Okan, not way Param, can or Ragamout.
6: Eh, no, get out, Zeka Zekazetta.
7: Gazetta.
6: Eh, it's a repeat, I think Gaibisa Gary. Gaibisa Casimo Kulari. Drala.
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0: This is a new one by DJ Zoba, Wake, featuring Cortez and Teddy West. It's called Jarwa on Yaron FM. It's 8:22. We lift the music 24/7, 365. And we have visitors with me in studio, the students. You know how much we love education. You know how much we love having a chat with students. I have two today. They say they are not morning people. Hey, I'm so sorry for waking them up quite early for this interview. Let's start with you. Please introduce yourself and where you are from.
1: Hi, I'm Luisa and I'm from Germany.
0: You're from Germany?
1: Yes.
0: How old are you, Luisa?
1: I'm 16 years old.
0: 16 years old. How long have you been in Botswana?
1: About 1 month, I think.
0: 1 month now?
1: Yeah.
0: What do you like the most about this country?
1: I really like the people. The people are very welcoming, very nice. They're really, really nice. I just like it because in Germany, it's a bit difficult with the people, I would say.
0: Too busy, too many people.
1: Yeah.
0: Yeah. Okay, where in Germany are you based?
1: In Bavaria.
0: Ah, nice. I love Borussia Dortmund. Oof, you should take me there so that I can go watch the game live at the Yellow Wall. I love that team.
1: Yeah.
0: Good to have you here. Thank we you. Also have another guest. Please introduce yourself and where you're from.
2: Hi, my name is Sophie. I'm Chinese, but I was born in Botswana.
0: Ah, super nice. And which school do you go to?
2: I go to Marapula.
0: Ah, super nice. How do you like Botswana so far? You have a friend here who's just visiting. I'm sure she asks you a lot of questions about Botswana.
2: Yes, I think it's been a very memorable experience for her. We've been around a lot of tourist destinations, like the Three De Kosi Monument.
0: Yeah.
2: And we went to Lions Park. It was very nice.
0: Ah, super nice. And how old are you, Sophie?
2: I'm 15.
0: And 15. Okay, you guys are quite young. You have your entire lives ahead of you. Let's start with you, Luisa. What's your vision about your future? What do you want to do? Who do you want to be?
1: I have different kind of things I'm looking forward to. Like, maybe I want to study medicine, but also a big dream of mine is that I become a singer because I really like to sing.
0: Oh,
1: yes.
0: Sing something for me, please.
1: I don't have a song in mind right now.
0: Okay. If a song comes to mind during this interview, please let me know.
1: I will.
0: Super nice. And you, Sophie, what do you want to do? Where do you want to study once you are done with high school?
2: I also want to study medicine. When I was young, I wanted to become a vet. But now I think maybe an anesthesiologist. But I want to study maybe in Singapore or Europe when I'm done.
0: Uh-huh. So, you know, as much as we want you to take charge of your books, study hard, you also need to relax sometime. So what do you do, Luisa, when you are not busy with the books? Do you play sport? Are you a part of a music band?
1: I play basketball in my free time.
0: Oh, you play basketball?
1: Yes.
0: Super nice. Which position?
1: Shooting guard.
0: Ah, I have a team called Police Basketball Academy. You should come help us. Hey, every year we go to the finals of the league. But we never win. We always finish second. I think you are the missing piece.
1: Yeah.
0: What do you like about basketball? Why did you pick basketball?
1: I just like to play in a team. I feel like the connections you have with your teammates and just like the celebration if you win a game. And it's just like a thing that I really enjoy about playing sports with a lot of teammates. And also the competitions, they're really fun. And also... yeah, it's just because you meet a lot of people when you have tournaments, you go around. It's really fun.
0: So do you think you are going to pursue it professionally?
1: That's a good question. We have like, in Germany it's a bit different. We don't play from school. We have to sign in a club in my private time. And to get more on the top, it's a bit difficult. But I play in two different teams, so... Maybe. I guess maybe I can see myself there, but yeah, I think it would be really cool to do it.
0: Have you ever learned something in sport and then applied it in other areas of your life?
1: I think just with the people, to connect with people that you never seen before at tournaments, to talk to them, to talk about the things you like about basketball that I can also use in my private life when I meet new people. I have always a conversation going on.
0: Ah, super nice. And what about you, Sophie? When you are not busy with the books, what do you do?
2: I also play basketball.
0: Oh.
2: Yeah.
0: Yeah, you look like you're a point guard.
2: Oh, yeah.
0: I can tell. What do you like about basketball? I'm sure this is why you guys are best friends, because you play the yeah. same sport.
2: I like basketball because I think it teaches us to be resilient, and you can always make a comeback if you are down by a few points. Also, it teaches us to be kind and respectful during pressurized moments, like in a game. Sometimes the teams or we feel really pressured because we want to win, but also we shouldn't forget that everyone wants to win, but like you shouldn't disrespect or foul someone.
0: Now, here's the catch. Sport comes with disappointments. It's not always up. It's up and down. Sometimes you don't make the team because of an injury. Sometimes you play the game of your life and you lose. How do you get back? How do you keep encouraging yourself to keep going when times are hard?
2: Well, firstly, as a team, we are always together. Like after maybe we lose a match that we could have won, we just sit in a circle and we discuss what went wrong, what can we improve on. And in the training sessions, we always remind ourselves that, I mean, we are the best. We could be the best, and that always just keeps us going.
0: Ah, super nice. It's 8:28. This is Yaruna FM. We lift the music 24/7, 365. And the 8th of September 2026 is a really important day, because today is International Literacy Day, celebrated globally on the 8th of September, and it's marking its 60th anniversary this year. And the theme is Literacy for People, the Planet, and Prosperity, which is why it's fitting that today we are hosting two students, Louisa from Germany and Sophie from here in Botswana. She goes to Maruapula. Now, Louisa, say you go back to Germany. When are you going back?
3: I'm leaving on Sunday.
0: On Sunday. What's the one thing you are going to remember for a long time about our country, Botswana?
3: Of course, my host family, Sophie and her whole family, they welcomed me so much. Like, I had a great time here. Also the people, I really gonna miss the people, the shops I went to, all the places I've seen. I'm just gonna remember all the experiences I had, and I'm gonna tell that to a lot of people, to all my friends, that I had a really great time here.
0: And what about you, Sophie, the host? What are you gonna miss the most about your new best friend?
2: I think I'm gonna miss how funny and outgoing she is, because she can always brighten a room with a smile, and she's easy to connect with.
0: Ah, super nice. Thank you so much for visiting. I'm sorry you had to wake up early for this interview, but it had to happen. Is there anything you want to say to us before we let you go, Louisa?
3: Thank you very much for having me. I really had a great time here in Botswana, and I will come back.
0: Ah, super nice. And you, Sophie, any last words?
2: Yes, thank you to you as well for allowing us to do this interview. It was very fun, and yes.
0: Thank you so much. Have a lovely day and travel safe when you do. If ever you meet the BVB bus, tell them Fox said hi from Gaborone, Botswana.
3: I will.
0: It's 8:31 on Yaruna FM. You are still hanging out with MOG. Coming up on the other side, we have Sir Diamond featuring Star Hazek. The song is called Manyoloi. And then we jump into today's session of the VIP Access. We're checking out a producer this time around. We're going to find out who he is and what he does and what inspires him to do music.
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2: Good morning, VIP family. Let's shine the spotlight on one of Botswana's creative masterminds behind the music, producer Smile K. From beats that move the crowd to collaborations that shape the sound of our nation, Smile K has carved his lane in the music industry. Today we dive into his journey, his influences, and the artists he's powered with his production magic. Mogaetsho, welcome Smile K to the spotlight.
3: My name is Smile K. Onet. I started making music in 2014-15 there. I started on my computer with FL Studio. I was just playing around and trying to make a beat. Then kaboom, I fell in love with it. That's how I started. Hey, many people influenced my sound. But the biggest one was my stepfather. He is a guitarist, and growing up, I used to watch him play and listening to music with him. He taught me a lot, ne? I also grew up listening to the legend Oliver Mtukudzi. He so rest in peace. Legend never die. His music taught me about feelings, storytelling. That's why my style is fluid. I like to mix different sounds together. My top two songs that shows who I am. The first one is Dibaka by Rira, featuring Oratile. This song shows my soft and emotional side. Second one is Baby You Are Too Much For Me by Fala

0: Falai featured in Jordan Muzi. This one shows my energy and crab sound. These two songs shows both side of me. The top two artists I've worked with are Rila and I Am Nelo. Yeah, working with Rila was great because we make Deepaka together and the energy was amazing. With I Am Nelo, we wanted to make a song people can play everywhere. Both were special to me. When I'm in the studio, I normally start with the mood. Like, first I think, what feelings do we want? Then I make the beat, then add the melody. For me, feelings comes first. If the feeling is good, the music come out good. What I can just say is that in the future, you should expect big things from me. I'm working on an album right now. You should also expect more collaborations and new sounds. I want to grow the fluid sound and work with more artists in Africa. Just wait for it. Bigger things are coming. And to everyone listening, thank you for the support. 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S-M-I-L-E space K then M-A-R-L-E-Y space then G-A-I-N. 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And a big shout out to Yarona FM for having me. Thank you for supporting local talent. 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

0: do. I don't know when Fox is going to do it. They come to work on, they come to work with their medals. They call it Medal Monday. After running probably one of the marathons. Mm. So when are you coming with your medal?
1: Nah, I don't do that.
0: You don't come with your medals?
1: Not like a marathon. I ain't gonna sign up.
0: What do you mean?
1: I'm okay without a medal.
0: Okay. Anyway, Propellers has a marathon coming up. Please change it.
1: Change
0: the habit of not registering. So Propellers has a marathon coming up, so which we are talking about in a bit. So I want you to register. So we do Medal Monday.
1: Do you know why I already medal?
0: No, sir.
1: You become obsessed. Or somehow do roll along along. To Kuruizi, Uchilabra Motata will come race marathon.
0: Eh,
1: Caraluko King Hella, Rotare, Dumalam Bazaran, Gana Hotabula Comrades Marathon, eh, can Nayan, or like Basnika in Comrades Marathon everywhere. Outwa.
0: Okay.
1: Kuri. Yeah, we just see.
0: Okay, but with this one, I will be your. I'll be your watcher.
1: You carry the medal for me.
0: I'll carry the medal for you. All right. So Propellers is a marathon coming up in a bit. We will be unpacking that conversation with Ellen from Propellers Sports.
1: No, we can jump into it right now.
0: We can jump into it. Hey. When a Medal Monday.
1: You know what I'm looking forward to?
0: What are you
1: designing
0: looking forward
1: a medal
0: to?
1: Right there.
0: Yes, who has designed the medal actually?
1: Hey, who won the tender?
0: Who won the tender? Do you want to reveal? I can ask David Tlal.
2: No, it is not.
0: It's a local designer.
2: Unfortunately, this is a fundraising event.
0: Okay.
2: Yes. Mm. So we're trying to raise funds. This is just...
0: For fun.
2: Mm.
0: Okay.
2: Yes. Haranadi medal, unfortunately, with this marathon.
1: Boy, that's my type of marathon.
0: And he loves it because it will be raising funds for good as well, which we absolutely love. Propeller Sports Academy, just give us a brief 101 about what you guys are and what you guys do, Ellen.
2: We are a sports academy that uses sport as a discipline heller for as a tool for discipline for kids. We help kids using sports like gymnastics, athletics, swimming, basketball, and recently introduced karate and a little badminton.
0: Ah, brilliant stuff. So the marathon, what was the purpose of having such a marathon? Because I want us to, after that, to just unpack when is the new date, because we had to postpone it.
2: Yes, sir. Yeah. So Propellers is turning 10 years in the business. So we're celebrating
1: in
2: that.
1: The building.
2: Yes, sir. So because of that, we're having a number of fundraising events in hopes to build a sports facility. Linya Propellers. So the purpose of this is to raise funds to build a sports facility.
0: Brilliant. So we had to postpone the marathon. When is the new date?
2: The new date is on the 26th of September. This is in a couple of weeks.
0: 26th of September, Reja birthday, Reja Botswana, and we'll be also raising funds for Propeller Sports Academy, right?
2: Because it's my birthday month also, can we just do best and register?
1: No, we will.
2: Because my birthday is... It's 4 days after the marathon. So because...
1: Ibileu, you know what we're going to do. Ratabelebele, the quickies and cakes at the end, at the finish line, so that we run faster.
2: Thank you, promise.
1: Zanada.
2: All right.
0: Hey. All right. Put wine for some of us on the other side. Who can participate?
2: It's a fundraising event for kids and also adults. So how Taolengwana, under the age of 18, you register for 100 bula.
0: Yeah.
2: And then how Taolemoholo, you register for 150.
0: Awesome stuff. And what else will be happening on the day, and how can one register, or where can they register?
2: To register to participate in the marathon, in the fun run rather, you can hit us up on our office line 3111203. That's 3111203. Or WhatsApp us on 7575-7070. We have stalls that we're going to be selling for 500 bula.
0: Awesome. And also, I can come straight to the office, Komolapo Crossing, right?
2: Yes, sir. Unit 108. That's on top of Capello.
0: Okay. So what will be happening else on the day? Stalls will be available
2: stalls
0: as well?
2: Stalls will be available. Jumping castles, face painting.
0: Yeah.
2: 3D games. I know boys will be into that.
0: We will absolutely be into that.
2: Yeah.
0: So those contacts again, 3111. 203.
2: Yes.
0: And then the WhatsApp line, also the cell number 7575-7070.
2: Yes, sir.
0: Awesome stuff. Ellen, thank you so much. We'll see you at the marathon.
2: Thank you.

0: you very much for having me.
1: Awesome stuff. Sikhulu Fox, Sikhulu MOG. Kana Kalanga and Shona are funny languages. The Shona word, Sikhulu or Kalan. Is it Kalanga or you want to say Kalanga?
2: Eh.
1: Or Kalanga word. Sikhulu means both uncle and grandfather. So Sikhulu Fox, which is grandfather Fox, and Sikhulu
2: yes.
1: MOG,
2: you
1: which
2: are
1: is
2: the uncle.
1: I'm the uncle.
2: Yes.
1: No, big shout out to Sikhulu. Sikhulu, yes. What then Sikhulu?
2: Get the thing like that, eh? Granddad, yeah. No sure. Relation.
3: 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Starting off your morning the right way. The Rush until 10 a.m.
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5: 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He never said, whatever.

0: something I'll never ever say for as long as I'm alive. I was wasted. This is Thomas Chulume remix of Wasted, Le Soul Wa Africa and Lee, and it's 8:58 on Yaron FM. Have you ever been wasted?
1: Yeah, there was a point I drank so much water.
0: Hey.
1: I went to the bathroom so many times. Yeah, I was wasted. Yeah. No, I have. Yeah, I've been tired before. So fatigue got me wasted. Yeah, I have.
0: Yeah,
1: I wasted my football.
0: Yeah, you see now. That's what we're talking about today on Headlines at 9, coming up at the top of the hour. This is Yaron FM, Lift the Music. It's currently 8:59. Good morning. How are you feeling today?
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1: Good morning and welcome to Headlines at 9 on Yaruna FM, where we spotlight the voices shaping Botswana's stories. Today we are joined by a sports journalist and storyteller, Botlhaleko Thupile, whose recent feature on Sarona Hans reminds us that rejection can be the start of redemption. From Gaborone's courts to Australia's arenas, it's a tale of faith, resilience and achievement. Let's unpack the power behind that pen and the athlete who inspired it. And Mr. Thupile is joining us on the line. Good morning.
2: Good morning again, Fox.
1: Thank you so much for joining us, my king. We absolutely enjoyed your analysis of the Township Rollers issue last week. Mm-hmm. And this week, the Sunday Standard, I was reading the sports page last night, September 6 to September 12, 2026, and the stone that the builders rejected. Sarona Hans shines in Australian colors. Tell us about this story. At first, what was the motivating factor behind pursuing this story and indeed talking to Sarona?
2: Fox, in a remote beginning and engine in the Hitajid, Hagir Gilevella, a Dirota sports, Ganagamotovera than sports. I really, really do love sport. I follow sports. And I came upon this, post of Sarona playing, in Australian colors in South Africa. It was a tri series, indoor netball, Then I went back. I followed, I checked everything, and I was rather curious. Why is this girl playing for this country while she's in Australia, having been sent there by Botswana? Because if you remember well, she went there through scholarship, BNSC scholarship. So literally Botswana sent her to Australia to study and to train as a netballer, so that she can come back, and help the country. That's the basis. So for me, it was surprising. How did you lose this girl? What happened? That's where it all started. And from there, I went in and realized that there must be something, that should have triggered this girl to go there. So what I did next was to contact the Bona. I asked them, I see this girl playing for Australia. What happened? Why has she never been called to Botswana, to the national teams, to Botswana? And that's where the story started.
1: Mm-hmm. So what does this mean now? Does this mean as a senior player now, she has given up her right to play for Botswana and now plays for a different nation?
2: So, interestingly, when I talked to Bona, they said, the door is still open for Sarona. They will call her if she's available. In fact, what I noticed is that they inferred, without saying it directly, that they have called Sarona, he has not turned up, which led me to ask her, because I was frustrated at her, why did she turn her back on her country? That's when I really contacted her after, receiving the reply from, Bona. I contacted her, she said, no, now at Sarona, I'm waiting for Bona to call me for the national team. And she was honest. She said, no, they have contacted me, and it was just that, a contact. Motao Rari, he said the video, analyze, then they went silent on me. Then the next time I received another they contacted me was when I was in South Africa for playing for Australia. They were asking a man in South Africa, and I said, South Africa, then they said, unfortunately, it could not happen because she was already in South Africa then, with Australia. And she's a pilot, so for that particular week. So hona ka sa khone gore ra fetsa ko aba tla ka mpeng gape ya Botswana which would have required gore aba ya go Australia go kopia sesa abe le gona tla. So it was complicated things. But what she said was that ene she's available, she's ready to represent her country. Because for her, representing Botswana means everything, you know, as a Botswana. Because Botswana has given her everything that she has today. That's what she said, you know. So it's all on Bona now, whatever we know for the meet, and to be honest about it, not just to say, follow the procedure, and you know, arrange you know, the transport logistics and everything, and you arrive for whatever purpose.
1: 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Headlines at 9 on a Tuesday, the 8th of September 2026, focusing on Sunday Standard newspaper, the latest edition, which was released on the 6th of September. The headline by Mr. Botlhaleko Thupile, who's joining us on the line, says, "The stone that the builders rejected, Sarona Hans shines in Australian colors." Yanu, we are going to go Botlhale. Ke kgona go tsamekela Australia le Botswana. A kiri ke itse go footballong, o kgona go tsamekela national team le wane hela. Ha o le gore o tswa mo go yeng Australia ya bele an invitational representation, not necessarily gore o ke representa le hatse le leng gore ke la mego ya go ile.
2: I think fortunately for us, what I gathered is that now she was staying indoor for Australia, and she was not yet in her own age, she was not yet fighting for entering to the other Australian national teams, which would have no, which would maybe eventually play with Botswana. She was still there saying, okay, now I'm here, let me do what I can, let me keep fit, let me play at the highest level, so that I'm ready when Botswana calls me. And that's how it came to where it is right now.
1: Mm.
2: So in her mind, and in everything, in fairness to her, what she is waiting for, and what she's already been waiting for since I was Australia, you know, all those years, many years ago, is a call to come and represent Botswana. That's all she's waiting for. She has no ambition to play for Australia as an Australian. No.
1: Mm-hmm.
2: Her ambition is the black, the blue, black, and white of Botswana.
3: Now, Botlhale, do you think there is just something sort of deeper in terms of how we treat talent in Botswana? And I think, yes, we're talking about sports, but I think it can extend to other avenues as well. Like, the recognition probably only comes later when you are doing well, but in terms of when you are doing well, can I think there should be scouts, there should be people doing their own research for who's doing well and where. But only when it's on the global spotlight do we sort of start paying attention.
2: I think, okay, if you look at most of our sporting codes, I think the only time they get to notice someone who is outside the country is if that person is doing well. Or if that person gets in the spotlight, that's when they recognize the person. But if the person is still, even if the person is not in the spotlight, they just don't, they don't monitor. To say the least, they don't monitor the athletes, you know, in the diaspora. And that's the problem that Botswana has. Botswana has to have mechanism to monitor its own people, its own athletes who are outside the country. Right now we should know where Lisi Arasukudu Irayangwa Lenteng. We should know where that the cyclist, Bona Uisungo Australia, Udirajangwa Lenteng. We should be in a position to know all those things. You know, I like, you know, tennis, Botswana tennis. You see how they are doing. They send their athletes out there, then they monitor them. Then they constantly call them to camps. That's what we need across our sporting codes. Let's see our talent. Let's monitor it, then bring it here.
1: Mm.
2: That's how it should be done.
1: Mm-hmm. Mr. Kutupile, where can we find you online, either you or the publications that you work for, gore re kgone go follow ditori tse, re kgone go itse gore Batswana ba rona ba ko kae, go diragala jang ka matshelo a bone, re tle re itse gore re ka ba support jang go heta.
2: Fox le ga ba ba reti ba gago ha ba batla go bala dikhantse tshwaneletse ba ka re sala mora mo page ya rona ya www.sandystandard.info ba ka ya go Facebook page ya rona ya Sandy Standard mme ga to gona le go gona le bone bo Instagram ya lo alo go gore ba ka nna ba bona di snippets tsa dikhantse re kwa dile mme se se botlhokwa Fox I believe Botswana should follow their sport. They should support their own athletes. And more importantly, Rona, Rona, we have to question this in the era in our sport. Because at the end of the day, but whatever is the Okanaki, we took them wherever they are because we believe in them. We put them in those places because we believed in them. I believe you know how to play netball. Biggie Tanyeli. But I will really go with Kenya or Malawi for the qualifications of the World Cup. Yabasadi. And we are at a rebuilding stage as we talk, as we speak right now. You know, ball are not netball. Yeah, ball or try. We will make them go. Yeah, carry go. I'm playing already. Try to play Namibia. Try to play Zimbabwe. Play Zambia. Unlike previously, where we knew where we are in the top three, top two in the in Africa, we could qualify for, you know, maybe qualify for World Cup. We have that potential. Right now, but we are losing our talent. Umbiona is looking at that, you know, national team. It's got good young talented players, but at the same time, what happened to the player that we wanted to be? You remember who? At the Mankana, this girl. Wo,
1: at the man, David, Ofanaga David.
2: Bocheludo, yes. Bocheludo, and Baba Mobile, or Bandabalimonisha Chinate. Most of them, we don't see them. And at this time in their lives, they should be around 28, 27, 28. They should be at their peak, at their prime. But they are nowhere to be seen. What happened to those players? Because if we can go into Panama to Tole, Jamaica, and all these big guys at world level, they're under 21, then it means they were good enough. What happened to them? I repeat to my nature of Bahole, Barahoros and Tokate, or in Gabriel Kokodimu Africa. So those are the questions we should be asking. How are we treating our talent? Are we nurturing our talent?
1: Mr. Kutupile, thank you so much for that insightful interview, and thank you so much for khudira di tori kana go kwala di tori tse leng gore di shape ka ha re bona sport ka teng, but most importantly di ta affect matselo a di athletes a rona positively. Have a lovely day until we talk again next week to find out gore o tla bo re tshwaretse.
2: Thank you, folks.
1: Kidu ya gare tsoa nna sengwe se semana tivi ke etla. Ah, bila go bua wena re setse re dumela. We are already salivating at the mouth. Shobra yak.
2: Thank you, folks.
1: And that was Botlhale Kutupile reminding us that every setback can spark a comeback. This storytelling continues to give Botswana athletes the recognition that they deserve. So stay tuned for more headlines and human stories coming right up here on Yaruna FM. Every weekday, headlines at 9. We have Burning World by Chef Gustos featuring Ginger Stone coming up.
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0: Starting off your morning the right way. The Rush until 10 a.m.

0: This is Chef Gustos featuring Ginger Stone with Burning World on Yaron FM. Let it burn, let it burn, gotta let it burn.
1: Yeah, see the doctor.
0: So today is International Literacy Day. Yeah, if it burns,
1: when see the doctor.
0: You hit a number one or a number two. Hey.
1: Hey, see the doctor.
0: Yeah, go see the doctor.
1: Yeah.
0: So today we are celebrating International Literacy Day, which is a reminder that the ability to read and write is the foundation of opportunity, empowerment, and national progress. Therefore, we'll be having a chat with Gaborone Book Festival about that on the other side of 9:20. Good morning.
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0: Gaborone, mark your calendars because it's time to celebrate achievement, excellence, and new beginnings. 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Don't miss out on this milestone.
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0: 921 on Yaruna FM, Dumela Motswana, Rojuan Rumpie Koka Labobedi. Today the world marks International Literacy Day, which is a reminder that the ability to read and write is the foundation of opportunity, empowerment, and national progress. Here at home, the Gaborone Book Festival has been at the forefront of promoting literacy through its annual festivals as well as community drives. Founded by sisters Ki Kanse and Kenanao Pele, the festival has become a hub for writers, readers, and young learners. This morning we connect with International Literacy Day with our ongoing literacy drive, celebrating the stories, nurturing the readers, and building a culture of knowledge in Botswana MOG. So joining us is co-founder.
1: There
0: is no difference.
1: There is a huge difference, but I'm not going to say it. Hi, Gigante.
2: Good morning, folks.
1: Hi, awesome. This is MOG as well. Your sister calls me
2: Hello,
1: OMG sometimes.
0: How about OMG?
1: Lord. Anyway, Kikanza, welcome to Yaruna FM. Now, International Literacy Day, it's a day that is celebrated globally. What does it mean in the context of Botswana, and why is it important for us to mark it?
2: Thank you very much, and thank you for having me this morning. Again, like Kikanza, as already introduced, the co-founder and co-curator of the Gaborone Book Festival Trust, that exists to promote a culture of reading, Botswana. Our focus is mainly on African literature, and this day is really important. Like you're asking, Jorge, why this day, how should it be related to the context of Botswana? So, you know, there's this narrative that black people don't read, Botswana don't read, you know, so I want to start from there. It is that we need to break such stereotypes, such narratives, and, ideas around that. So in the context of today, if you look at the theme, literacy for people, the planet, and prosperity. And it's such a beautiful theme because it plays to every aspect of Botswana, about to our environment, prosperity. Why is it important to promote in a culture of knowledge? You know, a knowledge-based economy is absolutely important, it's critical. And apart from that, literacy empowers. Because without literacy, are left behind. So it is specifically to promote that. And when we look at literacy also, it contributes to the economy in this way. Gaps in terms of lack of knowledge, lack of education, lack of uptake of opportunities, relevant from this aspect, it then curtails or inequalities that we can see in the in our economies or massing around. Also in this way, the theme and literacy for people, planet and prosperity. How did it happen that you were currently more 6 years of independence what does literacy mean in terms of preserving our culture, preserving our heritage, telling our stories, sharing our stories, and normalizing, for example, saying, this is the story of Botswana. This is the story of literacy, education, prosperity of Botswana. In terms of vulnerable communities that are left behind, literacy for them means to be where they're supposed to be. So literacy is really, really, really important. We should embrace it in Botswana. to create more opportunities in terms of access and in terms of really learning. I can naka Tswana, I can naka Skaka, I can naka in English, in all our languages, to also celebrate literacy also in many different ways, celebrate diversity in terms of our countries.
1: Just briefly there, Kikanse, you mentioned the underserved communities. Let's just briefly highlight the challenges around literacy in Botswana, especially among Bana and those underserved communities.
2: Thank you very much. So yeah, I highlight access, you know, access to literacy programs, access to literary activities. Underserved communities. Mo Botswana, in hard to reach areas. And vulnerable communities are also communities regarding high density, low economic areas. Indigenous communities. Didn't see, you know. So access it lacks. And that's why everybody like with the five pointers that I started with, then people are left behind. And one of the things that as Gaborone Book Festival, because we've actually been to every district in Botswana through our program, community outreaches and children's program. Ke gore ga gona bana ba bala thata dibuka. That's great. Then we're right. There are challenges in terms of our economy and challenges in terms of filling libraries and also classrooms with books. So that's a text, a textbook, and not to come across a book that they can enjoy, a story that they can enjoy, a story that is informative, that is educational, and also for leisure, you know. So access, le gona go tlhoka gore batsadi ba ka kgona go rekela bana dibuka, ke tsone sone tsa gore for leisure or even for in the classroom. So those are some of the challenges. You know, and I think I'm also an attorney and I do work on human rights, so I can also add, you know, on that cap. Hore, and then it turns into lack, and it turns into that, you know, that outlook in life, that development, and that dignity, as you know, it also adds to the sustainable development goals in these communities. That lack of literacy then leaves them behind in terms of opportunities, educational, leadership, jalo.
1: Awesome stuff. Now, last question here, Kikanse. Just looking ahead, the legacy that you hope the literacy drive and the book festival will leave for Botswana's future generations, what is it?
2: Thank you very much. It's really multifaceted. We can tell our stories, we can write our stories in our languages, we can promote our own culture, we can promote our own heritage without looking back. And also in terms of literacy, access is important. From Yakari Ribona today, in terms of digital spaces, let's also be able to use those spaces to promote literacy. It also, like I said at the beginning, literacy promotes development. Literacy promotes a knowledge-based economy that will also add to the prosperity of our nation. So that's what we hope at the Gaborone Book Festival. And just to add on what we did during the festival this year, on the 21st of August, we had a children's writing workshop that focused on four primary schools in and around Gaborone. We are promoting direct literacy, we are promoting arts, we are promoting a culture of reading and writing among primary school growing children. So that is the legacy that we hope to leave, to create and to sustain. We can do it. We can be a reading nation, can be highly educational, we can achieve high literacy levels. based on the interest of reading throughout generations. Thank you.
1: Visit the Gaborone Book Festival on social media. Join the movement. 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Hashtag Arekwaleng. Hashtag Arebaleng. Let's read, learn, grow together. And Esther Rush, we also want to say books open doors and literacy lights the path to opportunity. So as we celebrate International Literacy Day, let's support all the drives that are there, including Gaborone Book Festival. We can do this. Let's read to our children. Let's donate books and engage with local authors. Kikanse, enjoy your Tuesday, all right?
2: Thank you, you too. Galevoha, Arvaling, Arvaling. Thank you.
1: Awesome stuff. It's 9:31. The mighty, the legendary Mr. Manoko, Mr. Reboost, doing his thing all the way from New York with a fire, locally centered mix. DJ Cops.
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0: 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Remember, our mixed slots now every Monday through Friday at 9:30. So if you want to start off that morning proper, if you're going on a coffee run, school run, it's a late young. Yeah.
1: How would your coffee shop mixes anyhow? I know that you are in trouble.
0: Yeah, you're very late. Unless you're a housewife or a house husband.
1: Hello.
2: Hello.
1: How are you feeling today?
2: I'm feeling good.
1: Ke mo tsaga o
0: rata.
2: Yeah, I think I have an idea on who keeps on doing
0: this. Who keeps doing this? Please tell us.
2: I don't know.
1: What's the story with you and Baba Don? What's going on here?
2: He's my little brother.
1: Hey.
2: Yeah, and always wants good things for me, so yeah.
1: Hey, so is your birthday today?
2: Yes, it is.
1: How old are you? You sound like you are 12.
2: I'm just a baby, guys.
1: We can tell.
0: You're just a girl.
2: You know.
1: So what have we planned for today?
2: I have no plans. I'm actually waiting for people to surprise me because I'm always making plans, yeah?
0: You know, the
2: so today, I want to be surprised.
0: They are not going to surprise you, unfortunately. Rona, people who price her, we never get surprised. Yeah.
1: Mela Ale, Rona, we wanted to surprise you. Unfortunately, you know us, so... BDF band, celebrate about 60 and say happy birthday from Baba Don and from the crew. We absolutely love you.

0: Khorata, enjoy your day, ma'am. Baba Dawn, Yarna FM, we love you, and all the best for the rest of the year, all right?
1: Thank you so much, guys. I appreciate it.
0: Awesome stuff.
2: Yanu koko kanyu kana molepulo koko kanyu ko dipihu.
1: I'm in
2: gas. Hey, what a ripa can you emoji or a rat in your matapa muri patti? Hey, can I pure? I rat about to have a shot. Bye bye.
1: Bye, guys.
2: Leboran Valentine, how are you doing, my boy? How was your day? How was your Tuesday? Malazina Leboran Haratois. Can I use to tell us his secrets? That is, he doesn't.
0: What I want him to do is to tell us where he got the name Valentine from. And also, I lost my director, my Omang receipt. Because I played Omang. So I get a receipt.
2: Like that.
0: Why also does it take long for it to come out?
2: I like that. I think you are an illegal immigrant. But you go tsa gona nonyana, the driver is on the way. Come so that we get over to kill nosi.
3: Ha gona mmeregwa di so bereka ngo ko marketing wa ka mpoko masimo aka because of gona busy mo ke mo gone ke gona go roma driver ra gompieno ya ke go di abararo ke se gona go amareke ke bolke amareke ma ba ka ba ga tiho nna ke se gona nteng ke roma driver ra le ke mo na mari tsa go ntwela ba di sa ba ha sore ke mo roma ka re wa ndara no ke sa re le tura puse en tshire
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0: Monday to Friday, 6 to 10 a.m.
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0: 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Starting off your morning the right way.
10: Good morning. Today's my birthday. Oh, let's call this girl.
11: How do you know it's a girl? Just because the name is Patty.
10: But I think I saw it out.
11: Yeah.
10: Yeah, I'm gonna pay you.
11: How much do you want to bet?
10: I'll beg.
11: I can't see you're talking to Petty.
10: Hello.
11: Yeah.
10: What do I call the beggar? Yeah, Petty.
11: What up, Petty?
12: I'll
11: show Brian.
10: Ah, Emily, give me your Petty number. I thought you were a girl.
12: Yeah, hello. I'll help you, mom, but they get a party.
10: Hey, get a party. I said Petty. I'm pulling you, mom, but you can't go to the beggar. I had to wait. Okay.
12: More palate.
11: Ah. Shout out.
10: Brian. Okay, what are my thoughts?
12: I am a sororo.
10: Okay, what are you going to do?
12: 84.
10: Ah, Brian. So, Mpulele, I got on a 34, Jan. What's the one thing that you want to focus on and achieve as a 34-year-old?
12: Horana, 6 years. I used to listen to your space show, no, we are out of school, out of school. So, last year, I was in my year two.
10: Ah, like that. Tamana, this warms my heart. Keep going at it, keep doing well. We dedicate the Nakwa, your Temo thing, and Oracolo Alore, but to buy Lore, give one lady lecture at Zaharo. Korda, open for anything. If you are struggling, go to them, seek help. Ibiloska, Melaro, Hetzes, Gelabore, Obata attachment. Ronella Yaka, you can find means of finding ways of attachment. Or either how graduate was a Zuizore, but to buy banking is a CV, one a Lokoka and thing out. Ah, sure, Tabraya, Kamujumago, bless her, and happy birthday, Petty!
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0: It's DJ Bangless with Makolo featuring Kiyoshima Edits. Before that, I opened up the show with DJ Jaivani alongside the creators of Dopest Monkey 08 Major League DJs featuring Untitled Audio, Wesley Keys and DeRose with Luto. And this one was a different remix.
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2: It's huge. I prefer to call them synthetics or artificial. I mean, they're not grown in labs. They're actually created in huge factories, mostly in India and China. So they're synthetic diamonds, and they are produced at much lower costs than natural or mined diamonds of the type that we produce. And they've been making inroads into the final market for diamonds, which is mainly diamond jewelry, and particularly in the US, which is over 50% of the global market for diamond jewelry.
1: Yes.
2: And because the lab-growns, now I'm calling them lab-growns, because synthetic diamonds are much cheaper, they've been making very rapid inroads into the, particularly the American diamond jewelry market, and displacing natural diamonds to quite a dramatic extent. So it's huge. The impact is huge of this much cheaper competing product.
3: Order.
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0: This is definitely Paradise, thanks to Brian Chase with Vibrations. It's a local BW tune. If you just tuned in, I need you to vibrate all the way to Francis Town, because Yarn FM is bringing the Yarn FM Fan Fest this coming weekend. Now, as part of its commitment to supporting local community, stores are currently on sales, and we're giving Francis Town business and entrepreneurs an opportunity to showcase and sell their products, while we also support local talent by engaging Francis Town DJs to entertain families on the day. And as for the kids in Wanamai, worry not. They can look forward to jumping castles, rides, robotics, monkey gymnastics, games, competitions, little family challenge, while the talented young people will also have an opportunity to showcase their skills through music, dance, and other forms of art. So make sure that you don't get left out on this one, because Clover Botswana is jumping in, keeping the fun going with exciting treats for the children, while the Motswadi games bring even more entertainment to the day. As if that's all, let me tell you something what we're bringing to you as Yarn FM ku Francis Town. For real, when am I? Because Yarn FM will also use this time to visit Francis Town. This time, as we visit Francis Town, you know, to just give back by donating soccer balls to the selected schools, little community around. So make sure that you stay tuned and look forward to getting yourself a ticket. It's 100 puila for children and 50 puila for parents, while the children under 3 years old, batsena mahala, hala, hala, hala. The tickets can be purchased at John McKenzie Schools or online at the ticketlink.co.bw. And listen, the link part is LINC, not K. It's ticketlink, LINC, okay? It's ticketlink.co.bw, or you can actually purchase it at the gate on the actual day of the event, which I don't advise, because and nobody wants to have a long queue or gate thing because you didn't want to secure your tickets earlier. So please make sure that you do it right now and come meet Uncle Fox, Uncle MOG, and I don't know, I don't want to spoil it. You never know who else from the presenters you're going to find there. So let's make it a date and lock it in. The 12th of September 2026, Yarn FM will be at John McKenzie. While you enjoy more music and start clicking that dial, clicking at ticketlink.co.bw to secure your tickets, or driving all the way to John McKenzie if you're in France and surrounding areas. You do enjoy Sal Angel coming through with the frequency. That's the name of the tune. Let's take it to the top. When am I?
1: The Good Life with Luke Thay. 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
1: Magosi defends 333,000 family trip and wife's promotion. 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
2: Well, it's a minute. Corrobos, okay, well, we'll be like it. We'll be like it. Talk to us,
3: Rodney. I'm going to put it in the trip. The trip is in a little time. Kana ne le vacation hela ele vacation a u wile o mention no gore ne le jo tsa tiro kana ne le le vacation in vacation kana wa le vacation a tiro mo le gore le to le to go ira sengwe me hela a ene le vacation in vacation au la re gato go spend yo hela ya
2: wa crossing out as a nation ah man
4: 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Wow, what a man.
2: 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Ah, yeah, we drink in notes. I didn't listen to him on that again.
1: Yeah, but I thought he was a man. What he did.
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1: Sway is going to his grandfather's funeral. For the past 3 years, there's been a lingering issue between Sway and his cousin. But then I found out that this guy was making love with my girlfriend.
2: Why are you calling it love?
3: No,
2: it was
3: 8 months.
2: It was 8 months, bro.
1: So now I'm going to meet him because I told him, Rutokopana one day.
4: Do you know what I'm imagining?
1: Yeah.
4: Mm-hmm. I'm imagining a scenario where you get there, meet the elders, and one of the elders, Malume Abahura, Alera, Ari.
1: For Lintabe, Lutu, Lutu.
3: Wait.
4: What are you
1: going
4: to say, Lubu Apuri Lutu?
3: Hey, okay, you won. Imagine how you do this, Abahura, Lubu. Kandele, Nyala, Lin.
4: Lin, Nyala.

0: this man really did me wrong. It's been a while, and I don't think about it every day, but it only just hit me yesterday.
1: He never apologized.
0: He never apologized. He never said a single word to me. Not even.
1: You know how these things go?
0: None of those things go like that.
1: You know, bros before?
0: No.
1: You're my cousin, you're my family.
2: Yeah, but that's because you don't know the whole story. I'll tell you the whole story.
0: That's the full story.
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2: Jumping right into the second exciting hour of the Good Love Show on Yarn FM with myself, Luhle. It's time for a very fun and interactive music challenge that puts your knowledge on timeless hits to the test. All I have to do is ask you to hit me up on the WhatsApp there, +2673 911066. As you're listening to this timeless pieces, I need you to WhatsApp me, right? As soon as and you realize, I need you to WhatsApp me the name of the artist right there, right? The name of the song, rather. I need you to WhatsApp me the name of the song for each artist that you are able to catch on the playlist. So I'm going to be giving you Benty with Bounce, alongside Bouncy as well, a different song. Flex the Ninja is on the same. Bakhala Bakai featuring Vis-a-View, Wonder Season and Amo Beats. Later on, you will hear Amantla Brown. So let me know the name of these songs to all these artists if you catch one, all right? It's Bakhala Bakai taking place every single day at 11 a.m. on the DOT, and I get to test your music knowledge. 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
2: 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Yabuya. And ngwenu inojisa kose ku John Mackenzie School, Motoropo, mu Francis Town. Hey, wana mai. Hey, mose, nebakulukulu. We are nene mgibelo was the 12th of September for Family Fun Day. Mujo mo oshwana, basekulu Fox na basekulu M.O.G. Kose nebashingi wose be Yarona FM, bamuno ziba, mubada. We are more shatter, Muzana Mizano, Mujaiva Njimbo, Kosin is a Jazz no zipper, a Teiko Koga, Wellsboni, Panabanongina, 100 Pula Koga, Bazwazi Ibo, 50 Pula. 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

0: She's DJ Kushi and Zin Tlengi D. Faraway is the name of the song, wrapping up today's Bakhale Bakai. I tell you, this is a very fun and interactive game. And I'm not going to lie, man, hey? Seven of you sent through the names of the song, especially this one. Mwalumwa typed Faraway, Faraway, Faraway, Faraway, way, way in 2019 when DJ Kushi was cooking us with this tune. And before that, Kele Tsobunno and Kizo did send Pot of Gold. And I believe that was correct, because you sent it around the same time I was playing Vis-a-Vis Pot of Gold. And I see Teto and No Name sending Black Man Patile by Amantle Brown at the right time that I was playing you that tune. And to my disappointment, that was the Surupi tune, Papa. And thank you so much for jumping in today. Like I said, it comes through every single Monday to Thursday at 11 a.m. on the DOT. I get to give you a very fun and interactive feature where you and I get to test your knowledge onto the hits, the timeless pieces that we have on the Good Life on the RNF. More music coming through. All you got to do is stay engaged and locked in on +26739 110666. We're taking it to the top now. Before we take it all the way to 2 p.m., it's now time to take it to the news bulletin coming through at 12 with a DJ mix, as DJ KMG giving us an ATI BBW mix. Enjoy the mix and let's take it to the top. One of my Warabile Pambuka, Rather Katleho Rakola will be joining us for the 12 noon bulletin. Enjoy the mix for now.
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1: Wrapping up the second exciting hour of the show, jumping onto the third and opening it up with the 12 noon bulletin. Coming through is Katla Horakola alongside Thabo Matlala with the latest sports update. And then we jump into new great music. If you enjoy it so much, then worry not, because on the second hour of the Climax show, they will be giving this new tune. For now, enjoy it and hear it here first on The Good Life.
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2: The trunk congestion worsens at Kazungula border, and the farmers' failure to cooperate with authorities hampers FMD fight in Katling.
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2: 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Congestion of commercial trucks at the Kazungula border post continues despite the establishment of the one-stop border post. The Botswana Truck Drivers Association has raised alarm over deteriorating conditions, warning that severe congestion is worsening. Association Chairman Thomas Molakosi says at least 1,000 trucks are currently queuing to be processed, with delays believed to be originating on the Zambian side, where processing is reportedly slower than in Botswana. Molakosi adds that the congestion is creating unsafe working conditions for truck drivers, who are forced to spend extended periods in wildlife-prone areas without adequate amenities or protection from local authorities.
4: They are not safe. Maybe they are more like Polohol, which is very dangerous. But the operation that is very poor. During the day, there is no performance. There is something fish. When it comes around 5 o'clock, that's when now,
2: The suspected outbreak of foot and mouth disease in Katling is expected to once again send back Botswana's beef industry, which has faced repeated challenges since the beginning of the year. Executive member of the Botswana Beef Producers Union, Andrew Seletso, says a lack of cooperation from farmers is hampering efforts to halt the spread of the disease. He explained that limited resources and overstretched veterinary services, coupled with farmer fatigue, are making it difficult to contain the situation. Seletso warned that unless stronger collaboration is achieved, the beef industry could face a further disruption and economic losses.
5: It's a very, very unfortunate thing. As we know, bolwetse jwa FMD bo dingalo go controlega. Batho ba bangwe ga ba cooperate as they are supposed to. Go affecta the industry as a whole. More especially yanong west, mo kgaolong e e leng gore tabe e affectegile jaaka e le gore jaanong. Ka rang malatsi a bothata ke gore le di resources kana di a thaela. So yanong ga e le gore go thaga di-case tse dintšhwa, the Department of Veterinary Services is overstretched. We just have to be patient and stick together as farmers, as Botswana.
2: And finally, young entrepreneurs from Botswana have been urged to pursue market opportunities across the continent. Speaking in Gaborone this morning, Pan-African Game Changers founder and president Dr. Precious Gondwe said young people cannot rely solely on the local market to grow their businesses, stressing that Africa offers wider opportunities. Dr. Gondwe highlighted that young Botswana can leverage the African Continental Free Trade Agreement, EFCFTA, to access bigger markets, create jobs, and to grow their enterprises.
6: We want to create a checkpoint as against what we're doing concerning Agenda 2063. We now know we've got the African Free Trade Area Agreement that our countries have signed. Our countries have alluded to it being the blueprint and the master roadmap for Agenda 2063. The question is, what is our continent doing? What are your countries doing about it? So we created a checkpoint to have these difficult questions, to probe and to bring accountability, but above all else, to find solutions.
2: And a recap of stories making headlines this hour. Drunk congestion worsens at Kazungula border, and the farmers' failure to cooperate with authorities hampers FMD fight in Gauteng.
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2: Here's a quick look at current temperatures across the Southern African region. Cape Town and Kasane are leading the heat at 26 degrees Celsius, with Harare, Maung and Windhoek close behind on 25. Gaborone and Francistown are sitting at 23, Lusaka at 21, while Joburg is keeping it coolest at 20 degrees Celsius. Cape Town bringing the heat, Joburg bringing the chill. 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

0: Botloko sets ambitious goal of double digits in goals and assists, and G's performance against Yanga was composed. With the sports update, I am Thabang Matlale. Good afternoon. René Botloko is aiming to increase his goal and assist output this season by hitting double digits, which would be a career first. The Botswana international highlighted this in an exclusive chat with the Yarn FM Sport as he reviewed his season targets. The Boers and Pitsi midfielder is also looking for a new club this season so as to keep improving and reaching his career aspirations. The 28-year-old pointed out that achieving double digits in assists and goals would spell a successful season for him.
1: In terms of purely playing on the field, I've always been amongst the scoring and assist charts, but never been able to get double digits on both the scoring and assist simultaneously. So if I was to look back at the end of the season, for instance, I've scored 10 goals and got 10 assists, then I'll be a very happy man, and that'll be some achievement for me because I've never actually done both at the same time. It's always either double digits on goals and fewer assists, or more assists and fewer goals. Vice versa.
0: He also noted that finding a suitable team would boost his national team selection prospects.
1: With the national team, it goes hand in hand with club performances. The main aim is to be able to be in the picture or at least considered for a call-up, and that happens when you're in an environment that is a respectable league, for instance, and your performances are showing that you are capable of doing that at national team level as well. Let's be honest here, the national team is different from club football. This is meant to be the best of the best, and a manager, when they're doing their selection, they want to be able to pick someone that they really trust.
0: Gaborone United dominated the action in their 1-1 draw against the Young Africans during the first leg of the CAF Champions League qualification round. The Reds head coach Sean Connor stated this during a post-match interview with the Yarn FM Sport following the match in Gaborone on Saturday. Ambrosius Amseb put GU ahead in the 32nd minute, while Yanga managed to equalize in stoppage time. Coach Sean noted that his side controlled the first half and should have added a second goal through Tatane Kamanyane.
2: In the first half, I thought we were the far superior team in the first half. I thought we nullified their strengths. We played much higher up the pitch. We created two or three, say, half chances. I don't think either team on the night created what you would call really glaring. The free kick that we scored from Yes and their goal was probably the two standard chances of the match. But in the first half, I thought we definitely shaded it in terms of chances, in terms of where the game was played. And the second half, we also had, like, Messi had a fantastic chance with a header, just goes in the top corner, and it 2-0 up, and suddenly it's a totally different game.
0: Coach Sean further emphasized that Yanga are no pushover, especially considering the history of performances on the African continent.
2: I think a lot of people were just saying, oh, Yanga, you should beat Yanga. I think they're right. People need to go. They need to look at the five games they've played this year. They need to look at their history. Quarterfinals of the Champions League 3 seasons ago, regular group stage competitors, aspirations this year of trying to win the trophy. If you listen to some of the media and some of the words coming out from the club in Tanzania, hugely financially resourced football club. So they brought 28 players, 17 support staff, and another amount of officials. 66 people travelled with them to Botswana. Yeah, that's what we're up against.
0: Catch the next sports update right here on The Good Life at 105. Till then, good afternoon.
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1: Yeah, we're looking for some new music. 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

0: Trap Man and Tombo. Krunjiba is the name of the song. Takes me all the way back to my village. Never know we push over to Tamanu Kudumboshaba. I'm to live at Shimokana and to move. I'm to live at Shimokana and to thank you so much for tuning into the Good Life on Yarn FM. We're taking to the top on this hour where we're going to meet the Managing Director of Service Excellence. Her name is Sakhametsi Mukobi, and she'll be coming through at 1 and 12:45 to enlighten us on today's Tech Guard. And for you to make sure that you don't miss out on this conversation, please do engage on +2673911066. But for now, look out for more music coming through. And don't forget, it's Yarn FM across all social media platforms. 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
4: And listen, what are you guys grateful for?
3: 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It's very nice.
4: It's very, very nice. Absolute fire. 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
2: No, we want the 5.
4: Okay, give us the PS5. You will stay with the PS4. 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
3: Okay.
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music coming through. It's Mandla Music and Ren Class alongside Soki B Dub. Right after that, we're jumping right into the Tagar with Sagamitsi Mokobi right here on the show. To make sure that you don't miss out on this one, please do engage on +2673911066. More music coming through later on as we take it to the top all the way to 2 p.m. Oh my god, I think this time changing slot is gonna really take a long time to marinate in our minds. But other than that, DJ the music.

0: Boale ya rona. Re WhatsApp ena. Share your thoughts. Celebration. Your rants. Yeah. Kana di khona go tlhomo. High points or low points. Or just share your day with us via text or via +267 391 1066. 391 1066. So yeah. Time for the Tech God on the Good Life.
1: It's time for the Tech Guide on the Good Life on Yarn FM with myself, Luke. Taking to the top all the way to 3 p.m. Do you remember to vibe with me on +267 391 1066? It's time for the Tech Guide, and I know we've been doing this for so long. And at this point, if you're not like Luke, smart enough to be part of our tech conversations, but it's okay. Because every single Tuesday, we have the Managing Director of Service Excellence joining us on the show. Her name is Sarah Mitsimukobi. Good afternoon, Sarah.
2: Good afternoon, Luke, and how are you?
1: I'm really excited when you're here.
2: Hey, you look good, hey?
1: Thank you so much. The Lord's bride is up.
2: Oh, nice.
1: The Lord's bride is up.
2: Can I last year this time in Ailey? I'm 30 and I'm
1: 30, thanks, and how are you? You know what's crazy? Today when I woke up, I literally looked at myself in the mirror and I said, you look amazing. And then I said, the Lord's bride is up. So it's when everybody says, oh my God, you look amazing, what's the occasion? The Lord's bride is up, guys.
2: Wow.
1: I'm the bride.
2: Wow.
1: I need to look like this. That's the occasion.
2: You should. And next year's Saturday again. One of the Saturdays.
1: Eh, ke bone batho ba deko. Since ke decide on leta jaeng. So go tsa nako nyana re tabona next year Saturday.
2: Gape kana dijo go laola gore tabore le kokae.
1: Exactly.
2: Gano go pieno. The other party le no tswa kokae.
1: Wa ntlhaloganye. And I see Mr. Ole no chase saka 2. Bana hana chase saka 10. Neka tsena go mlaodi, but until then. So welcome back to the Good Life at Yarn FM on today's Tech God. What are we jumping right into today?
2: Yes, we are jumping on to digital skills for all, which we started last week, and we believe that for the rest of the month, this is all that we need. Botswana, we celebrate the 60 years. We are not only important, we take care of the people we are here. Botswana, I achieve it. I achieve it. As Botswana, what have I done to myself? Oh my God! This era, digital transformation. Everybody is talking about technology. Nake hakai as Botswana. Nake hakai as an individual. Nake hakai as a business. We long for a player more Botswana, and it's about to celebrate 60 years with Botswana. So we brought up this topic, digital skills for all, and we started last week. Communication is the foundation of everything. We are social beings, and therefore we need to communicate. And for us to communicate, how can we communicate? Like, how the other party, I'm good to love her, and Talohansa her, and Hongwe Ibili, Adira Lena, second in Kirisidira. How was Annayalo? Total confusion, no clarity. There is no communication. It has not been achieved. Last week, digital, people are thinking and wearing their heads of technology tools and gadgets. And I keep saying, before we run to technology tools and gadgets, we are human beings and we are meant to communicate.
1: Mm.
2: And therefore, we start there. Haribuaga good skills, kanaribuaga digital skills, kanaribuaga how to enhance your experience online, because it's all about also keeping alive online and ensuring that diozo di drang online, they keep you afloat. I think that's what we talked about last week.
1: Yes.
2: Emma.
1: And today, maybe let's jump right in depth about what we talked about last week. Maybe if you can take us through, you know, your digital literacy, just give us a better understanding of what good communication looks like, what digital skills look like as well. Because when you're saying communication, so at this point, I think my generation is thinking, so that's where we now lose the art of good communication on social media when we are appreciating the use of tech.
2: You just remind me, my daughter's got on air. My daughter. Okay, I was talking to somebody.
1: Batsadi.
2: I was talking to somebody who is about to write her Form 5 exams.
1: Mm.
2: And I told her, I think you need a psychologist, somebody to talk to, because feel like on a tension. I'll talk about what? You know, and like you are saying, rakanya gore ha go te talk to somebody, go ta o ntsha
1: ba ikgolo,
2: o na le mathata, you know, one pack of your life in front of somebody else, but sometimes it's not that.
1: Ene ke hetla
2: ka yona, I hope
1: I like that.
2: Go skolong but like you ha la go te communicate, people are thinking there are social issues, you know, there are financial issues and everything. But in the space of technology, we start with 4 digital skills that I will introduce today. There are many core skills that you can talk to, but I want to talk to just 4. And the first one being digital literacy skills. Digital literacy skills talk to basic understanding of digital matters. Just the basic understanding. For yes, we have digital tools and technologies. What are they? We have digital devices. What are they? I want somebody to connect with phone ya tshere moletso gong. Whether ke a touch kana ga se a touch. That is a digital device.
1: Mm.
2: Because that's the starting point. Understanding these tools tse re buang ka tsone gore they are not far fetched, they are here with us. What is available in the market in the space of these digital technologies, how important it is for me to use those and apply those in my life, and not only the gadgets, but the applications. The application that I didn't download or never on this smartphone, they also cause us to use digital tools and technologies, and ultimately use those to do what? To communicate, to collaborate with others, and to share whatever we need to share with others with respect.
1: Because with respect is very important.
2: One of the foundational attitudes and attributes of a good citizen is to respect one another. So even when you are online and using these tools and technologies and all these gadgets, you are using them to be able to communicate and collaborate with respect for one another. Whether wa mwana kana ga o mmone, whether ko mahatseng a khakala kana o mo botswana kana o mo kgaolong yo le mo go yone kana yo mo rumunyengwe bana ka ha rumunyengwe. So that is what digital literacy talks to before sepehela, before re bua ka bo how to type, before re bua ka bo technical skills, selong gore it is the second one. Ke rile the first one, we all need the understanding of what digital tools and technologies are available, and how to apply them, how to use them, what is their importance, and to know and understand gore ke na natso. Whether wa mwana kana ga o mmone, whether ko mahatseng a khakala kana o mo botswana kana o mo kgaolong yo le mo go yone kana yo mo rumunyengwe bana ka ha rumunyengwe. So that is what digital literacy talks to before sepehel, before re bua ka bo how to type, before re bua ka bo technical skills, selong gore it is the second one. Ke rile the first one, we all need the understanding of what digital tools and technologies are available, and how to apply them, how to use them, what is their importance, and to know and understand gore ke na natso mo gami.

0: because re na le technical skills tsa bo gore you are a radio presenter, you have your core technical skills tsa di go irang gore re go bitse a radio presenter, you have your key skills and core skills tsa go dirang a teacher, a nurse, di a re harlogana ke based on the sectors that we play in, those are technical skills. But how do we work at technical digital skills? We are talking about practical skills that are needed to successfully deliver a task using technology tools and devices. So, whether unneseka na uticharaka kana ngihela haona le a technical tool that you are using to deliver your task, then you need to enhance and improve and work on those technical skills for you to deliver your task using the technology. So that is the second digital skill that we all need to have. When I na re bua bo agriculture, we are re bua re dirisa technology everywhere go le go ha re lenteng, but ka ha we dirisang ka teng and the skills that you need to be able to technically drive your mandate, akere ano re goroga gone ho, that is the second skill. The third skill, that's the more we have all these devices and we communicate with them, the more data we either generate or use, the more data we receive, the more data we upload in these things every now and then. Therefore, it's important that we understand data. Re tlhaloganye data in different levels. Your proficiency level of understanding data. Ke likile go ipotsa gore ko re nka re isa le go kole. But ha re bua ka bo proficiency go tshwana le ha bua gore how proficient are you in kalanga? Gore a o itse skala ka thata thata thata kana go le minimum kana wena o yo utwanyela. Yes. So your data proficiency levels are also very, very key and important. And the reason your proficiency levels when it comes to understanding data are very, very key is because you will note that once o setse o tlhaloganya what data is, o tlhaloganya gore you can't just share anything. You can't just say anything. You can't just give out any report to anybody anyhow. You don't just say your numbers to everybody. You don't just publish your figures to everybody. Data drives the lives that we live. Whether it's your social, personal data, whether it's your household data, data ya botshelo ba me le ditsala tsa go gona le data o sa ba e boleleng. So ha re bua ka data, people are thinking data e mo di computereng. So I want to, people to appreciate and acknowledge that, yes, when you talk about digital technologies and digital life, we are talking data that is now being used and transacted using tools and technologies. So what data do you have? Every day. So there is a lot of understanding behind data that you need to have as a person who is playing in this digital space, and all of us are in there. So you need to just govern yourself. Ke tiki bane batho ha motho ba tla go apologize go lutle o kwala mo Facebook.
1: Right,
0: ribua communication starting point. Ribua respecting one another. Ribua, you know, privacy of your data. A gona go thokagala gore ke bolelele le ha tsho gore ke apologize. E bile ha ngwa ka so se re sa itseng gore se ira
1: gae.
0: Re simola pele re botsa, "What happened? And where and why?" E be re simola re critica the apology. Enka bo nyi dule ya nna sente between the two of you. So that's why get data proficiency is very, very important. You will now realize gore it's important that you value the data that you have. And before you take it out, you ask yourself a number of questions. Then the fourth core skill, the fourth key skill is awareness of digital threats. The more we play in this space, in the digital space, the more we interact even with digital criminals. Because life is full of those who do good and who do bad. Life ends halal, in and out of technology, on and offline. Life has those who are doing good and those who are

0: doing bad, and those who are doing others wrong, and those who are doing others right. So life ain't halal. So even online, as the world becomes more digital, there is now increase of cyber criminals, and you need to be aware of those. That's why re o khona go utswelwa online. Madi a utswa online, a ke ra utswa through the digital channels that we used to share our monies and pay each other. A khona go sa goroga. Ko na tshwantse go goroga teng. Me se le go dile go pickpocketile o gologa khombi. Me ba tsere online. So it's important that as we go into this space, we also acknowledge that well, one, rena le bokwa road digital addiction.
1: That's a real thing.
0: No, no, no, addiction. It's about coffee, about caffeine, about drugs.
1: No, what digital. Yay. Yesterday, I was at the show, at the stores, and some ladies about ketchup. At the end of that conversation, then she, there's that moment of silence. Then she then looks to the friend about Chumi. Because Hana phone, and it hit me at that moment. You know, back in 2015, no jota pe boela. That was still a good life, but now we can't. We because we're addicted.
0: We are
1: to the
0: addicted.
1: Digital space. We are very addicted to a digital lifestyle.
0: But 2015, ba ngwana ba se ba addicted to just bo email.
1: That's true. That's so true.
0: But even before then, you know, I had a computer. Addicted. Hello, get bereka. Then I carry my laptop home. Yeah, no, irila kota social applications. They didn't connect dance in the social digital media. I'm telling you, we are glued and we are addicted. Yeah, addiction, and we need to get out of it. I don't know how.
1: We need to.
0: But giveaways.
1: Yeah, because of time, Sarah, let me just hear from you. What are our key takeaways on this conversation? For somebody who's listening for the first time and they're very, very intrigued to engage further with you, what could be the key takeaways that you'd like them to really, really pick for this chat?
0: From this four core skills, digital literacy, technical, data proficiency, and awareness of cyber threats, I think, as a listener, you are making it aware in your mind you may need training and education. For you to play smart, you need that. You need to upskill yourself. Whether you are upskilling through the task stones, but you need to pause at some point and say, am I doing it right or not? Should I be doing it or should I not? Personal and professional development, we need those guys. Because and therefore, this is where we should be.
1: Yes. And speaking of personal and professional development, that's where you come in.
0: Yes.
1: Now, for somebody who'd like to engage you on that one, where could they reach you?
0: They can reach us on our WhatsApp line, 7369-6870 and 7516-2239. On Facebook and LinkedIn, we are Service Excellence Consulting Services, and then we are on reachable on email, info@serviceexcellence.bw.
1: Alrighty. Sarah, thank you so much for this conversation. Let's do this again next week, Tuesday, but from now until then, we will be engaging with you across all social media platforms. And for you tuned in, one of my highly appreciate you. Let's go back to the music before we jump into the 1 p.m. news bulletin.
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4: 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Yabuya. And ngwenu inojisa kose ku John Mackenzie School, Mutoropo, mu Francis Town. Hey, wana mai, eh, mose, nebakulukulu. We are nene mgibelo was the 12th of September for Family Fun Day. Mujo mo shwana, basekulu Fox, na basekulu MOG. Kose neba shingi wose be your FM, bamuno ziba, muwata. We are nemo shata, muzana mizano, mujai vanjimbo, kose nezujua no zipa atei kokoga weo ziboni panaba nungina ne 100 pula koga bazwazi ibo 50 pula kono vana bema kole angapa gole ne kwenda pasi banongina mahala hala koga haushaka batisana naswi ne kwenshingo uo tibate munsungo we plus 267-391-2305 nasi Yarna FM, Just Kidding Fan Fest, where families come to create unforgettable memories.
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6: Trunk congestion worsens at Kazungula border, and farmers' failure to cooperate with authorities hampers FMD fight in Katling.
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6: With an FM News at 1, I am Katleho Rakola. Good afternoon. Congestion of commercial trucks at the Kazungula border post continues despite the establishment of the one-stop border. The Botswana Truck Drivers Association has raised alarm over deteriorating conditions, warning that severe congestion is worsening. Association Chairman Thomas Mulakosi says at least 1,000 trucks are currently queuing to be processed, with delays believed to be originating on the Zambian side, where processing is reportedly slower than in Botswana. Mulakosi adds that the congestion is creating unsafe working conditions for truck drivers, who are forced to spend extended periods in wildlife-prone areas without adequate amenities or protection from local authorities.
8: They are not safe. Maybe they are not able to get the power on, which is very dangerous. But the operation that is very poor. During the day, there is no performance. Okay, put our work back in. Mongoka Velela, there is something fish. When it comes around 5 o'clock, that's when now Asimulango, Tengari Kuloi, Lorian, Kosimulango to Unabis, Bodaran Karaka with Tetsi, Quantawa Kuloi for the way put out the whole day. But you ready, Bodara, when we rain.
6: The suspected outbreak of foot and mouth disease in Katling is expected to once again set back Botswana's beef industry, which has faced repeated challenges since the beginning of the year. Executive member of the Botswana Beef Producers Union, Andrew Seleto, says the lack of cooperation from farmers is hampering efforts to halt the spread of the disease. He explained that limited resources and overstretched veterinary services, coupled with farmer fatigue, are making it difficult to continue the situation. Sailors warned that unless a stronger collaboration is achieved, the beef industry could face a further disruption and economic losses.
0: It's a very, very unfortunate thing. As we know, bolwetse jo ja FMD bo dingalo go controlega. Batho ba bangwe ga ba cooperate as they are supposed to. Go affecta the industry as a whole. More especially yanong west mo kgaolong e leng gore tabe e affectegile jaaka e le gore jaanong. Kara malatsi a bothata ke gore le di-resources kana di a thaela. So yanong ga e le gore go thaga di-case tse dintšhwa, the Department of Veterinary Services is overstretched. We just have to be patient and stick together as farmers, as Botswana. Re amogele seemo yaka sentse.
6: And finally, young entrepreneurs from Botswana have been urged to pursue market opportunities across the continent. Speaking in Gaborone this morning, Pan-African Game Changers founder and president Dr. Precious Sogondwe said young people cannot rely solely on the local market to grow their businesses, stressing that Africa offers wider opportunities. Dr. Gondwe highlighted that young Botswana can leverage the African Continental Free Trade Agreement, AfCFTA, to access bigger markets, create jobs, and grow their enterprises. She added that government cannot be expected to solve every economic challenge, and youth must take the lead in driving innovation and expansion.
1: We want to create a checkpoint as against what we're doing concerning Agenda 2063. We now know we've got the African Free Trade Area Agreement that our countries have signed, our countries have alluded to it being the blueprint and the master roadmap for Agenda 2063. The question is, what is our continent doing? What are your countries doing about it? So we've created a checkpoint to have these difficult questions to probe and to bring accountability, but above all else, to find solutions.
6: And a recap of stories making headlines this hour. Trunk congestion worsens at Kazungula border, and farmers' failure to cooperate with authorities hampers FMD fight in Katling.
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5: The Yarn FM weather report. 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
6: Here's a quick look at current temperatures across the region. Cape Town and Kasania leading the heat at 26 degrees Celsius, with Harare, Maung and Windhoek close behind on 25. Gaborone and Francistown are sitting at 23 degrees Celsius, Lusaka at 21, while Joburg is keeping it coolest at 28 degrees Celsius. Cape Town bringing the heat and Joburg bringing the chill. Tune in for the next Rene FM bulletin later at 4 p.m. on The Climax. Good afternoon.
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10: Yanga aims for better showing when they host GU, and Nelson Rakotomanina says global tennis a learning gold mine. With the sports update, I am Thabang Matlali. Good afternoon. Young Africans are aiming for an improved display against Gaborone United in the CAF Champions League preliminary round in Tanzania on Saturday. This was pointed out by coach Mangoba Ngiti in his post-match analysis of the 1-1 draw with the Reds and Gaborone this past weekend. United will need a goal and avoid defeat in the return leg to advance to the next phase of the Champions League. Coach Mangoba noted that the Reds' game plan denied them goal-scoring opportunities, but they will turn things around at home.
11: We never really got the kind of chances that we normally create. But the fact that we scored from an open game, not from a set piece, is still giving credit to the boys that they have managed to break down this low block throughout the season, because almost all the matches that we have played, we are playing against low blocks and we are able to score in all those low blocks. We've got a home game coming. At least we are not starting the game from 0-0. We are already starting a game from a front foot. They can rest assured we will do the best we can to make them happy.
10: He also highlighted how the weather conditions in Botswana worked to the Reds' advantage.
11: These Botswana teams have caused problems to many teams. Sundowns, Pirates, Simba, they have been causing problems a lot in the Champions League, more especially in their home field. For us to come out of this environment with one goal, it's good enough. Even if it was 2-1, I would still be happy, because I just wanted to get an away goal. I could have loved the situation where we won the match, but I'm very confident going home will be a different story. It's very hot that side at the moment, and here it's very cold. And the players are not used to those conditions. The weather conditions were not allowing for a very good game of football.
10: Nelson Rakoto Manina sees his involvement in international tennis events as a significant learning opportunity in his professional journey. The 14-year-old French player said this while reflecting on his recent performance at the ITF World Tennis Tour Junior J30 tournament in Gaborone. Nelson advanced to the quarterfinals during the first week, but fell short in the second week, failing to secure a spot in the main singles draw. The aspiring tennis star emphasized that each tournament serves as a valuable lesson as he works towards his goal of winning the US Open.
12: It's a big investment, but we think it's useful for me because it's for my progression. It's very great to see different country, different player. In few years, I will progress a lot on my tennis game and on ITF ranking and hopefully play junior Grand Slam. And my biggest dream in tennis is to win US Open, because for me, it's the hardest Grand Slam to win. The life of a junior tennis player is very hard because you need to work every day. You have to be very resilient.
10: He also stressed the importance of following his coach's guidance to continue improving his game.
12: If I win, it's great, and I can work with my coach. 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And if I lose, he tells me how to play better next time and progress in my game.
10: Catch the next sports update at 4:05 on the Climax. 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

0: No, you need to be a Dave and Central C's fan to understand how this tune, the name of the song is Location by Kironi 101. It's a local bang one. You need to be a Dave and Central C's fan to understand why this song just made me go crazy. There's so many genres that I could appreciate in life, but when it comes to this type of music, I'm not going to lie, man. It's my first time listening to this local tune. The name of the song is Location by Ronnie 101. And I'm not going to lie, I'm sold. I don't know who Ronnie is. And you and I are going to find out who Ronnie is, because this song is mad. This song is a killer. And appreciation to BBW September right here on Yarra FM, where we play you strictly local music. Jumping onto the top, before I say my goodbyes coming through at 2 p.m., let's make sure that we set the Red Hot building on fire with Fella featuring Touch Mutsaka Tsok and T67 Shay. The name of the song is Another One. And now you are like it, guys. I appreciate that 267 Shay. But there's just something lazed about T67 Shay's work this year. There's just something lazy with his effort, something lazy with these bars. Give it a hear, let me know how you feel about it on the WhatsApp dial +267 391 0066.
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proud of FME DJs and DJ Guru alongside King P and Telemo. Le Figa's the name of the song because, listen, FME DJs really did do a number or two when it comes to 2026. They literally had a vision board beginning of year and they nailed it all. It's not even end of year yet and I cannot stop saying this. Our boys don't deserve flowers, man. They deserve the whole Garden of Eden. More music coming through. It's Vima and PZ. Hi, Talakad is the name of the tune. And I think I'm going to, for no particular reasons here, I'm dedicating the song to my good friend Ali. I know you're listening, so this one goes to you, all right? This is definitely a banging playlist, and this one gets to set the Red Hot Building on fire. Before I say my goodbyes coming through, I too, for now, enjoy Vima and PZ.

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1: And of course, we're on the line today to help us figure this stuff out, right? We've got Dr. Victor, who is a doctor from Eternal Medical.
2: The good doctor wanted to say where we have to be careful about our lifestyle habits, particularly our diet and nutrition. We are struggling with non-communicable diseases, and it's coming from our habits. It's not like COVID, where when you coughed, you could give it to someone else. Mm. This is Dr. Victor not being active, Dr. Victor eating junk food consistently, like day in, day out, and eventually developing those complications, which then require medications. When you eat excess, your body has a budget. On any given day, your body has got a fixed number of how much calories you should be having. Now the problem becomes when you are constantly eating from morning until you go to bed, when now you even wake up to go and snack. You don't give your body rest from digestion. That's the first problem. The second problem is the amount of food we eat. The third problem is the type of food we eat. So it's like multiple problems really coming from our habits, which end up causing our body to work under strain, because normally your body should be digesting food you eat, and then you should stop eating, then your body rests again. Now, when you're eating all the time, eating the wrong type of food, like excessive alcohol, excessive carbohydrates, processed food, your body then, number one, has to digest a high amount of calories, then it has to be digesting all the throughout the day when you are sneaking, which then break it down, and that shows the symptoms with rising blood sugar, rising blood pressure, the non-communicable diseases, your waist, abdominal weight goes up, obesity, hypertension, and eating all the time, eating the wrong type of food, like excessive alcohol, excessive carbohydrates, processed food. Your body then, number one, has to digest a high amount of calories. Then it has to be digesting all the throughout the day when you are sneaking, which then break it down. And that shows the symptoms with rising blood sugar, rising blood pressure, the non-communicable diseases, your waist, abdominal weight goes up, obesity, hypertension, and diabetes.

0: part of the show. It's generally not my favorite part of the day, man. Any day. Saying goodbye to you. No, what am I? Don't leave me. Don't leave me. It's time to say goodbye, okay? But don't worry. We're still sitting in the Red Hot building on fire with the Club Mix coming in with DJ Sway and Melanie holding it down from 2 to 6 p.m. vibing and engaging on the same WhatsApp dial. Plus 267-391-066. Hey, what am I? I'm going to advice. So what's up just coming through? I'm going to send you a message. I'm going to deliver a message. Thank you so much for that, hey? Yeah, no, the weather is not making the sinuses easier for me and the allergies. But it's all right. As long as I don't get to miss work and not spend the day with you, I'll take it. For now, let's take it to the social media platforms. It's Lucha on Facebook and being Lucha on TikTok and Instagram for you to catch your word of the day and just engage further with me. Until we're back again tomorrow, 10 a.m. to 2 p.m., Mondays to Friday. And we serving flames, dope conversations, great interactions, and a banging playlist. For now, God day to love, laugh, and to live. Live the moment, live the dream, and definitely love the music. When am I? Goodbye, and I love you so much.
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0: 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In Kupata Laina, Tenam Shish.
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0: Ratenam Shish. Good afternoon, BW. Good afternoon, 267. Good afternoon to Maxes across the country. It is a beautiful, beautiful Tuesday afternoon. It is the 8th of September, 2026, man. 2:10 is the time. And of course, we are back and ready to give you another four-hour episode.
2: It's a Tuesday?
0: It's a Tuesday, yeah.
2: Hi-bo.
0: What did you think it was?
2: A Wednesday, bro.
0: Why?
2: I don't know.
0: Really?
2: I honestly thought it's a Wednesday today.
0: How? Oh, that's why. No, it makes sense. It is a beautiful Tuesday. In case you are like Melanie, thinking that Rudy 9, no, Rudy 8th of September 2026. We are 8 days into what we call BBW September. And of course, we're going to be playing all the hottest BBW music from this beautiful blue, black, and white.
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0: Nobody ever does it like Yarn FM. We're always cut from a different cloth. And of course, this drive show is cut from a different cloth as well. You're hanging out with Sway and Mel all the way till 6 p.m. With that being said, Mel, we'd like to jump into something that we call Hit or Classic. Mm-hmm. It's very simple. All we're going to do is play you an old school track. You're going to let us know on +367 391 1066. Do you think that this song is a hit or a classic? It's a quick icebreaker, just so that Rebona or Moody Keynes is in on a Tuesday. Okay. Or can text or can send a voice note. Mogalo wa me ke +267 391 1066. Now, today, because we are going to Francistown, I love how we're infusing a lot of Kalanga written songs, right? And today on Hero Classic, we got a song that has dropped almost 8 years ago, and we're just trying to figure out, man, do you think that this song is a hit or a classic? It's really up to you. Or obolele gore pine e go ira ro file yang. Yanong o ka tso ipotsa gore hit ke eng, classic ke eng. Well, a hit is a song that was good back in the day. Right now, it's not so good anymore. You know, however it belong, as much as it used to. Or maybe you think it's a classic after all this time. You're like, wow, this song is still very relevant in our lives. Quick icebreaker to get you started on a beautiful, beautiful Tuesday afternoon. Good afternoon.
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0: Right here on The Climax, 2:16 is the time. We are asking you a very simple question. When you listen to this song after all these years, do you think that is a hit or a classic? A hit is a song that was good back in the day. Right now, you're not really vibing with it anymore. And a classic is a song that even after all this time, you are absolutely going bonkers. Listen to it on The Climax.
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0: Let me know my numbers. +267 391 1066. How ready is it, Pina? I'm making my dipina say lo rawa di tsamangolo nyalo laga.

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1: Let's make this a fun one. Let us know via text, a voice note, or call. Do you think that this song was a hit or a classic? Loosely translated as a hit being a song that was good back in the day. Right now, you know, it should just stay back in the past. Or maybe it's a classic. You're like, ah, oh, man, the day I get married, I'm gonna play this song at my wedding too. Man, what's your favorite part of a wedding? Go to the party, you know what? Oh, man, it's always just like my favorite part, dog.
2: When the bride and the groom get to tell us how they met.
1: Nah, I don't
2: For real?
1: Now, one of my favorite parts is that young little fashion parade in Fetu. Yeah, well, give me some malume. Hey, give me some mama lume. Ah, that's my favorite part. Hey, when you see fashion,
2: I love, I could give fashion, I'm going to see it. But when they tell us how they met, because some of these.
1: They are always lying, you know that.
2: No,
1: right?
2: But that story is saying, I'm going to inspire or stay to what I'm talking about.
1: It's Lizibo with this one. It's called Malele. So we are asking a very simple question as an icebreaker. +367 391 0066. Do you think that this song is a hit or classic?
3: What's up,
1: all
3: call? +267 391 1066.
1: Look, this song dropped a couple of years ago, and we are asking you, as a song, is it a hit or a classic? Remember, a hit is a song that was good back in the day. Everybody was playing it every single wedding.
2: I've never attended a wedding.
1: What do you mean?
2: Like every wedding that I've been invited to, somehow keep it like long enough.
1: But why, Melinda, let's see the chef from the Jones about. Lizibo Malebe, so we're asking a very simple question, man. This song, and I love how, you know, we are kind of sort of dedicating this week to, you know, leading up to what we call Just Kidding. We're going to be talking about that a little bit later. And because Rago not side, Rago get. So say no more hit or classic. Because we are definitely coming this weekend, man. But right now we're asking you, do you think that this song is a hit or classic? I'll be waiting for your text, voice notes, and calls right after this. Is it the name of the girl?
2: I don't know what Malebeso means.
1: Hey, la. Hey, Luce.
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0: Fiza Valentino featuring Amantla Brown on this one. Tafita is the name of the song on a beautiful, beautiful, beautiful Tuesday afternoon. And of course, earlier on, we played you a song, right? And this song was in Kalanga. We had to go talk to our Google. Yes, our Google in terms of speaking Kalanga, right? Mm-hmm. And that is Luhle. She comes in between 10 and 2 p.m. But you also helped. I see gore gona le a few by lore they understand the language. Nere was a malabeswa go tewa eng ya no chada are malabeswa translates to ke nete ke the truth. Gore are mo pineng ele. Are ke tala ke penelo gore go bua nete hela ha ke go bona gore ke tala ke penelo gore le rato la melago le hete gore la tshologa ha ke go bona
1: gore ke.
0: Hey man, after this long, I don't even know him.
1: Wena, do you think you are capable of loving someone like that?
0: Now you be having like a really good show, and it's just 30 minutes into the show, and Mel just.
1: It's just a simple question. You could have said, I don't go linga something, something.
0: Malebeswa. I think I can. More the climax. Our mandate for the rest of the year is to learn a little bit more Kalanga. So Chada, the likes of Chada, we're going to need you to help us with this. Now we're asking you, is it a hero classic? Malebe Soyaga Lizibo dropping about 8 or 9 years ago, and we're trying to figure out, is the song a hero classic? +2673911066. Remember, it's all BBW September.
2: 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All day.
0: Let us know. +2673911066. How did it Malebe Swayaga Lizibo? Is it a hero classic? El Tito, let us know via this voice note.
3: That's a classic. That's a classic. Still hits hard. Even today, still hot.
0: Emmanuel Emacs, this one is a classic. One guy proposed Kayone this past week. It got Palape. No, but guys, we should give million and all on any million. Look good, hello, Lily Villa. No, it's the I don't know where that guy is, but we just want to say to you, man, congratulations all the way from Yarn FM as well as Emacs, Ken and Arab Lela Kanya, Palapa Stand Up, Hona Lenga Lelo, La Lumutabro, Pelabo Malebe, Swahela, Wana.
2: Palabayana, the music you love.

0: I love the rhythm on the song, man. It's absolutely amazing. Tintin, Aramalebe, Sweke, Top Notch, Brawaka, Sweke, and Mel. That is a classic. Katarayo, Chada, talk to us. Is it a hit or a classic? Bua lo rona fo. I'm thinking
1: ibile this should be a challenge, ne?
0: Yeah.
1: Or this month, yeah. And next month, maybe 2 months.
0: Hey, yeah. whoa, slow down.
1: So, kumpe nuli next month, ne? Retweet skala kani, and then we're moving on to the next language. Emotswana. I don't know. It maybe it's a kalakaji. Maybe Afrikaans. Maybe.
0: No,
1: okay, hey. I'm gonna go the easiest way.
0: Okay,
1: right?
0: let's go.
1: Matakano, what's Matakano?
0: It's a month.
1: Which month?
0: I remember, hello, Killer Mel. This is a classic. Hello, Killer Mel. This is a classic. Hello, Killer Mel. This is a classic. Hello, Killer Mel. This is a classic. Hello, Killer Mel. This is a classic. Hello, Killer Mel. This is a classic. Hello, Killer Mel. This is a classic. Hello, Killer Mel. This is a classic. Hello, Killer Mel. This is a classic. Hello, Killer Mel. This is a classic. Hello, Killer Mel. This is a classic. Hello, Killer Mel. This is a classic. Hello, Killer Mel. This is a classic. Hello, Killer Mel. This is a classic. Hello, Killer Mel. This is a classic. Hello, Killer Mel. This is a classic. Hello, Killer Mel. This is a classic. Hello, Killer Mel. This is a classic. Hello, Killer Mel. This is a classic. Hello, Killer Mel. This is a classic. Hello, Killer Mel. This is a classic. Hello, Killer Mel. This is a classic. H So, yeah, it says, hello, Killer Mel. This is a classic. Leko lenyalo la ka le ngwana a maika ba re re letsa yone. Ya no mo reply ka skala ka potaka. Potaka ha mo reply.
1: Aw, nkwasha we kunzi ba. 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We know
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0: 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Nagana nara.
1: But I couldn't get malume. That's all you know. Yeah. I said mukwawa kola pemba. 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I get no jisang na.
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1: 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And ngwenu inojisa kose ku John Mackenzie School, Mutoropo, Mu Francis Town. Hey, wana mai. Hey, Mose, nebakulukulu. We are nenem givelo was the 12th of September for Family Fun Day. Mujo mo shwana, basekulu Fox, na basekulu MOG. Kose na bashingi wose be yarne FM, bamuno ziba, mubata. We are nemo shata, muzana mizano, mujae vanjimbo, kose nezujua no zipa ateiko koga weauzivoni bana banongina ne 100 pula koga bazwadzi ibo 50 pula kono bana bemakole anga pagole ne kuenda pasi banongina mahala hala koga aushaka batisana naswi ne kwenshingo wo tibate munsungo we +2673912305 nasi yarne FM, just kidding, fam fest where families come to create unforgettable memories.
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0: FM for the next 4 hours, all the way till 6 p.m. All right, hanging out with Sway and Mel. And coming up is Mel with the hot story of the day. What do you have for us today, Mel?
1: Hot story of the day on the Climax.
0: Talk to us. What's our alarm, Fitch?
2: So, there's a drug shortage in Mahalape as medicine availability falls to 32%. Quarter from 100%, it falls to 32%. So, drug shortages continue to strain the Mahalape district, with overall availability at just 32% and order fill rates at 12%. Far below the national target. The council chairperson, Udule Sogolami, says vital, essential, and necessary medicines remain scarce. Through suppliers of anti-diabetic, anti-hypertensive, and anti-epileptic drugs show moderate improvement. Sogolami adds that in response, the district council has procured supplies worth 99,000 bula, including critical medicines and colostomy bags, offering temporary relief to patients. So, Chumi, this is what we are talking about. I feel like our priorities are misplaced. All right. So, trust me, I am for building clinics and building schools to better our education system. And
0: but that's a private entity, the way they explain it, no?
2: The way they explained it, it's shady.
0: Yeah, well, it's still shady. It's not really clear as to if this was like Moti is saying one thing, the president is saying one thing. You know what I mean? So we don't know.
2: And the public is saying one thing.
0: And then also the public as well, I guess.
2: And those who experienced Moti, like people from Zimbabwe, we are seeing TikToks from people from Zimbabwe, people from South Africa that are complaining. They're like, Botswana, how are you allowing that? And they're raising very important points, like, how can this be a direct tender? Why Botswana basa kupiwa gore ba dire? But that's besides the point. What I was trying to say is, so are gwa hwe di patela gwana na ka gwa hwe di patela, right?
0: Yeah,
2: me ga gona melemo mo di pateleng. So di patela tsana tsone, what's going to happen?
0: That's actually very intriguing, because I just don't get how it's like building a house, dog. Like, how are you building a house without all the necessary structures first? They will keep the roof intact.
2: How can this be a direct tender? Why Botswana basa kupiwa gore ba dire? But that's besides the point. What I was trying to say is, so are gwa hwe di patela gwana na ka gwa hwe di patela.
0: Okay.
2: Right.
0: Yeah.
2: Me ga gona melemo mo di pateleng. So di patela tsana tsone, what's going to happen?
0: That's actually very intriguing, because I just don't get how it's like building a house, dog. Like, how are you building a house without all the necessary structures first? They will keep the roof intact. They will keep the window.

0: forever sinking. You know, Mahalapa is a very big constituency. It's huge. And Olevel Lagape, our president is from there. You know what I'm saying? And you tend to wonder to say, what are we really doing here? You know, it's a very frustrating conversation to be having every other day. Just when you think everything is getting a little bit better, then you get stories like this coming out from
1: Trimmy, we've been saying
0: the Yarn FM news team. You know what
1: we've
0: I mean?
1: Been saying this from day one.
0: It's
1: our priorities. We're always coming up with, let's do this initiative. For example, when you're talking about Concord, we're saying, Concord. We're not disputing that Concord is very important. We need a Concord. But at the moment, really hard to talk 1, 2, 3. Can we at least try solving 1, 2, 3 before we carry on and bring in these new projects? You understand? If nothing hectic. Go to clinic, mahaburun. Khagona test kit. Debate those who are pregnant. You understand? So these are things that we really, really need to like. Lorona halari game like adina. You know what? Ako project. Then it's okay. We will get to that point. But can we just stabilize? Say lorona Juanana says.
0: Yeah, stability is very bad. I really love to hear from Matsubama Halapele one. Just, you know, because the thing is, what I've realized is our government are hell-bent in saying, no, everything is under control.
1: Well,
0: it's not. So on and so forth. But I really just want to find out from people of Mahalape. You don't even have to mention what it is. You know. Mihela. Hypertension. What I just want to understand and feel from the horse's mouth, because at the end of the day, the horse's mouth is the last person at the end of the food chain. You know what I mean? If we keep hearing from the government, it really doesn't paint the proper picture as to what is the actual problem or what is the actual situation more ground in Monaka Humpi and Anjar. So I'm just really curious. Also, like the private sector of it, and also let's add some government there. What I just want to find out, what how much are in ya? How many police? What about our? How many police can see? Cattle in Jack? Are you getting reduced dosages?
1: There's literally nothing. I remember there's a friend of mine who lost a parent because of this shortage of melemo. Now, so I got an answer from his pocket. Because of shortage of melemo. But then, unfortunately, he ended up losing the mom. But also, I go for HIV testing every after 2 months. Trimmy. Clinic. And the sad part is, how dira khaba rutwetse gore o ka itela test kit ebe ba go test.
0: Why?
1: I don't know why.
0: Okay.
1: But they don't allow you gore o teka test kit ya go boroke in testang. So imagine ga gona di test kit. It even got to a point le gore no go sna tsone dikarata. Dikarata tsa HIV gore ya HIV negative or HIV positive. O itse gore no ira la mopampiring yentseng. An A4 paper e khathilwe yana go le go nyane nyana bo go. O bo go bewa stamp. Would you believe me when I go tala pampiring tsa le go gore ke ra HIV negative?
0: But ba mahala pese mo ke seo talk to us. Let's voice your problems right here on the radio. If you know Seemo sa teng gona no nyana, you probably have lisika. You probably have a friend. Maybe go ene hela ka sebele. Oh, well, right, we're sure again. Mone, same as a guano bagas, same master daughter, and a canya thing, a colleting, a catamala, like a toha, like a runa, but the barra, he tabikili big. You know, one thing I know about my area, Golaraleum, bikili big, right?
1: And every
0: week.
1: Also, we should also try to come up, Goraskarana, the nation, a long worry, Rakala hell. We should also try and suggest, or maybe. Maybe if they could try doing 1, 2, 3, because you'll never know. Maybe better ready the baba bata udo horing and maybe to bear beer and let me for now. Karen, a man lay me be like a clinic, it's a long work or hakona milimo. I am a dough. Let us stabilize the situation, I am a lemo, and then you build those clinics.
0: Yes, the country is in disrepute, but it'll be very interesting to find out from you.

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1: mafia re hohela ngwana the hottest the number all day on 99.9 fm yarona fm fm hot story of the day on the climax your number one bw music plug the best bw music yarona fm live the music.

0: is Margaret Jane. Jane, okay. What was your favorite game growing up in the mill?
1: My favorite game.
0: Yeah, you look like I don't know the mass. I don't know blindy. Come on, I will be carrying out all the wool.
1: I was about to say, Nigel, so look at Chaka Chaka.
0: Chaka Chaka?
1: Yeah, like Chaka Chaka 1, Chaka Chaka 2. Chaka, I wasn't like this. I was a skinny child.
0: Oh, really?
1: So I can only pick up on number 60 and a molu.
0: Number 60? Why my cousin and I did his head? Kare, go to Tava and Molumuga. I can just go to Bolo. You have to look for everybody,
1: yeah.
0: Right? Yeah, no. Nana can make a save a Molumu. Nicola Nella, Mocabo de Hell. I can say, get
1: ready
0: to distraction to go to Oscar. Atumela. Anyways, Ramona, what a time, man. The good old days, Mwaje and Tay Boss with this one, yeah?
1: Imaginary friends.
0: Imaginary friends.
1: I had imaginary friends.
0: Oh, that's pretty cool, actually.
1: So I loved playing with my imaginary friends. Yeah, one of us are your imaginary friends, or what's 1 + 1? A buckle liver hell and a bass of a rabbit, as if you know.
0: Or no, it's a pure. I'm a big one with this door. No, it's a pure.
1: Do you imaginary friends like an exam rabbit? So, I make a sharp.
0: We have a conversation from Rasta. We were talking about same as a million Makako Mahalape, as reported by Yarn FM News just this morning. Man, talk to us, Rasta. What's up?
2: Oh, good, but I like what I like. 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
0: Hey, Rasta Rahu, Rabra Waga. Another one coming in from Jerasco. Jerasco and Naru from an experience. So necessitona. I went there in pain, Yamonwana. I even regret being there. They will delay to register you. You take almost 2 hours 30. 2 hours 30, I like to believe, to be attended. 3, there are no painkillers. Kefelizi, ki nela kamonwana till o fall. Wow.
1: Now imagine kind of some wounds. You can think what get pain now, and it's cancer. And then it just deteriorates. And then you die. You understand? It's really bad.
0: Sure,
1: I feel
0: dude.
1: Like there's another post that I saw. Yeah, my grandma. My dad attended Balhaz Tola a now I could do basically because I'm like a now because every time higher spatel I'm saying mokolo apaga ma taxi ka one o paga ma taxi a ya gore ka a ya go bata dipatela tsa ma dipatela na a checka milimo ha a checka milimo mo dipateleng go so because you are trying to say let me save ke se ka ya go duela go private clinic and then by the time you are done with some dipatela tsetso thetse o tsa media a bo hello wa tsa ma wa go private clinic so that you could feel better.
0: No man same sa rona na ke kore ha ke sure gore ga re go kana le tools down. I don't know, it's like mongwe mo go gala kwa
1: but necessarily
0: it's like everybody's just like no they're all pulling at the same time. Now there's tension in the middle gore ha gona ha go te no guys direction ke ar focus mo Ministry of Health go bona the year 2026 ke Ministry of Health ahead saying the other smaller projects say lo gore ha di tlhoke madi a le mantsi ga di tlhoke a lot of I mean, they all run concurrently, but our main focus remake sure gore our health is good kurke yona ha go te stability kana ha go te gona le direction ga gore le batswana ba khona go bona gore okay no minister ariana psa ariana parliament ariana the president ariana okay this is what we're going to do ka molem one rentsa re overhaul cms and also what happened to weekly updates what happened to the I don't do you see them I don't see
1: no,
0: them
1: no I ke ga tere le bala ka pela re le batswana kana that's the thing le le go le bala re lebetse gore go tile re ta hiwa di weekly
0: updates yeah weekly updates we say okay CMS gompene e tsa maha risa 1 2 3 4 1 2 3 4 you know what we're actually going to quickly please just check the ministry of health page and just check quickly if we can see what I want to lay an update they kile nya nothing mo boga utshwane maybe I think it was every Friday or every two Fridays bi-weekly
1: ga ke sure ke sense mkutu sa mbotho ke tshwe ha ha minister u bua o tabo bua hore do di teng
0: Hey, Canada is that as well. Hi, where is your again? Get my tata kahane kahawe.
1: So,
0: it's like they're just ticking.
1: Oh, an hour ago, okay. They posted what medicines and medical commodities continue to be received at the CMS, that is the central medical stores. Mm. The following are some of the medical commodities that were received yesterday afternoon and this morning.
0: Okay.
1: Eye drops.
0: Okay.
1: Anti-asthmatic drugs. And eoyen kamahore, because when the weather is like this,
0: And
1: then ORS, that is oral rehydration salts.
0: Mm.
1: Yesterday afternoon, dispatch of medicines and medical commodities that was made to the following facilities: Francistown Warehouse, Totome District Warehouse, Northeast District Warehouse, BDF Francistown Clinic, Nyangabo Hospital HIV Reference Laboratory, Nyangabo Hospital, and Tonota Clinic.
0: Mahalapegao.
1: The following are some of the medicines and medical commodities that were dispatched. That is yesterday, right? Blood sugar level regulation drugs, tuberculosis treatment medicines, antibacterial drugs, and catheters. So, nizoko tindabe tu akape ko... Yes, they need those. So, Barry,
0: and then before then, I'm just trying to get how frequent they give updates. Maybe I was wrong, and I will admit if I'm wrong. Or okay, maybe the Ministry of Health page.
1: Okay, hey, maybe I'll post session.
0: Are they posting?
1: No,
0: in terms of the police,
1: oh, 4 days ago, they also posted.
0: Okay, well, I guess...
1: 4 days ago, they also posted, and then Nebari...
0: And then before then?
1: I'm trying to check if Mahalape is here. Mahalape is not here.
0: I'm just saying.
1: And then 5 days ago, again, they posted... And then...
0: Okay, so they are posting. So how are they missing some of these critical issues, especially about Mahalape? And the Mahalape hospitals updating CMS or updating the Ministry of Health?
1: The sad part is that we cannot get the ministry to come here and explain because I feel we're going to get a PR answer. They're not gonna give us like what we really looking for. They're gonna give us a PR answer.
0: Botswana, hold on. We are really in a very rocky ride.
1: Botswana, are we angry enough?
0: No. Why not?
1: Are we angry enough? Are we asking questions that are relevant?
0: I'm not saying let's incite violence.
1: Not angry. Like asking the relevant questions. What's going on? Asking for accountability.
0: As much as we do. I watched a whole hour 40 podcast of our minister on a very popular podcast, right?
1: Yeah, the lawyer.
0: And I didn't get anything. Like, I couldn't sit down and tell you what he told me. I can't tell you what he
1: told me. Oh, I can.
0: Ah, my goodness.
3: Right now, we're going to get back to the music. So turn it up. Yeah.

0: Kureza motswana gore how do we then akale share information e le share gore how do we then use millions to celebrate people? So what exactly are we celebrating? Re busa eng? Aren't we better off re tsa madi a o be ra go a tshela rekele batho melemo, like ba balwala malwetse ona e leng gore a critical, they can't do without their meds. What exactly are we doing?
1: Yanon FM,
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0: It's Uncle X with this one. It's called Never Again. 3:14 Yarn FM, and we are in the second hour of the show. With that being said, man, Mel, yo, everybody's talking about him. Yeah. Yeah, that's my president for the next 2 days.
1: Who? Rolly Tata. Rolly Tata Rama Wills. Rolly Tata Rama Wills.
0: No, it's Nelly Rolly Tata Rama Wills. You gotta get it right.
1: Why are you saying Nelly? I'm cut. But I love him. I honestly love this for him. If you're watching this right now, I'm a huge fan.
0: Hi, man. I'm here
1: for all of it.
0: I love it. You know what? Hands off, Rama Wills. Hands off. This man is going to enjoy his 2 days as president because our president, right? He's acting president. So let's get that correct.
1: He's the acting president,
0: right? Again, Nelson Ramatwana. But AKA, you know how every president has like a young AKA.
1: You know,
0: right?
1: You have your
0: Sissy
1: boy.
0: You know what I'm saying?
1: Now we have Rama Wills.
0: Rama Wills, acting president, Rama Wills. He is the acting president, right? And our president is in Angola. Our vice president is in South Korea. And then also our minister of state president has also traveled with the president. So that means fourth in line.
1: But how is he doing?
0: I think the state president.
1: Yeah.
0: I think he's fine.
1: Because I feel like we don't worry about our leaders.
0: I think he's fine.
1: I was worried about him.
0: No, but we're not going to take the shine away from our acting president, Nelly. I will give credit. J dot absolutely.
1: He ate
0: with that one. Let me just say, you know what? Today we're going to just shine light on the acting president. Do you think he's doing too much?
1: No, he's not, Chummy.
0: Yeah?
1: He's not.
0: With blocking traffic.
1: I feel like you're doing less.
0: Apparently his walk is even different. Even the walk is a little different. Chummy, like he's got a little step to it. It's like, you know. You know what I'm saying? Like, even how do you mean he's a honore?
1: He's got that presidential walk. I love it. Honestly, I'm here for all of it. I feel like I needed that. Since I get depressed, when I get Norman. Can't what's going on in our country, da, da, da, da, and then this happens, and I'm like, yo, we needed that.
0: Yeah, but you know what? I think more than anything, look, let's just have a good laugh about it. You know, Botswana, we can't, let's not be tense all the time. You know, he is the acting president. He will get presidential. Incentives, right? That comes with maybe just the motorcade and also just making sure that our current acting president is fine and everything.
1: Some
0: of those comments were kidding me. People were in me.
1: Guys were like, what would you do? I feel like if I had that opportunity.
0: If you're president for 2 days?
1: A president for 2 days?
0: Yeah.
1: Do you know what's the first thing I'm going to do?
0: What are you going to do?
1: I'm pulling up at Letabo School with the whole convoy, bruh.
0: With him inside.
1: And bodyguards, dog. I'm like, yo, your mommy is a president. We here. What would you do?
0: What would I do?
1: Yeah.
0: What would I do, really?
1: Stay away from clinics.
0: I don't think I'll do much, though. I don't think I'll do much. I think I'll just wait out my 2 days and wait for the president to come.
1: Boring.
0: I'm telling you,
1: I'm here for all of it. I really, really love it. And I love his name, bro.
0: Yeah?
1: What is Rama Wills.
0: I feel like
1: now, after the 2 days, we should get
0: rolling. If that song is not playing in his car, look, president, acting president, I will call him by his correct names first. Mm-hmm. Acting president Nelson Ramatwana. If you're not playing Ludacris, they see me. No, not Ludacris. They're hating Chameleone. Excuse me. Chameleone's Riding Dirty.
1: Yeah, Riding Dirty.
0: It has a very strong message out there for all the hate that they be giving you. But we're giving you an official nickname. Your nicknames are now Nelly Rolly Tata Rama Wills. I didn't even come up with that.
1: And you know,
0: wow.
1: And you know what? I feel like we need some merch.
0: We need some merch.
1: Rama Wills. I'd buy it.
0: I'm telling you, you know when you taste the finer things in life, you'll never go back. I'm telling you.
1: Just now, like kids tasting sugar.
0: When he goes back to being the minister of correctional services, right?
1: Mm-hmm.
0: No, man, this is no way to live. Nah.
1: I was born to shine.
0: I had the walk. Did you see his suit, bro? It wasn't like a normal black color or nice blue, like how our actual president normally rocks when he goes to these engagements. It was like a silverish, cyanish kala ko roma you know what the like this man literally did
1: but,
0: this
1: but chemi you know but you know
0: he said yes
1: but you know Blanchero or khalimeletse me aparo esa nonsense so we have to
0: no, but it was nice.
1: To show up
0: it was nice
1: it was I
0: it was really nice
1: that's what I'm saying you like know, you have to pull up and show up because Blanchero would be like yo ke go khalimeletse me aparo
0: you know look you know when you're a normal citizen you walk straight
1: yeah
0: you know as a president you have to have the little like that little curve you know what I'm saying like even when you do medicine you know what I'm saying like you it's like he was waiting for this day all his life. He's like, you know, I'm waiting for Mweti to leave. I'm waiting for Duma to leave. And I'm waiting for Ndaba to leave because I know I'm next. Apparently, Winter Mulusi is actually upset that he didn't get the seat. He has a fight him over the presidential seat, bro, for just 2 days, bro.
1: But imagine. Then if Mr. Winter got it,
0: yeah.
1: And now what was his nickname going to be? Let's give him a name.
0: Winter is he, I'm fit.
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0: my cat this groove on this one, right here on the Climax. 3:29 is the time. And with that being said, we did say that we're shifting a couple of things. Now that we're back to, you know, Howard, remember last week we started the new shows, got Tuesday, right? So we're back to starting the cycle all over again. So Sway versus Mel has moved from the last hour of the show to this hour of the show. So at 3:40, we're going to be jumping into Sway versus Mel. Don't go anywhere. This one is going to be fun. Remember, there's a theme, Melo Takapina, get Takapina. And then you have to vote on +267 391 1066. Who do you think has the better song? It's just that simple, man. Let's have a little bit of fun with Sway versus Mel. Mel has been, really been kicking my booty for quite a while, so hopefully today I will get mine's back. Okay, we'll see in just a bit. Will it be Team Sway or will it be Team Melanie? Save our numbers in the meantime so that Haritanamoyona Obole ready. Until then, Double MP family coming in with my Ken AK, Javanis Magi 08, Major League DJs, as well as DeRose coming in with Luto. But this is a local remix by a local DJ. His name is Stefan Fox.
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0: It's a remix by our very own Dipper Fox with this one. The song is called Luto. It is by DJ Javanis, Mike Yo 8, and Major League DJs, alongside the likes of D Rose on the vocals. But Dipper Fox giving it a little bit of flavor. We absolutely love it. On a beautiful, beautiful time, away, Lord, we are celebrating all things BBW music.
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0: All right, so BBW September, and that means all everything that we do here is going to be as much BBW as we can. Now, it is time for Services Mail. It is a game whereby it's very simple. All you have to do is vote on +26739-11066. Are you going to be Team Mel or are you going to be Team Sway? All we're going to do is play you a song each under a theme, and then you have to let us know what we're not on my leave. Yeah, and today's one is traditional music, and we're trying to figure out who has the better song in that regard. I'm going to start off as per usual, and this song that is very close to my heart. I don't know why I really love this song, but I feel like it's one of the songs they were, I don't want to say they were underrated. They weren't really underrated. But there was just something every single time. And also, Dikakapa also performed at my uncle's wedding back in the day. I think that was
2: really?
0: 2010. Yeah.
2: Wait,
0: So here's my pick for traditional song on Sway versus Mel. Do I have your vote on this one? Let me know on +26739-11066. Utra tune in. +26739-11066. It is Sway versus Mel. Traditional songs. Hers is coming up in just a bit. Let's find out.

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1: 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We listen, we don't judge. 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
0: Okay.
1: Lebogang Valentine, LJ Nolwana Rasta, we listen, we don't judge. Chemi, let me ask you this question. 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
0: It depends, my bestie. 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
1: now Chemi, get a boo.
0: I about the wee pony la to the garay. 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
1: There was a time I told my friend Okoro Chemi, "Kana mugai wira 1 2 3 6 7 8 9 10." 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

0: 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It is 3:49 here on FM. Matien coming in with Kifeta Kibolela. That's Team Mel. Now we're asking a very simple question, man. Remember, it is BBW September.
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0: Now we are asking a very simple question. Are you going to be Team Sway or Team Mel? Hit us up on our number right now.
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0: man, I love that song, yes, dog. Main dealer, all right? With Visa V on this one, 267 OTW on the way, man. One of my favorite records from BW as we continue to celebrate BBW September. Right, we're trying to wrap it up. This is Sway versus Mel. Let's find out from you. Are you going to be Team Sway? Remember, they have a very close place in my heart. Seeing them perform for the very first time. Wait a minute, Lebo Tella, La Autumn Harvest, Le Hell,
1: Okay,
0: I'm going to go to the house. I'm going to go to the house.

0: happens every single Tuesday at around 3:40. We are trying to figure out from you, are you going to be Team Sway or Team Male?
1: What's up,
2: O-Call? +27 391 1066.
0: 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LT, don't talk to us.
3: I know where the killer male is. Pinia, so you're in Hopazanago. When you're talking about the
0: We have a lot of snitches in Botswana, clearly. Now we're living with snitches amongst us.
4: We don't even cut again. Banna baba tona gabasiya.
0: I don't know from Spidey Face. Are Matsien takes it, I assume. Queen B, talk to us. What's up, madam?
5: Hey, y'all. This is Boemo from Molepolole, a.k.a. Queen B. I'm like, it's my listeners get stitches. Nakefitakebolela.
0: Hey, who is it again? You're going to snitch on your boys?
4: Yeah.
0: You're going to snitch like that?
4: Mm-hmm.
0: Would you snitch on your friend Achita, the boyfriend?
4: Yes.
0: You're lying. I'm a little maka.
6: Hello.
0: So far, we only have two votes against so many. MAS are a team male. Repiri, talk to us. Arubona, do you have a couple more? It is actually time up. But obviously, Mel is winning today's one once again. Stand by with the 4 p.m. news bulletin, and then right after that is going to be the sports update with Taba Matlalo. Also, remember, brand new music in the third hour of the show. Stay tapped in, don't go anywhere. Rakola, what do you have for us in this hour? Let's find out from you.
1: 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With RN FM News at 4, I am Katlego Rakola. Good afternoon. Health authorities have raised alarm over 19 teenagers who fell pregnant in Tlokweng this year. Council Chairperson Untirese Bogatu says rising teenage pregnancies are a serious concern in the district. She has called for stronger collaboration among the health, education and social welfare sectors to tackle the issue.
7: During the quarter, 19 teenage pregnancies were recorded. While all the teenage mothers tested HIV negative and were referred for psychosocial and social welfare support, the continued occurrence of adolescent pregnancies points to broader social and behavioral challenges. This therefore calls for strengthened collaboration among the health, education, social welfare and other relevant stakeholders to address the underlying causes and support of our young people.
1: Still in Tlokweng, Khosi Puso Gaborone of Botlokwa has expressed concern over increasing illegal waste dumping. He says despite efforts by law enforcement officers, residents continue to litter illegally, often between midnight and the early morning hours. Khosi Gaborone noted that council authorities are now assessing households to identify those who have not paid for litter collection in a bid to understand the root cause of the problem. And finally, congestion of commercial drugs at the Kazungula border post continues despite the establishment of the one-stop border. The Botswana Truck Drivers Association has raised alarm over deteriorating conditions, warning that severe congestion is worsening. Association Chairman Thomas Molakosi says at least 1,000 trucks are currently queuing to be processed, with delays believed to be originating on the Zambian side, where processing is reportedly slower than in Botswana. Molakosi adds that the congestion is creating unsafe working conditions for truck drivers, who are forced to spend extended periods in wildlife-prone areas without adequate amenities or protection from local authorities.
2: They are not safe. Maybe they are more like the polar, which is very dangerous. When I Zungula Kabuyonela, operation that is very poor. During the day, there is no performance. Okay, put a worry, forgot your white packing, Mongoka Velela, or there is something fish. When it comes around 5 o'clock, that's when now Asimulango, Tengari Kuloi, Lorian Kono Simulango to Rumabis, but around Karako with Tetsi, Quantabu Kuledi for the way put out the whole day. But you ready, Jabodara, when we rain.
1: And a recap of stories making headlines this hour. 19 Tlokweng teenagers fall pregnant and truck congestion worsens at Kazungula border.
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1: Tonight's lows, Gaborone 12 degrees Celsius, cloudy and cool. Francistown 10 degrees Celsius, chilly night ahead, Mong 11. Kasane 14, Windhoek 9 degrees Celsius, definitely double the blankets tonight. Lusaka 14 degrees Celsius, Harare 10. Johannesburg 7, the coldest of the bunch, while Cape Town takes 13 degrees Celsius. 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Good afternoon.
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10: Botloko sets ambitious goal of double digits in goals and assists, and G's performance against the younger was composed. With the sports update, I am Thabang Matlali. Good afternoon. Rene Botloko is aiming to increase his goal and assist output this season by hitting double digits, which would be a career first. The Botswana international highlighted this in an exclusive chat with Yarn FM Sport as he reviewed his season targets. The Bowers and Pitsy midfielder is also looking for a new club this season so as to keep improving and reaching his career aspirations. The 28-year-old pointed out that achieving double digits in assists and goals would spell a successful season for him.
11: In terms of purely playing on the field, I've always been amongst the scoring and assist charts, but never been able to get double digits on both the scoring and assists simultaneously. So if I was to look back at the end of the season, for instance, I've scored 10 goals and got 10 assists, then I'll be a very happy man, and that'll be some achievement for me because I've never actually done both at the same time. It's always either double digits on goals and fewer assists, or more assists and fewer goals, vice versa.
10: He also noted that finding a suitable team would boost his national team selection prospects.
11: With the national team, it goes hand in hand with club performances. The main aim is to be able to be in the picture or at least considered for a call-up, and that happens when you're in an environment that is a respectable league, for instance, and your performances are showing that you are capable of doing that at national team level as well. Let's be honest here, the national team is different from club football. This is meant to be the best of the best, and a manager, when they're doing their selection, they want to be able to pick someone that they really trust.
10: Gaborone United dominated the action in their 1-1 draw against the Young Africans during the first leg of the CAF Champions League qualification round. The Reds head coach Sean Connor stated this during a post-match interview with Yarn FM Sport following the match in Gaborone on Saturday. Ambrosius Amseb put GU ahead in the 32nd minute while Yanga managed to equalize in stoppage time. Coach Sean noted that his side controlled the first half and should have added a second through Tadane Khamanyane.
12: In the first half, I felt we were the far superior team in the first half. I felt we nullified their strengths. We played much higher up the pitch. We created two or three, say, half chances. I don't think either team on the night created what you would call really glaring. The free kick that we scored from Yes and their goal was probably the two standard chances of the match. But in the first half, I thought we definitely shaded it in terms of chances, in terms of where the game was played. And the second half, we also had, like, Messi had a fantastic chance with a header, just goes in the top corner, then we're 2-0 up, and suddenly it's a totally different game.
10: Coach Sean further emphasized that Yanga are no pushovers, especially considering the history of performances on the African continent.
12: I think a lot of people were just saying, oh, Yanga, you should beat Yanga. I think they're right. People need to go. They need to look at the five games they played this year. They need to look at their history. Quarterfinals of the Champions League 3 seasons ago, regular group stage competitors, aspirations this year of trying to win the trophy. If you listen to some of the media and some of the words coming out of the club in Tanzania, hugely financially resourced football club. So they brought 28 players, 17 support staff, and another amount of officials, 66 people traveled with them to Botswana. So that's what we're up against.
10: Catch the next sports update radio on the Climax at 5:05. Till then, good afternoon.
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0: DJ Zoba. 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Hey, let's go back to my channel, Kali, yeah, both of them are straight, yeah.
1: Which means why?
0: Eh?
1: I really love that beat.
0: Oh man, you really like that?
1: The beat.
0: The beat is fire. But then again, if my name is DJ, imagine if it's like DJ Copper Band, bro, and I have a song with DJ Zoma and it's called Nagra Taja. Like, why not?
1: Hey,
0: so what are the words?
1: And maybe I don't feel like to change. I got the money, I must put it. Change.
0: DJ Zoba, Wiki Cortez, and Teddy West is called Jala right here on the Climax. Brand new music, man. As we are celebrating BBW September, right? So, oh, Mel.
1: Yeah.
0: Bruh. Talk. I'm going to put it in the Mandela, dog.
1: Jimmy.
0: Hey, briefcase. Walking stick, everything. Let me give you the backstory because I've kind of been following the story. What's the big deal over it? You know what I'm saying? So this is what we have for you today. So the South African government has asked the Constitutional Court on Tuesday to block an American auction house from selling Nelson Mandela's possessions, excuse me, the Heritage Protection Agency, that is SAHRA, and the Culture Ministry want the court to declare the sale illegal. They argue that the 29 objects form part of South Africa's national heritage. The legal battle has lasted 4 years. Items range from Mandela's identity document to his famous shirts, New York auction house. That's the Guernsey's, right? Right, yeah, Guernsey's.
1: As in the Guzus.
0: Yeah, as in the Guzus. The Guernsey's plans the sale with a backing from one of the Mandela's daughters. One of the Mandela's daughters is like, give me that money. Nampenzak. Sell all of that and give me all the meals, because you can only imagine how much Nelson Mandela stuff will go for on an auction, right? Many famous figures have had the iconic outfits and personal wardrobes auctioned off for massive sums or charity, notable celebrity clothing auctions, right? Yeah, no, not for me. What's the big deal behind it? Why didn't they just let Mandela just do whatever she wants to do? She just wants to sell the clothes and make some money, man. I mean, why not? Yarn FM, hello.
2: Yeah, hello. Is the seventh incumbent president of the Republic
0: of the Rona.
2: No, I don't think it's a good idea for Barikisedilo Sahamandela. I think they should stay within the country and they should go to a national museum and be put there, because it's one of the heroes of the 21st and the 20th century. So these things should not be sold.
0: But Princess Diana never do someone did regisis, and I'm talking about royalty.
2: I know, but he's an indigenous of this land. He's the one who took apartheid out in South Africa. So his thing should not be sold. It should be a legacy that should be left within the museum, in a secured museum in South Africa. And it should be visited, and whoever wants to go and see those things, my opinion.
0: Yeah, no. Now here's my question: whose choice should it be? Should it be family?
2: Is that he was a statesman? The state should take the decision, not the kids.
0: Huh. Okay, very interesting. All right, thank you so much for chipping in. +2673911066. Look, the likes of Michael Jackson, Princess Diana, Audrey Hepburn, Kate Moss, Daniel Craig, Marilyn Monroe. All these people, you know, someone declared that Ricky see you. And there was never really a big fuss over it. The very iconic Michael Jackson jacket, you know, why when I get it, he really laughed. Yeah. It was also sold off to his glove. Drake owns his glove. You know what I mean? So I feel like
1: honestly feel like Jarata Eyo and Nehala Yone, I get it.
0: It should be just a museum.
1: No, I get like each and every yard. But I feel like the Mandela family is deep, man. From Holala the graveyard, or Reboloka, Yohaka, Yoska, Bruki, Aha, to this, Robben Island. And then they benefit from him.
0: But why, yes? They are valuable to the family. Oh, no, excuse me. She was, yes, you are right, Lebogang. Kate Moss was actually, you know, auctioning off some of Christian Louboutin heels and Stage One jerseys to support the Diary of a Wardrobe charity auction for Maria Carey. Yeah, which is actually really crazy. So now my question is, look, if Mwanagawa batlo go rekisa dilwana, or do Zagawe, or whatever auction do Zagawe. It's cool, man.
1: But then like, it's not just about you. One thing that I've got to pick, I think, Luana, you got to see it after the funeral. But it's not just a decision.
0: No,
1: it's
0: like
1: your
0: family.
1: And like I'm saying, I just feel like the Mandela family, they just need therapy.
0: They really do.
1: Do you remember? Because in 2011, Mandela secretly exhumed the remains of three of Nelson Mandela's children from Kunu and buried them in this. What's going on? What's your thing?
0: For a very prolific family, they've always all the time.
1: They always have.
0: Look, let me make some extra cash, because you know what, also apparently the house is very dilapidated. Maybe she would use those proceeds. What if they use the proceeds to maybe fix the house? The house got you in some sort of, because it's just 29 things. This is 29 objects.
1: To me, this is Nelson Mandela. That's generational wealth.
0: She's gonna be making millions, bro.
1: No,
0: she's gonna be making millions.
1: She's already getting money. Imagine how much she's going to make.
0: It'll probably make a lot of money, because I know the house in Soweto, it's just a museum. The last time I was there, I can't remember if I got out of Zenagamadi or not. And can you imagine the amount of tourists that come to that area all the time?
1: I don't want a briefcase of Johan Nelson Mandela. You understand?
0: Yeah, and just look at it.
1: Oh my goodness. Rama Wills was.
0: This is the actual Nelson related Mandela. But I thought it was a very interesting conversation to have, man. Wanaga Mandela are. Including his identity card, including some of his clothes, his cane,
1: imagine our kerekile ID Mandela.
0: It's prized possession, man.
1: Good, I get it. But
0: it's prized possession. Look at how Drake reused Michael Jackson's glove. Look at that.
1: I get that.
0: Iceman. Bro.
1: Trust me, I get that. But that is Neverland. You understand?
0: They don't really
1: typical example is our
0: I blew it.

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3: 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Ku John Mackenzie School, Mutoropo, Mu Francis Town. 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
7: Sorry, Melody. Kanya te eating alone, Mutu. The only difference is that Mandela was Michael Jackson. Gore Mandela was a stick man. So, all his. What do you call it? The state. They are run and controlled by the state power. And one well, he the public figure, but they were not property of the state. Because Balaga would deal as with the Kantahor, Ahun, Alex, Toshin, Zibu, and Aziz Sangan, Jamaja. So Mandela was a statesman. So the state's control, Yala Gaishu, Elaha, Yaha Hatma, President Olazambia, Lunga.
8: All day.

0: As we're new things with this one, Pula Ayin, that's exactly what happened over the weekend, 428 RNFM. Oh, Mel, did you hear? There's somebody weird, Khanzam Zanzi. One of the commissioners has actually been getting threats concerning the Mandlanga Commission, right? So, Mandlanga, his name is Commissioner Sandy Lukumalo. He's the lighter gentleman. I agree, Commissioner Mandlanga Nagar. He's a lighter man who's normally sitting to his left, I like to believe. He's reportedly been subject to an escalating campaign of threats and intimidation. This was revealed by the Advocates of Transformation, AFT. Let me read it out for you, which says its national chairperson, Advocate Myron D. Rance, Advocate Sandy Lukumala, and their families have been targeted. Right? According to the AFT, the threats have been sent from multiple cell phone numbers and have become increasingly aggressive, including explicit threats of sexual violence against women. In a statement released on Tuesday, all right, which is today, the organization said the messages repeatedly name D. Rance and Kumalo and, in some instances, allegedly claim knowledge of their locations, workplaces, and movements. This was definitely coming. This was, the way the Mandlanga Commission has been literally airing out a lot of dirt. It took long enough. I was like, this was probably going to happen because of the way the history of South Africa had. Mm-hmm. And, you know, it's very concerning when you think about it, Mel, where, you know, anything that's good, anything say logore se leka go bontsha corruption, anything say logore se leka go ntsha dilalome from society, you know, you get threats like that. That means, you know, there are really some powerful people in South Africa when it comes to dikhantsonetsa go corruption. In fact, you know, so many people have been caught. I think the one prolific figure has to be Vusimusi Kat Matlala. I know you've been following that story. I've been following this case for the long, rather this commission for the
1: no,
0: long.
1: No, because you're going to feel in because...
0: I'm going to commissioner Suito. I'm going to commissioner Pija. Hey, again, like Commissioner Pija, but
1: there we go.
0: I thought I should just, you know, share some of these information coming in from the South African AFT, that is the Advocates of Transformation. By Lohore, they are some sort of organization, you know, in a Lohonebo, in a Lohonebo, Commissioner Kumalo Muting. And it's really scary, man. It's really scary when you think about it, how, you know, the rot. How deep the rod goes when it goes to South Africa, to a point where you're actually threatening a commissioner, you know. And this means, I think, the South African police services are going to be taking very high alert to these information, because these threats really are just, they are so sad. I would hate for, you know, anything to happen to the commissioner and his family. So just, you know, I thought I should just share with you. Mandlanga Commission has now taken a turn for the worst when it comes to it. When it say what they have to do with this one. You remember, they are just trying to figure out, it all stemmed from Rom Kwanazi, when they took his dockets. All he wanted was his dockets that they took from his table.
1: Mm.
0: And he literally dropped files after files. Thereafter, of course, the President of the Republic of South Africa, Cyril Ramaphosa, were commissioning these three amazing, amazing judges. You know, that they are literally top tier.
1: Mm-hmm.
0: You know, you can think, because somebody did say, Mandlanga isimulakare obatshere style ba go ready, you know, they understand what you are talking about, even they kind of sympathize until you necessarily begin la go hela gona hale when you turn to testify hela. I want to basimula ba penduka ka wena bo Mandlanga, rather bo Commissioner Mandlanga as well as bo Commissioner Kumalo, but we'll be following the story very closely. Like we had reported, you know, the AFT have come out to say one of the commissioners of one of the biggest commissions in the history of South Africa has been threatened multiple times from multiple phones, and you know, just the dangers that come with, you know, being a figure. Monako Zilinzingana Zadi Commission. Kata Orakola is coming in with the news headlines for the 5 p.m. news bulletin. And then right after that, it is TechBot Tuesdays, and we're going to be talking all this technology. And today we are back with a gentleman who has been a part of the show before, and we'll be talking all things Checker Meds.
2: 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Tune in for the details at 5 p.m.

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3: 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Too much tune, Baba.

0: on this one. It's called Mogolokwane, right here on the Climax at 439 Yarn FM. And in case you don't know what Mogolokwane, what it sounds like, it sounds a little something like this. Perfect songs for the month of September as we are celebrating all things BBW.
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0: 4:39 is the time, and we are in the third hour of the show. And at around this time, this one won't change because we still keep it as TechBot. And remember, TechBot was speaking all things technology. It is from Botswana or across the world. Now today is very important because this is some sort of like a follow up. You know, follow up. How far have we come since the last time we spoke? Now a couple of weeks ago, I'd seen. This whole checker meds issue, I said, man, this is a very interesting conversation, right? Mm-hmm. And then this gentleman said, look, so I can actually come there and speak about it, right? And we are here with Letswele Seatla, who is the founder of this amazing platform. Now, what we're going to do today is we're going to have a proper recap. And we're going to have like an open Q&A. So be a part of the conversation. If you have any questions regarding this app, regarding this platform that Mr. Seatla has for us, even with the checker meds, it is spelled CHECKAMEDS. Resatla, welcome to Yarn FM once again. How are you doing today?
2: I'm good. Thank you so much for welcoming back. I'm excited about the engagement today.
0: Absolutely love it. Absolutely love it. So now, check out Mez. Look, maybe the last time Negeredite Yarn FM kind of Negelibisi Gasimanyan, but I couldn't catch this conversation. So, Kelan Takuta, this phrase, check out Mez, as Motoloro, Onzamogulunganananana, Wala Ping, White Pacanawakula Ping, Human Arilo Ota Hita, Kafama, Sunarilonga, Ota Taza, the Police Kuala Kuala Kua, maybe you'll be that saving grace. Check out Mez. What is it all about?
2: Yo, so no, thank you guys for welcoming me back. Basically, a check out Mez is it's a platform that connects you as a caregiver, a patient at home, to see to be able to connect with your pharmacy or your health care facilities.
0: Yeah.
2: So what you do is you just go straight onto the platform, whatever medication you are looking for, be it Panado, paracetamol, you just type the exact name on the platform, like Panado, and then it goes there, and then it brings out all the searches that you the pharmacies that has got the whatever you're looking for. And then it shows you Panado is in block 3, pharmacy X is in CBD, pharmacy whatever, and then you be able to go straight from there without you having to making frantic phone calls looking for medication from everyone, calling pharmacies up and down, using your gas, going to places. You just sit at home, do the search, and go straight to your pharmacy, or go straight to wherever you get your medication. As long as those guys are participating on the platform, you'll be able to get that.
0: I was very curious, Jorge. Let's say I'm in Mogoditsane, and maybe there are a couple of, just for example, say, it tell me, Jorge, no, but 15. And the chances of me having to go does it tell me the quantities of the depleted thing at that specific place?
2: Actually, that's a good question, but no, it doesn't happen on the front end of the.
0: When you say front end, what do you mean?
2: One who is interfacing with the platform.
0: Okay,
2: you as a patient.
0: You can't
2: see it. It only happens to the dashboard for the pharmacy or the participating pharmacy or facility. They can only see what's in stock and what's going out, and so that they can be able to fill out their stock. So what you will be able to see, you will be able to see the location.
0: Yeah.
2: And then you will reserve the medication for 3 hours. If you don't come within that time frame, they take it out and they put it back on the shelf. You see the location, the pharmacy name, the place, as well as the navigation, how to get.
0: Actually about to ask, like, does it tell you CBD or is it like coordinates where I click on Google Map and then it places where it is?
2: You click on the URL and it takes you straight to your destination.
0: I see. Now I may have chronic illnesses, right? And I don't want anybody knowing my business. The doctor said I must get. In terms of security, how safe is it for me to be releasing such information, such critical information about my health on the platform to say, Kana, my names are Sui, and Sui are, for example, yeah. Obata depletes a BP, or the depletes a, I don't know. Maybe for cancer.
2: Yeah. You see, what we do here on CheckerMeds, we practice what is called minimalization.
0: Okay.
2: We don't take your information, like your whole
0: heart.
2: What we do is just a regular thing, like the WhatsApp, your number and your name.
0: Okay.
2: For the pharmacy, we take their inventory stock. We take the name, location, and where they are.
0: Mm.
2: Those are the things that we take. And mostly, CheckerMeds is focused on the OTCs.
0: Okay.
2: What
0: is OTCs?
2: OTCs off the counter.
0: Okay.
2: Medications.
0: Oh, okay. So the ones that you grab at the... Yeah. Oh, okay. Yeah. I see.
2: We're not focused mainly on the prescriptions.
0: Uh-huh.
2: Because those ones are regulated. There's some laws which...
0: Oh, I see. Yeah. Okay.
2: So
0: okay.
2: Basically, we're just trying to hit those, the OTCs at the moment. And once the guys give us a free run, then you'll be able to get those.
0: One of the most interesting things about this amazing platform is the fact that it is very accessible. Now, let us know, how do we access it? Like, take a step by step. Or maybe I'm just about to leave my office because it's 1:45. If you've already left your office by now, that means udile way too early. Maybe I'm by the car. I'm listening to Sway. I'm listening to Mr. Seattle. I'm listening to Mel. And I want to be a part of this community. And I'm really just trying to grab 1 or 2 OTCs over the counter, right?
2: Yeah.
0: And on my way home, how do I get about saying,
2: okay. You know, like I said the other time, CheckerMeds, what we try to do, move away from the traditional app application, like the ones you get from Google or Play Store.
0: Okay.
2: We wanted to jump on the widely used, the widely adopted platform, which is WhatsApp.
0: Okay.
2: I'm sure quite a lot, even up to as we speak now, WhatsApp is open. What you do is you save the number. I'm going to save the number. Save the 714244486. That's the WhatsApp number.
0: Again?
2: 714244486.
0: Okay.
2: The WhatsApp channel.
0: Mm-hmm.
2: So what you do is you just punch in whatever you're looking for on that number, and then it pops out. So which means it's easily accessible and it's widely adopted by everyone.
0: Mm-hmm.
2: Especially in Botswana, we have it. Everyone has got WhatsApp.
0: Mm.
2: As long as you're on the data, you are good.
0: Okay.
2: So if you're in traffic right now, you're moving wherever, you're sitting down, you can quickly use that number and search for your medication.
0: Hmm.
2: Yeah.
0: So BW, there you have it. So hear him out. He's trying to make your life easier.
2: Yeah.
0: It is at a time whereby earlier on we had reported that ko mahalapi hona le CM and say look, it is very dire.
2: Yeah.
0: Right. DPC, the percentage dropped to a whopping 32%?
3: 32%.
0: Possibly going even further down as we speak, you know what I mean? But mahalapi is a very big village.
2: Yeah.
0: You know. And I just wanted to know, harere CheckerMeds, are CheckerMeds Gaborone or are CheckerMeds nationwide? Talk to me about that.
2: Okay. I'm actually grateful that this time around, when we spoke last, we only had about a few number of pharmacies on our platform.
0: Okay.
2: We have about, there were like maybe 13.
0: 13?
2: Back then.
0: Okay. Mm-hmm.
2: But right now we have about 40 plus.
0: Wow. So, come on. You got to give it up to them. Come on now.
2: About 40 plus.
0: Yeah.
2: We've got Mahalapi. We've got Francistown. We've got Joining, like I mentioned.
0: Yes.
2: And we have gaps.
0: Yes.
2: So when you do the searches, there's a point where you have to like do change location.
0: Okay.
2: For you to curate where exactly where you want to
0: locate. The closest.
2: So that even the on WhatsApp, there's this this option for you to punch in your location. You put in your location and CheckerMeds platform, it auto calculates your distance far away from the next or the closest pharmacy for you.
0: Okay.
2: Yeah.
0: Okay.
2: So which is
3: convenient.
0: Very convenient at the end of the day.
2: Yeah.
0: So we have Mahalapi, we have Joining, we have Maung.
2: Yeah, Maung is there. It's one pharmacy.
0: One pharmacy. If you're in Maung right now, and the pharmacy, this is not just for you as a researcher, but it's for the pharmacies, because you know what, you will always have your inventory there, and but I will always
2: it's
0: know what bakataka. It's literally sitting there, you know what I'm saying? So mpolele ki nale Sway Pharmaceuticals, right? And ke ko ka sign ka ratla kere ke ko phiko ka re ke motho ke go letseng go phiko mona ka go mpieno a ko mpolelele ke tsena yang gore ke ne part of Checkamets ke le Sway Pharmaceuticals ele ya me ke tsentse gore ke na le panado tse kana hypertension tse kana hela ya.
2: Okay, I like that. Okay, so this is what you do. You go to, if you've got a pharmacy,
0: okay,
2: or you've got any facility that dispense medication,
0: okay,
2: what you do is, if you're interested in joining Checkamets,
0: okay,
2: you go to our platform, I mean our website, it's called www.checkamets.co.bw,
0: mm-hmm.
2: and then you create an account.
0: Okay.
2: Once you create an account, we wait for us to give you approval. After we approve you or your account,
0: how long does that take?
2: Probably not even 15 minutes.
0: Okay.
2: We are always in our on the office doing this.
0: Okay.
2: So once your account is set, we approve it, and then you upload your inventory.
0: Mm-hmm.
2: And immediately after you upload your inventory, you go live. People can start searching for your inventory.
0: Mm-hmm.
2: So what I would urge most of the pharmacies around is give it a shot, because you will find a situation where people don't even know what you have. Your inventory is sitting in your shop, and people don't even know what you have. So when you are in Checkamets and your stock is listed on our public network, you are able to have your ROI, because obviously you boost your sales by joining the platform. And the second thing is, joining the platform, we give you visibility. People are able to see that there's certain pharmacy where they can always come to you and then get buy medication from you.
0: Mm-hmm.
2: So I now add this, and I would like to add this, for the past month,
0: okay,
2: we had about 1,000 searches on the platform.
0: Okay.
2: Yeah. And then those 1,000 searches, about 989, we couldn't find what they were looking for.
0: Oh, because there are not enough pharmacies.
2: Yes. So I will urge everyone to quickly jump on Checkamets. It's not about us as Checkamets. It's about us serving the public.
0: Yeah.
2: Because we wanted to come through as a support. I would like to add this... For the past month,
0: okay,
2: we had about 1,000 searches on the platform.
0: Okay.
2: Yeah. And then those 1,000 searches, about 989, we couldn't find what they were looking for.
0: Oh, because there are not enough pharmacies.
2: Yes. So I will urge everyone to quickly jump on Checkamets. It's not about us as Checkamets. It's about us serving the public.
0: Yeah.
2: Because we wanted to come through as a supported layer to the ministry.

0: having to,
1: you know what, yeah. I wonder yeah. is, you know, things like medicines that are outdated, all those things. Are we solely reliant on the pharmacies to be as up to date as possible with the dashboard Checker Meds, or is there a way that Checker Meds also plays a role, a part? No matter what, the freshest, because these are some of the teething problems that have been coming up from CMS, that have been coming up from the ministry, and now I just wonder, what are some of the fail safes
0: that's your question is more technical, because you're talking about the dashboard, and
1: what happens
0: on the dashboard is more technical in terms of are you going to have the real-time medication searches when you do the search.
1: Yeah.
0: Because what happens on the dashboard, guys who are participating, they run the cronjons. There's something called cronjons, daily interval updates on the
1: dashboard.
0: Yeah.
1: Okay.
0: I would like also to give a shout out to one of the biggest partners. It's Pulse Pharmacy.
1: Okay. Pulse Pharmacy.
0: Yeah,
1: they
0: gave Checker Meds a shot, and then which means it just gives a more validation that we are a serious platform, which is giving more value and intentions to serve the country, to serve Botswana as well. So shout out to Pulse Pharmacy. And then, like I said, for them to be able to get the real-time thing, they run on their dashboard, they run the cronjons, like daily intervals. Other ones they do weekly. You can either upload weekly, daily, it's up to you.
1: Do I have to be like a tech genius to run this dashboard?
0: Nah, it's just simple, straightforward interface. You just do the clicks and then voila.
1: Okay, because, you know, sometimes you'll be there, Lord. We're joking, I've been a pharmacist for about 40, 50 years.
0: We're moving at a pace here, because the technology is moving. Not only Checker Meds, everyone is moving into into this digital world.
1: So. Yeah.
0: It's easily adoptable and easily. Its interface is user friendly for the pharmacies, the ones that I'm working with. They haven't even complained. Mm. Just to add on to that, we are not only running on WhatsApp.
1: Okay.
0: Yeah. We haven't unlocked the USSD at the moment.
1: It's coming. Okay.
0: Not only on the smartphones, even the stupid phones.
1: I see. Cable star 177 something hash again.
0: It's coming. It's only that the ink just needs to flow, and then it's coming.
1: We love it. From the last time we spoke, only 13 pharmacies. Now, as we speak, about 40 plus. Very concerning stat is that out of 1,000 searches, about 989 have been unsuccessful because there's not enough pharmacies on there.
0: Yeah.
1: And if how many pharmacy, Oskari, Kiko Haboron, Hansi, Pandamatenga, Kasani, Wizuri King. Maung, I know Maung is in there. Pique, we need you there. Francistown, the whole way. Lebantelelo, Tela A1, A3, A2.
0: Also to add on to that, man, we need to push our government.
1: Yeah.
0: Also to give Checker Meds a shot.
1: Yeah.
0: It's an ongoing conversation, but they haven't. Nothing concrete yet.
1: Why are they sitting back? I mean, I would love, as a minister, I'd be like, wow, this is something that we should be pushing everywhere.
0: It's not something I should maybe I can put it out on the
1: on public platform.
0: It's an ongoing conversation. We are just trying to push to make sure that it happens. And
1: the Ministry of Health,
0: even on the public facilities, people should be able to have that with them. They should be able to search medication without having to run around.
1: Because that's what he's asking right now, Mabongo. Does it also work with government pharmacies?
0: It's an ongoing conversation since last time, even today.
1: Yeah.
0: Yeah.
1: So remember. So
0: if you're listening and you work with whoever's relevant or responsible for such kindly give
2: the process.
0: Yeah, kindly push.
1: You know, remind them, talk to them about this. Do you know about this? Is it on top of your table? These are that small gesture could be something that saves so many lives in our country. And Resata, we thank you so much for such a brilliant opportunity. The fact that you made this very available. How are Rikizama Kadi? I put a lot of data about that. I can let that tell you what's about my auntie Kirdumel.

0: ke khona mo ra ke re o itse re keng tsena mo checka metse le wena o ona o itse gore there's somebody who's ailing or a patient mo jarteng ya lona instead of having them to go around kana le wena o tsama ka di resources tsa go gongwe le gongwe just say look let me give checka metse a try all right as many times as we have so many searches that are unsuccessful remember also as a pharmacy any opportunity gore you know what ke tla checka metse a kompolele the last time where can I get this dashboard if I want to join as a pharmacy
1: www.checkermeds.co.bw
0: www.checkermeds.bw
1: Yep.
0: That's all you need to do. Explore it. It's very user friendly. Once again, Reseata, thank you so much.
1: We're
0: going to be trying to push this as much as we can because we are here to be trying to save our nation in terms of, you know, that are available to them. Thank you so much once again for joining us. With that being said, fellas coming in with Tato Jessica, William Lasker, it's called Two Cups, and then the 5 p.m. news bulletin.
2: Right now, we're going to get back to the music.
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1: 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Good afternoon. Health authorities have raised alarm over 19 teenagers who fell pregnant in the area this year. Council Chairperson Untiretse Bogatsu says rising teenage pregnancies are a serious concern in the Tlokweng district. She has called for stronger collaboration among the health, education and social welfare sectors to tackle the issue.
3: During the quarter, 19 teenage pregnancies were recorded. While all the teenage mothers tested HIV negative and were referred for psychosocial and social welfare support, the continued occurrence of adolescent pregnancies points to broader social and behavioral challenges. This therefore calls for strengthened collaboration among the health, education, social welfare and other relevant stakeholders to address the underlying causes and support of our young people.
1: Still in Tlokweng, Khosi Pusuagabrone of Batlokwa has expressed concern over increasing illegal waste dumping. He says despite efforts by law enforcement officers, residents continue to litter illegally, often between midnight and the early morning hours. Khosi Gabrone noted that council authorities are now assessing households to identify those who have not paid for litter collection in a bid to understand the root cause of the problem. And finally, congestion of commercial trucks at the Kazungula border post continues despite the establishment of the one-stop border. The Botswana Truck Drivers Association has raised alarm over deteriorating conditions, warning that severe congestion is worsening. Association Chairman Thomas Molakosi says at least 1,000 trucks are currently queuing to be processed, with delays believed to be originating on the Zambian side, where processing is reportedly lower than in Botswana. Molakosi adds that the congestion is creating unsafe working conditions for truck drivers who are forced to spend extended periods in wildlife-prone areas without adequate amenities or protection from local authorities.
4: They are not safe. Maybe they are more like a polo, which is very dangerous. But the operation that is very poor. During the day, there is no performance. There is something fish. When it comes around 5 o'clock, that's when now Asimulango, Tengari Kulu, Iloreano, Simulango, Tumabis, Bodarano, Karako, Itti, Quantaku, Edifoid, the way puts out the whole day. But the Edija Bodara, when we rain.
1: And a recap of stories making headlines this hour. 19 Tlokweng teenagers fall pregnant and truck congestion worsens at Kazungula border.
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1: In Yaron FM business news, young entrepreneurs from Botswana have been urged to pursue market opportunities across the continent. Speaking in Gaborone this morning, Pan-African Game Changers founder and president Dr. Precious Gondwe said young people cannot rely solely on the local market to grow their businesses, stressing that Africa offers wider opportunities. Dr. Gondwe highlighted that young Botswana can leverage the African continent Continental Free Trade Agreement, the FCFTA, to access bigger markets, create jobs, and to grow their enterprises. She added that the government cannot be expected to solve every economic challenge, and youth must take the lead in driving innovation and expansion.
5: We want to create a checkpoint as against what we're doing concerning Agenda 2063. We now know we've got the African Free Trade Area Agreement that our countries have signed. Our countries have alluded to it being the blueprint and the master roadmap for Agenda 2063. The question is, what is our continent doing? What are your countries doing about it? So we've created a checkpoint to have these difficult questions to probe and to bring accountability, but above all else to find solutions.
1: In currency exchange rates, the pula is trading at 1 rand 19 cents, 13 pula 34 tebe against the US dollar, 15 pula 52 tebe against the euro, and 18 pula 19 tebe against the British pound.
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1: Tonight's lows, Gaborone 12 degrees Celsius, cloudy and cool. Francistown 10 degrees Celsius, chilly night ahead. Among 11 degrees Celsius, Kasane 14. Windhoek 9 degrees Celsius, definitely double blanket weather. Lusaka 14 degrees Celsius, Harare 10. Johannesburg 7, coldest of the bunch, while Cape Town takes 13 degrees Celsius. Tune in for the next Yarn FM Bulletin, a roundup of today's top stories at 6 p.m. Good afternoon.
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7: Younger aims for better showing when they host GU, and Nelson Rakotomanina says global tennis a learning gold mine. With the Sports Update, I am Thabang Matlale. Good afternoon. Young Africans are aiming for an improved display against Gaborone United in the CAF Champions League preliminary round in Tanzania on Saturday. This was pointed out by coach Mangoba Ngiti in his post-match analysis of their 1-1 draw with the Reds in Gaborone this past weekend. United will need a goal and avoid defeat in the return leg to advance to the next phase of the Champions League. Coach Mangoba noted that the Reds' game plan denied them goal-scoring opportunities, but they will turn things around at home.
8: We never really got the kind of chances that we normally create. But the fact that we scored from an open game, not from a set piece, is still giving credit to the boys that they have managed to break down this low block throughout the season, because almost all the matches that we have played

0: starting again from a front foot. They can rest assured we will do the best we can to make them in.
1: He also highlighted how the weather conditions in Botswana worked to the race advantage.
0: These Botswana teams have caused problems to many teams. Sundowns, Pirates, Simba, they have been causing problems a lot in the Champions League, more especially in their home. For us to come out of this environment with one goal, it's good enough. Even if it was 2-1, I would still be here because I just wanted to get an away goal. I could have loved the situation where we won the match, but I'm very confident going home will be a different story. It's very hot that side at the moment, and here it's very cold. And the players are not used to those conditions. The weather conditions were not allowing for a very good game of football.
1: Nelson Rakoto Manina sees his involvement in international tennis events as a significant learning opportunity in his professional journey. The 14-year-old French player said this while reflecting on his recent performance at the ITF World Tennis Tour Junior J30 tournament in Gaborone. Nelson advanced to the quarterfinals during the first week, but fell short in the second week after failing to secure a spot in the main singles draw. The aspiring tennis star emphasized that each tournament serves as a valuable lesson as he works towards his goal of winning the U.S. Open.
2: It's a big investment, but we think it's useful for me because it's for my progression. It's very great to see different country, different player. In a few years, I will progress a lot on my tennis game and on ITF ranking and hopefully play junior Grand Slam. And my biggest dream in tennis is to win U.S. Open because for me, it's the hardest Grand Slam. To win. The life of a junior tennis player is very hard because you need to work every day. You have to be very resilient.
1: He also stressed the importance of following his coach's guidance to continue improving his game.
2: 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He's watching, and he tells me how to do better next time. And if I lose, he tells me how to play better next time and progress in my game.
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0: Let's try and go with this one. It's called Formula right here on the Climax 516 Yarn FM. Fourth and final hour of the show. Still hang out with Sway and Mel. With that being said, hey, look, little kids, Batsadi, all the way in ghetto. We've got something very special for you. Ghetto.
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0: Ghetto, we are in your area and we are coming to have a whole lot of fun with the little kiddies, Batsadi Babo, and their aunties and uncles, Madzis, as well as Basekulo, Rekako, this Saturday, as we are going to be celebrating. Just kidding, and remember, just kidding. Our uncles, our favorite uncles, my Lord Banaba, Risa Skolum, Pakala, Pakala without fail, Kibuaka, FOX, MOG. Remember, the whole crew is coming as well. I'm going to be there as well. It's going to be such a maza. I cannot wait to find out what I'm going to talk about. I know you have a little bit more details about what's going to be happening.
2: Auntie Melanie, we're super excited. First things first. You need to try to do something. Stalls are currently on sale, okay? So you can go get yourself a stall that is for 500 JMS. Hi, Loroko Francis Town. This is the time for you to make money because kids will be there, but daddy will be there. So I just saying economy, all right? And then tickets are 100 for kids. And then 50 pula for adults. John McKenzie School of Francis Town. So anytime from 8 a.m. Kosimala kamuso. Kurunzo hole on. But kamuso pagala hala hire 8 a.m. Okatama wako John McKenzie. And then huitela 1 p.m. That's when the tickets are sold. And then you also need to understand, you know, hore. Goody. Clover will be there. So at the barreja me pako lebana.
0: It's going to be super fun because there's so much that's going to be happening. You name it. And you know what the fun thing about it is, Mel? And I think this is the most important part. But side, I don't want to say we prioritize, but rona ha go tsena mo di event tsa rona tse ile gore they are parent driven tse ile gore ke tsa bo 18 plus tse ile gore go tlo le bo daddy drinks le bo mommy drinks. Unfortunately, we always leave our kids ko malapeng ma bona re tla ba re bua gape re ba maitse bua kana bosigo bo kana gare ga masigo kana maphakela bana ba rona ile gore they are sleeping and maybe Sunday mornings ke kereke kana ya cha, so we don't spend a lot of time le bana ba rona. And I think the fact that Yarn FM, I ke batla go ya khola Yarn FM for such an amazing concept, right? We are saying this is going to be a friendly zone for the kids, okay? The games that they didn't see, you know, some of the games that are going to be there that your child is going to be enjoying, you know, take those pictures, those memories, you know, share a meal with them, share a burger with them, you know, it's just that connection that happens when you are with your child. And this one is solely more. Batsadi le bana ba bona. Look, aunties and uncles, you can bring them. Ha le gore batsadi ba bana they are busy, kopela gore nya ke tla umisa gona la le mathata, ha le gore o busy nyana ka bo di weekend yana. Yes, you say.
2: Yeah, and then speaking of games, ne, you should look forward to jumping castles, rides, and wait for it. We all want our kids to do robotics.
0: Oh, yeah.
2: So we're going to have robotics.
0: Yeah.
2: And then we're going to have monkey nestics. We're going to have competitions. So, not that I get it. Personally, I'm competitive.
0: Yeah.
2: So, because we're going to have those family challenges. And then you can also get the tickets online via ticketlink.co.bw.
0: Aha. So, I love that. So, ticketlink. I get it. So, that's TICKET. LINC.CO.BW and be a part of this amazing journey. Remember, gore la gore re go John McKenzie 500 pula ha ile gore o batla go set up stolo. And then do you have the number that they're supposed to call?
2: Yes, 391. Okay, let me give it to you this way, cuz in number 2 39 123 05.
0: Okay,
2: 3912305.
0: That is the number you should be calling, right?
2: To get a
0: in terms of about the stroller. You know what? Also going to be fun on Friday. We are going to be doing a school tour. Schools, man, we want you to see Uncle FOX, want you to see Uncle MOG, Uncle Sway is gonna be there, your favorite aunties are going to be there. And tell mommy and daddy and say, Mama le papa, I want to go so bad because my friends are going to go. We're going to be trying to go to as many schools as we can so that you get an opportunity. Or le mommy le daddy, let your favorite presenters. My lord, I know you love just kidding every single morning. But everything that has to do with the raising of our beautiful children, the development of our beautiful children. I mean, you never know. You could be watching your soccer star, Alemo Lebaleng. You could be watching the next sprinter, Alemo Lebaleng. Or the egg runner. We're going to be trying them all because Rebata is in a game centric and a lot of activities. Or by the time what's an okolape, and then you just sleep. But you can relax and then have your mommy drink or your daddy drink. But during the day, we are going to be focusing more banem barona and the bonding with our kids. With that being said, Ghetto Francistown, remote ile, hela hela hire, ke tla re tla ke re labone, re thaba di key yanu, re leba gone ka ko Francistown. Mela pa we are going to be pushing as many as we can. So many things are going to be happening. We're going to be giving away balls to certain schools and communities because right here in Gokoya, right to a blind, Kako Francis Town. This is our love from us to you. Ralerata and Larerata. You've kept us here for so many years, and we want to just thank you by giving you time to spend with your kids. Just kidding, it's coming this Saturday. Make sure what high local of Francis Town. Don't miss it.
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0: DJ Carly featuring Imani on this one. It's called Kubule, right here on The Climax at 529 Yarn FM. And with that being said, our time here is almost done. 30 minutes before we go. And remember, all right, earlier on, I get in a gabu or a sway versus milk. I can see any needs and a mighty wire and necessary resanamo malaping and necessary mood drifting. Yano, umpiano, come out of a blazer tune. We're going to be ending all our shows every single day
1: to with some tune, really
0: dope,
1: Baba.
0: Dope cooler box mixes. Okay, so we have our themes across the day, across all the days rather. So Mondays will be deep house, Tuesdays will be like hip hop and R&B, all your Afro beats, and then Wednesdays will be like your Afro house, and then Thursdays will be again your R&Bs, your Afro beats, your hip hops, and then Fridays, it'll be maybe classic house music. I think we should also just throw in some classic amapiano as well. We're just trying to cater for everybody. So there's a little something for everybody, and today we're going to be hanging out with our Tuesday DJ. Last week, he's joining us every single Tuesday between 5:30 and 6 p.m. His name is DJ Garafi. I met this man, Kako 45 Kotlokwing, and I thought he's such an absolute amazing DJ, and he deserves the flowers. He deserves to be on this platform. So remember, it is BBW September. BBW fail as much as we can. Even the DJs, I've said, gents, as local as possible. All right, it's going to be a very fun journey these next 4 weeks as we're in this now the second week of the month of September. With that being said, the news headlines are 5:30, and then after mixing one on our wallet sites, which is DJ Gaddafi's BBW mix. Don't go anywhere, it's going to be very fire. And you know what I really love about this initiative? When we're putting on as many local artists as possible.
1: I love that.
0: You know what I mean? I mean, just even we put down our guard a little bit to say we're trying to really, make sure that everybody gets an opportunity to be heard. And you never know, some of the songs that, you know, we let our guards down on, they're going to be the next hits. Say, look, we're enjoying a festive. That is the whole point of BBW September. You know, we give precedence to what is the blue, black, and white. And thank you so much. Even then, the gospel, El Tido, gospel, local. Gospel choir.
1: It was a local song.
0: So relika gabo jo tore le gospel arona
1: relika go
0: ene local. So ngwe se le gore samanga ya rena FM ra go leka gore senne local as much as we can. It is BBW September month. Remo day 8. So many more days to go. So many more artists to find. So many artists to unpack and find molhatsi le la Botswana. So if you want to be a part of the BBW September, please make sure that you submit your music to music@yarnfm.co.bw. Remember, you have to send your artist bio, especially if you are a new artist. 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All right, we don't want the song 7-8 minutes if it's an amapiano song. Try keep it as short as possible. Onto the beginning and the end of the song. And you never know, BBW September. Trust me, so many artists that you've never heard before. This is why we love what we do here. 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
2: Sway is going to his grandfather's funeral. For the past 3 years, there's been a lingering issue between Sway and his cousin. But then I found out that this guy was making love with my girlfriend.
3: Why are you calling it love?
4: No, that,
3: 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It was 8 months, bro. It was 8 months.
2: So now I'm going to meet him because I told him, Ritoko Pana one day.
3: Do you know what I'm imagining?
2: Yeah.
3: Mm-hmm. I'm imagining a scenario where you get there, meet the elders, and one of the elders, Malume Bahra, Alera, Ari. Parlin Tabele Pule, Lutu.
2: What are you
3: going to say, Lubu Apuli Lutu?
4: Okay, you won. Imagine I'll do this about all of us. And the Lenyala Lee.
3: Lenyala.

0: This man really did me wrong. It's been a while, and I don't think about it every day, but it only just hit me yesterday.
1: Or he never apologized.
0: He never apologized. He never said a single word to me. Not even.
1: You know how these things go.
0: None of those things go like that.
1: You know, bros before.
0: No,
1: yeah, like,
0: no.
1: You my cousin, you my family.
2: Yeah, but that's because you don't know the whole story. I'll tell you the
0: whole story.
1: Why can't I hit you?
0: That's the full story.
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0: Beautiful, beautiful Tuesday afternoon. It is the 8th of September, 2026, man. 8 days into BBW September. Of course, we've been driving you home. We hope that you enjoyed all the fun. We hope that you enjoyed all the conversations that we had. And we hope that you have gotten home safe. All right, coming up in just a bit, Soso is going to be coming in with Ask a Lawyer on a beautiful Tuesday. Brand new show. A big shout out to him. Congratulations to the boy. It is 5:54. Now, we got to go. With that being said, show me anything before Reba.
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1: This BB Niger Season 11, everything burns brighter. 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But everything is for the taking. When the world watches, will you be outshined or will you stay?

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1: 19 looking teenagers fall pregnant and trunk congestion worsens at Kazungulan border.
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1: 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Good evening. Health authorities have raised alarm over 19 teenagers who fell pregnant in Clokweng this year. Council Chairperson Ntirese Bogatsu says rising teenage pregnancies are a serious concern in the district. She has called for stronger collaboration among the health, education and social welfare sectors to tackle the issue.
3: During the quarter, 19 teenage pregnancies were recorded. While all the teenage mothers tested HIV negative and were referred for psychosocial and social welfare support, the continued occurrence of adolescent pregnancies points to broader social and behavioral challenges. This therefore calls for strengthened collaboration among the health, education, social welfare and other relevant stakeholders to address the underlying causes and support of our young people.
1: Still in Clokweng, health authorities, Brother Khosi Puso Gaborone of Botlokwa has expressed concern over increasing illegal waste dumping in Clokweng. He says despite efforts by law enforcement officers, residents continue to litter illegally, often between midnight and the early morning hours. Khosi Gaborone noted that the council authorities are now assessing households to identify those who have not paid for litter collection in a bid to understand the root cause of the problem. And finally, congestion of commercial trucks at the Kazungula border post continues despite the establishment of the one-stop border. The Botswana Truck Drivers Association has raised alarm over deteriorating conditions, warning that severe congestion is worsening. Association Chairman Thomas Molakosi says at least 1,000 trucks are currently queuing to be processed, with delays believed to be originating on the Zambian side, where processing is reportedly slower than in Botswana. Molakosi adds that the congestion is creating unsafe working conditions for truck drivers, who are forced to spend extended periods in wildlife-prone areas without adequate amenities or protection from local authorities.
4: They are not safe. Maybe they are more like the porohol, which is very dangerous. But the Kazungula Kabuyonela operation that is very poor. During the day, there is no performance. There is something fish. When it comes around 5 o'clock, that's when now Asimulango, Tenyari Kuroi, Elore Ankon, Osimulango to Unabis, Bodaran Karaku, Tetsi, Quantaku, Lady Ford, the way puts out the whole day. But the lady Jabodara, when we rain.
1: And a recap of stories making headlines this hour. 19 Clokweng teenagers fall pregnant and trunk congestion worsens at Kazungula.
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1: In business news, young entrepreneurs from Botswana have been asked to pursue market opportunities across the continent. Speaking in Gaborone this morning, Pan-African Game Changers founder and president Dr. Precious Zugondwe said young people cannot rely solely on the local market to grow their businesses, stressing that Africa offers wider opportunities. Dr. Gondwe highlighted that young Botswana can leverage the African continental free Free Trade Agreement, the FCFTA, to assist bigger markets, create jobs and grow their enterprises. She added that government cannot be expected to solve every economic challenge and youth must take the lead in driving innovation and expansion.
5: We want to create a checkpoint as against what we're doing concerning Agenda 2063. We now know we've got the African Free Trade Area Agreement that our countries have signed. Our countries have alluded to it being the blueprint and the master roadmap for Agenda 2063. The question is, what is our continent doing? What are your countries doing about it? So we've created a checkpoint to have these difficult questions, to probe and to bring accountability, but above all else to find solutions.
1: In currency exchange, rand stability trading at 119 cents, 13 pula 34 tebe against the US dollar, 15 pula 52 tebe against the euro, and 18 pula 9 tebe against the British pound.
0: The RNFM weather update is proudly brought to you by Air Botswana. 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
1: Tonight's lows, Gaborone, will reach lows of 12 degrees Celsius. Francistown 10, Chile 9 to head, Mon 11, Kasane 14, Windhoek 9 degrees Celsius, definitely jacket weather, Lusaka 14, Harare 10, Joburg 7, coldest of the bunch, while Cape Town registers lows of 13 degrees Celsius. Tune in for the next RNFM bulletin tomorrow morning at 7 a.m. Good evening.
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on the socials. Facebook. Soso Kumo. 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So.so.wow. Soso. Soso. On the socials. Want to know a bit more about the laws in Botswana? You're in the right place. This is

0: This is a hip-hop classic right here on Yabna FM, Live the Music. It's one by Drama Boy. It's a song Ibiza Hota Mahala. Rest in peace to one of the greatest to ever do it. You know, in 2021, we lost really one of the greatest Motswako listas that we ever had in BW. You know, comfort to his family, comfort to his friends, comfort to his fans as well, you know. But when we hear his music like this, I'm sure Raho Motseha, as we remember the legacy of what is an absolutely great man, right? A very good evening to you, wherever in this beautiful country you may be listening from. This week is only just beginning. This is Tuesday, the 8th of September, 2026. And every Tuesday evening, this is how you and I will be spending the 1 hour between 6 and 7 p.m. on Yarna FM. For the avoidance of doubt, my name's Akumo Mohaitsu Kumo. But for today and on the rest of the Wednesdays that you and I spend here together, you can simply call me Source. 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
0: Of course, this evening on Ask a Lawyer, we're talking about Botswana's brand new Employment and Labor Relations Act of 2025, Molao wa Pereko, and what it means for you at work, whether you're an employee, you're an employer, or you're simply looking for your next opportunity. From contracts that keep on getting renewed, to probation, to leafy, to losing your job, everyday situations that help us understand what the law actually says, what has changed, and what you can do when something goes wrong. And we'd like to hear your side of the story as well. What is that one thing about your rights and your responsibilities that you have always wanted to explain to you, right? That's exactly why we're here, to be able to share these opinions with each other, to be able to share the knowledge with each other. And if there's a question or a comment that you may have, make sure to send us a text or a voice note on the WhatsApp line, +26739111066. Or simply call in on that same number, and we'll definitely be very eager to engage with you this evening. Joining us as per usual to help us work through it all and truly understand, we welcome to Ask a Lawyer this evening our resident counsel, our resident lawyer, Mr. Kumo Mosaro. And Kumo, a very good evening to you, sir. How are you doing? Hello?
2: Hello.
0: Evening, Mr. Mosaro. How are you?
2: I'm all right, sir. Thanks. How do you do?
0: No, I'm very well. Thank you so much for joining us. Today we're talking about something quite exciting, right? About a week ago, September 2026, you know, it's being introduced to the country of Botswana. And we'd like to get into the details of it. What exactly is going on, right? So, as we start, over 40 years now, we've had three separate acts that governed work in this country: the Employment Act, the Trade Disputes Act, and the Trade Unions and Employers Organizations Act, right? So now these, I think that's my first question actually to you. These three acts, the Employment Act, the Trade Disputes Act, and Trade Unions and Employers Organizations Act, are they still in operation?
2: Thank you for the question, Mr. Soso. They are not in operation. They've been repealed by the new enactment, the Employment and Labor Relations Act of 2026.
0: So the Employment and Labor Relations Act is basically taking all of these three and putting them into one.
2: Indeed, indeed. Like you said, our legal framework or the labor framework was fragmented. And so the new statutory enactment sought to consolidate or integrate them into one. So yes, the long and short of it is they are no more operable. We now have just one solid and comprehensive labor framework,
0: yes.
2: The new Employment and Labor Relations Act.
0: And one thing that I remember was the commencement date of this act, right? It was supposed to come into effect, I think, was it 1 July?
2: Yeah.
0: So when did this come into force?
2: it came into force last week on the 1st of September.
0: Mugana already there as we speak, and you know they went to work this morning and will probably go to work again tomorrow. Does anything about their job change automatically because of this new law? Maybe a new contract, a letter, or even a meeting with HR. What's supposed to happen?
2: Yeah, they continue working. Remember, the law applies prospectively, retrospectively, right? So they are. It's not like they are going to have to sign new agreements, new contracts, and so on and so forth. Their contractual relations continue as have been. Just that now they are governed by the new act. And so, for example, the statutory protections that are provided for in terms of the Employment and Labor Relations Act, the new law, would override the unfavorable treatments that have been afforded to them in terms of those fragmented statutory enactments that were there before the new act. So, kabo kusha niya, akore akore ya namba to ba yoku diro la, itimala kabo nasa teroko niya, bacho la halaba dereka, just that humpi, you know, some privileges and some benefits that come from the new act will apply to them, and their employment relations are now governed by the new act.
0: So one of the things this new act does, right, is that it introduces something called a presumption of employment. Hamuto analidingwa ga hirilwe gongwe as a consultant, as an independent contractor, miko tirong a reporta at a specific time, a specific instructions from motho ile go rokatswa mo eteletse pele, and works for only one company. What does this act say that person is? A presumption of employment, ra bor bua kae.
2: Kana ha o ka lebella go le gongwe ga morago ta ithala e le gore bahiri would not give badereki the benefits that come with permanent employment, ba nna ba ikhitha behind some of these designations and labels. Gore nyaa, he's just an independent contractor, he's a consultant. So now the new act looks beyond these designations and labels. It actually considers the actual work relationship. Looking at the nature of this person's employment, can we label them an independent contractor, or are they an employee? So after considering this, then there is a presumption of employment that operates in favor of an employee. To say, your employment relationship, you are rebuttably presumed to be an employee. Yeah, no. The employment relationship, things such as control, dependence, and direction. How can you obviously, your employer has control over when you work, how you work, to whom you report, and so on and so forth. So, because of that control element, you are certainly an employee. So the new act would presume you to be an employee, hence the presumption of employment. Those designations. According to Tumalan Arno, this person is engaged as a consultant. This person is engaged as an independent contractor. Meanwhile, the nature of their work, if you were to consider it, you'd actually realize what this person is an employee, is not an independent contractor.
0: As I understand it, right, the burden of proof. Just to understand, what is this, and who carries your name, the burden to prove for a motho ke mmereki kananya?
2: That is a very beautiful question. Yeah, no. Kahoru, we said the presumption of employment is rebuttable. Kana, how would it be rebuttable? And for our rona ha re le ka semo ka le ditlhala semolao re ba re nya ne ha re biana re ka adella gore motho ke mmereki I guess that we can presume that they're in increase. Me anong kung marudin ang muhir or the employer, the burden is with the employer to now demonstrate that no, but this person is not an employee, by an independent contractor or by a consultant. So they bear the burden, and they have to rebut that presumption by proving, for on a balance of probabilities, for me, I'm to be an employee. I mean, is an independent contractor not an employee?
0: Okay. Another issue I think is highlighted about on a stress for a long time ago is fixed term contract, right? Kana re salary tsela gore batho bangwe mo Botswana ba bereka ditiro tse leng gore motho ta ba neela contract go tike a 12 months kana ke a 6 months e be nna ntse renewa for maybe 5 years and a long time ntse ya heta ntse renewa helalo motho a sa diriwe a permanent employee, right? This new act, it limits your ne fixed term contracts to a maximum of 12 months, right? Unless go na le yone justification. And how is na justification ya gore ke motho a tshwantse go bewa mo contracting ya 12 months? The renewals of that contract, they automatically convert into indefinite employment. Gore na motho e leng gore ke mmereki wa forever, right? But some of the ones have been on 6 months contract tse di salang di renew wa ha le ngwa. What does this actually change for motho e leng gore o ntse jalo?
2: Era, so rinse re boela go khangile ya gore Canada law applies prospectively, not retrospectively. So ha ile gore go ngomola o ka September 1 we tell on so le mo fixed term contract. The law your contract is going to validly subsist until its expiration. Ora gore ha ile gore your fixed term contract e ya la ka December 31 ya. Ha December 31 are kidiki. No, you have hit the ceiling. The cap you are 12 months. If you want to renew, you have to give an objective justification why the renewal is justified or it should be tenable in the circumstances. So let's do that for our only loan indefinite employment. So, barely system contracting. That they will validly subsist until nako it expire. Ga di expire no ke gone ha re tsenya ngwala o busha mo teng gore kana me ngwala o mosha o rile the cap is 12 months. 12 months are the kidding. They shouldn't be a renewal unless there is an objective justification. Absent of which indefinite employment theater.
0: Your no justification here. Fa bo go tewa eng ka ntle.
2: Justification, for example, you can employ more to, for example, recent graduate from school for purposes of shame. That is an objective justification. Or, okay, no. They need, for example, Leonardo Lara, maybe, you need to undergo a robust 2-year training. So, half 12 months to RTT, because extend another 12 months. For you to complete your training. To come in handy to ease the workload GMCC. For that specific assignment, then there would be an objective justification for an extension or renewal of the fixed term contract. So it depends on a case by case assessment for Rebono Hore. And given the circumstances, is the justification objective or not?
0: And o buile ka a gone gore motho ha le mo fixed term contracting gona ana, right? Ha ile gore hela ka December, di 31 tsa December, e be ile gore o digela ngwaga o tswella go ngwageng o mosha ga isa bolelwe sepe ka ta go thaleganya gone gore ke suite from being on a fixed term contract e be ke hela ke le mmereki e leng gore ga ke na fixed term contract, I'm on a non fixed term contract. Conversion eo, is it automatic go itira kana ke tshwantse gore ke le mmereki ke ye ko mohiring wa me be ke re a ko re change contract re dire e leng gore ga e fixed?
2: Yara, you don't necessarily have to go to marry Mohiri because the law is clear. The cap is 12 months. At 12 months, automatically, and they should be an indefinite employment. Just that, of course, there has to be consultation, because indefinite employment would mean you renegotiate the terms. Okay, now that you are on permanent employment,
0: Okay. And then there's something called probation, right? I think this is one of my least favorite things, Mofusilo. as necessary as it can be, right? Probation, it has come up from 12 months for skilled employees down to 6 months, right? Leone dismissal during probation, it has something saying it has been changed. It now requires a fair procedure. You can fire someone as an mo probation in Yahweh without having to give a justifiable reason for doing so, right? Kumbe no ga go batiwa fair procedure. How about the fair procedure, Mr. Kumo? What go tewa ya?
2: Like no idea in the old dispensation, actually you didn't even need to give a reasonable explanation for termination. What was required was for an employer to give notice, either party actually, to give the requisite notice. But in terms of the law, you're not bound for Rokanta Lebak. So notice here was sufficient. But the new employment law, Yari, Osanto Ronisa notice you nil Obogon Nalema Bak. So you can't just terminate Moto, like our no house, Talao Mata Hawar. Termination based on performance, for example, Malawari. When I ask Muhiri, you need to identify your expectations. For a type of Tapilian, the solo hella 1, 2, 3 things more. You need to assess that employee, assess their performance. If you identify any shortcomings, you communicate with them. For I follow how carry a short, a halle, right? And over and above that, you need to provide training, you need to provide counseling, you need to provide employee support. You deem it necessary to terminate during probation, then you need to communicate, consult that employee, and then allow them to make representations. For me, I mean, the government got to take it down back. I'm missing. Come back, Alia. At the end of which, then you can decide or do you terminate or not. So, whenever it's materially different from the position in the previous dispensation, because what are you? You don't know if you hella, you're not going to terminate. Mabaka, you know, for one. There's a whole list of what you need to do. A checklist. Hatenya, bola la moto gore ya ga go thapila ano. 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So that is the fair procedure that the new act envisages.
0: Is there a period? 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
2: Well, the act does not provide that, but I think also it should be on the basis of, you know, a circumstantial assessment. Ke ra re gompi yona re ka re ke ta go go yena ke re ga ke itumele 1, 2, 3 e be ke solo hela re mo letsatsing e bo baakantse dide ga re kete ke sekaseke ke bone gore a me from the day I made that complaint, has there been any consistent effort at curing the defect complained of? So that komara go le nna ke tsa tshepe go nna re nyane ka gore ke mo I communicated that shortcoming. Did they put in reasonable effort to remedy the shortcomings? If not, then it would have been justifiable to terminate their employment. For that provision, but yes.
0: All right, there's a voice note here on the WhatsApp line. This one comes from Cheese Boy. I got a little rare.
3: Only ever chasing you on a transport the race of Marapi. So the caregivers or I mean, is it okay? Gana Batola Malao Canajan.
0: But to give you counsel, a Hua was over Jagamotato, Relabusio, Machesa, Ronaldi shift it. I will see you. A thousand of a provider got transported to go home.
2: Erra, they should. Can I remember the new act has strengthened employee protection. So I don't know how to do it. I don't see any reason why I'm not going to do it. Because in any case, it's risky.
0: So, Kajalo, how much do you want to pay on the transport? I'm going to do it. I'm going to do this new act.
2: Error. That is my view.
0: All right. Now let's move on. This new act, right? It recognizes something. Say, long for our salary, it's for the sebona mo di casing hell. The sebona mo di common long. For our analysis, we see that it's constructive dismissal. Ako re tato ho re. Constructive dismissal. Kwa abo ko te wai.
2: Error. Constructive dismissal. Tota hela gas tuana geha. They make the work environment or your employment intolerable, such that you as an employee would not have any option but to resign. So, to victimization in the workplace, you know, humiliation, or catalog for the salary without any explanations, harassment, and so on and so forth. So, it seems like you would say, yeah, this or so, you resign in a good group. But legally, you would say, yeah, this wasn't a resignation, it was a dismissal. He resigned. Not willfully. He resigned because the employer made the workplace very intolerable, such that he had no option but to resign. So constructive dismissal is easy.
0: What do you think of style?
2: Hey, what's that? I'm going to go to the house. I'm going to go to the house. Yeah, anyway. Hey, no, I'm going to go to the house.
0: Give us an example. What does that look like in a workplace? Kore, in a real workplace, Mokote Moto is constructively dismissing you. What does that look like?
2: Ogila wa bona monna o batelwa nyelato. Your supervisor a go nela di assignment di metse leng gore wa itse gore go mohale fa go flopa and blame wa go nela we. So, come so on, Ella, you win in Grilla, out Grilla. Come so I hope on Ella, the order I tell you what I am when I'm gonna do. You can't do this. If I would charge up with no insubordination, while victimized are and come the label on our I come out, you know, you will see some workplaces are tribute. Come the label on our I know how I send a lot of tribute. A Kevin Arkobo to get to her. So I want to go like Peru, at least for a bit. I to go like Peru, go for a coconut to be famous. That is constructive dismissal.
0: And let's make one thing clear, right? If I understand the law properly, it's that constructive dismissal haika ke ya nothing house to reality gore o tshwantse gore o togele tiro gore o khone gore o sekise mohiri ore you constructively dismissed me o ntirile gore ke resign ka gore o no sense resistance to go tiro. You have to resign, right? Okay. No, retrenchments have also changed, right? The salary, especially in these tough economic times, retrenchments have always been part of labor law. They now require consultation, substantive consultation, rather than just this person, to they'll be affected, right? So if a company is in trouble, and they need to cut babereki kgotsa ditiro, what do they have to do in terms of Malawi Mosha?
2: As you rightfully said, the new act does not prohibit retrenchment. I guess, because in as much as individuals go through a rough financial patch, the new component when they are called to have these ready to sell something to have it. More hell on what I worry. The component here, Tariki Mole Moralo by parting ways with some increase. However, under the new act, had the retrenchment there has to be robust engagement with employees. Or Abalola Rabahaj. Hadisa Tola Joka Dikan and Yan, Dikanan, Ahonang, Ahonang, Kumpuna Hydration. And you don't just make those representations, those are them and salary without any basis upon which they'd understand. So you make also relevant disclosures. I know what it means for your financial is the house for the period, or for the first quarter of the year. This was our target, the second quarter, you can see what it is. The graph is still going lower and lower. What are the components of hydration? You know, such representations, making relevant disclosures, but and explore alternatives. So that retrenchment should be the very last resort. So you explore alternatives. Maybe reduction of salaries as an example. And then you use a fair selection process. So that Kobo Helung Ahot Tehona Ikitinya, Kahurim, Ugila, Hatari Konsia, Umuchurgori Treatment, Tenhoroko. So also you need to negotiate consequences Kobo Helung. Yeah, I have a Gelukuba and I cannot package this for our Semamang. Because there is life beyond Hokuja Mutu. So that is what the new act requires. For there has to be extensive engagement with employees, there has to be relevant disclosures. Explore alternatives for a new one, a little more cheaper Hagasali good. Million like a Panaho to mitigate. The dire consequences of was a fair selection process, and then that is what the law requires.
0: Information ya go nthalosetse go gore this information ke le mohiri ke batla gore trancha, do I give it to babereki ba mehela kgotsa le ko labor kana go ministering gona le information e le gore ke tshwanetse gore ke e provide
2: le ra for purposes of retrenchment. Hello erra ne ke botsa gore a le ra for purposes of retrenchment.
0: Yes sir.
2: No. I think because it would be an in-house discussion between Lona and such disclosures should just be between them.
0: Mm-hmm. Okay, here's a message on the WhatsApp line. This one comes from Ginetse Motlanka. Ginetse, what happens when, after a contract ends, for example, it reaches 12 months, and then instead of renewing the contract, the employer decides to hire a new person with a new contract for the same position? What happens then? She's trying to, I think they're trying to ask for it. I know I'm on a fixed term contract and 12 months away, I'm a while. And then instead of renewing that contract, and they want to offer them a new contract for the same position. What happens?
2: And they let go of you.
0: Yes.
2: No, my understanding of the provisionary provision, not the provisionary, but the system provision on hydrogen. No, after the system contract expires, but about that, I'm not going on an indefinite basis, right? Unless there is an objective justification like renewal. Can I, how can I, if there was provision for would exploit and take advantage of that. Basala took Hira on a permanent basis, they were low. The Kaku Hira for a system period, then Highway Lara, who covered it in hella, you see. So the new act comes in handy to address this, to say, you need to absorb this person into indefinite employment.
0: Okay. Here's another one. This one comes from Polyfair. Polyfair Are. Hi, I would like to ask if my employer owes me 10,000 bila. That is my, let's say that's my monthly salary, and they decide to pay me 3,000 bila instead without any prior information. So this person, 10,000, but ili salary ya 10,000, but udwetu 3,000. What can they do?
2: Okay. I think that's a labor dispute. So back to the district labor office, the mediation proceedings, then the labor, the district commissioner, not the district commissioner, but the commissioner of labor, yes, would make their award. For me, I'm making a little bit of a and that the decision of the Commission of Labour will inform whether we go to industrial court or not. Mm. But that is a matter within the power and authority of the Commissioner of Labour.
0: So we get a labour, Mutuanzi. And as I understand it, under the old act, I don't know if it's the same in the new act, deductions are not allowed. All right, let's move on, right? Gona le selo se bitswa go the severance. Motho ha a togela tiro, gona le madi a leng gore wa tswa ka one. If they've worked a particular number of months, a number of years, right? Severance seems to be, say leng gore batswana ba se rata thata in the new act. Under the old act, motho na qualify after 60 months of continuous service, right? After 5 years, update, ke gona o ka qualify lang yone severance. What does the new act say?
2: The new act law ne a bua gore you be entitled to severance how the regular when the continuous if you've been in continuous employment for 60 months or above, then you get severance at a prescribed rate. Again, the act law ne prescribed rate in Kashuri has been put in numerical numbers to say, no, this is the prescribed rate. So the act ya bua gore continuous employment 60 months on severance at a prescribed rate. I get Negate, I look where you have been in continuous employment, but for less than 69. Has over a year, she learned to receive the year. The new act says, you are entitled to that severance, but at a rate proportionate with your length of service. So, parloganyo ha ke gore ko molangolo wa bogologolo ine le 15 months la ikubula. Gore ha ho ka dira la 15 months ga gona go tla ha o bona severance pe. Ka go ntse no ga 16 months you get severance at a prescribed rate, but how the regular 16 months is out, you get severance but at a rate proportionate to your length of service. So I don't know, there is a 40 months or 48 months about one of the severance is going to lead to credit to the regular Kevoka.
0: And Mutu Hart or Mutiro, which one would be a severance after how long?
2: Lera Harris Nahu computer, Nahu 50 months, Mamma.
0: Era.
2: Yano, according to the act, high Kebona, at most,
0: what 3 months. Okay. Okay. Okay. Okay. Okay. Okay. Okay. Okay. Okay. Okay. Okay. Okay. Okay. Okay. Okay. Okay. Okay. Okay. Okay. Okay. Okay. Okay. Okay. Okay. Okay. Okay. Okay. Okay. Okay. Okay. Okay. Okay. Okay. Okay. Okay. Okay. Okay. Okay.
2: Okay. Okay. Okay. Okay. Okay. Okay. Okay. Okay. Okay. Okay. Okay. Okay. Okay. Okay. Okay. Okay. Okay. Okay. Okay. Okay. Okay. Okay. Okay. Okay. Okay. Okay. Okay. Okay. Okay. The position ya ba di re ke ka gore hey ha o ka ela tokwela dio tsa Botswana tota ba hiri o ka re ba de ile ba di re ke le ngole hela mo molale mo go mo ile ga ba toteli ditshwetso tsa koleng ya le ba re no buse tsa motho go tirong ba tlokomolo ga diela motho go kana ba tlokomolo.
0: Okay, let's move on to another one, right? Let's say motho o dumela gore ko tirong they have been unfairly dismissed. Ga ba kuya ka ha molao. There is now a new independent mediation and arbitration commission. Gore pele pele a ke utlwile kgantele o bua ka policy le gore she can go to labor, right? Where do I go first ha ile gore ke feel gore ga ke a kuya sentle le ka ha molao?
2: So, rent reply ne rutwe ne. 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So sorry ne ga 30 days 90 days 3 months. So how could you go ntse no go le September o thuga na ba jamba 90 days from that, you should be sure what is it to be a labor while we are not going to be able to do it again. So, labor is a role in mediation. Labor has a court. So, Baho Dita Lolo Wam Hiru Ahaho, Little in Nahabati, Baseka Seka Mataguru, Tekamadi, Abu Dhabi, or a Bara Kanji, and things. Then the Commission of Labour would answer their award. Or if the parties have failed to settle, would answer more of the certificate of failed mediation. So this certificate of failed mediation, if you say don't worry, a marriage is delayed and what a half of the other can assent. What are us is by industrial court. Ya no se ba regular nngwe ba tsitsi ka gore industrial court ga o ka ke ya dingala ya ka kwa high court e ka re ke sa direla sentle ba ke la ile di khoro tsa bone di bulwa ke tsena ka di do go kwena ko industrial court ha o tsena ba ta go buisa ko mora gore nya a ni u kila ya leba a ko le ba ba reteletse go go thusa ha ba reteletse ka gone ka ya go industrial court. So that is the route. 90 days from your termination you go to the district labor commissioner by the back of Tusa, they call you in for mediation. If mediation fails, they issue a certificate of failed mediation that you take to trigger the jurisdiction of the industrial court. Industrial court data is a kind of how they be in Tataulay or Nepora. I do wish to move the room, reinstatement. I give
0: Do I pay ko labor?
2: Nyarra, ke di thuso hela tse leng gore di neelwa batho sesolo.
0: All right, here's another voice note on the WhatsApp line. This one is from Kennedy. Let's hear what he has to say.
4: Towards the performance appraisals, your manager, in hindsight, threatening you, hela, gore kana o kila tena ga 1-2-3 so di go ka pa go go di appraisal. Is that something se leng gore mogolwana go tshwantse gore a se gore.
0: There's one from Kennedy, a good performance appraisal. I assume this is the same thing as a performance review. Gore ha motho ana se tsa go tshosetsa gore kana o kila wa re 1-2-3-4 ya go go tshwarela gone go go performance review. What does someone do upon say a concert?
2: No. Homo hotel ramo wa go athela ke a itse but nna ka ha ke tlhaloganyang ka teng, I think it would constitute harassment.
0: There's one from Kennedy, a good performance appraisal. I assume this is the same thing as a performance review. Gore ha motho ana se tsa go tshosetsa gore kana o kila wa re 1-2-3-4 ke a go go tshwarela gone go go performance review. What does someone do upon say a concert?
2: No. Homo hotel ramo wa go athela ke a itse but nna ka ha ke tlhaloganyang ka teng, I think it would constitute harassment. Harassment in

0: and Molao yo enjoined by Hiri gore no, you should have a clear policy telling gore they also have effective complaint mechanisms. This law is aimed to ensure gore kereko gona gore tsamaiso ya tereko it becomes seamless, such that even if employees have grievances including amongst others, when they come to harassment, go talk about the wasente, goreng. Molao wa tereko o lopa gore bahiri ba nne le those policies and effective complaint mechanisms. So, kompone ipe loro ka bole ko gone, in terms of Malawo, ya akanega gore e nne le these procedures in place. Gore ga e le gore o tshosetsa matshelo gore ehe re tla kopana kwa prisa leng ga ona o bona bonatse, e bo itse gore nya nne o ka go ikuela kwa gore ba ga itse kana nna ke na le seemo se e tsana bamba, and they'd have to take the appropriate action.
1: In fact, discrimination now has been made a criminal offense under this new act, and it carries a penalty up to 50,000 pula, ile fine, kgotsa 5 years in prison, right? And also, kunale some protected grounds tseleng gore di introduce. So, all of them, hela re di bua ke bo disability, o tlhoka go tsewa sentle just because you're a disabled person, because of your health status, including HIV, pregnancy, political opinions as well. You can't be harassed as a result of that, right? Sexual harassment as well, it's also been expressly prohibited. And now, like you are saying, every employer, policy, the complaints procedure, it allows basically in situations like this, right? So, what happens when any of these things, the policy, the complaints procedure?
0: No, the penalties in terms of the new act. For nya, halere tele la go dira. Na ke go ra gore essentially mo hiriwa ba feela go to comply. With what the statute prescribes. So there are penalties for that.
1: All right. I think this one is one that I really, really want to touch, right? Leafy. When I listen to Raha, this is the leafy, because I think this is where some of the biggest changes that we have are, right? Maternity leafy, right? It has changed from 12 weeks, 50%, yeah, salary. Now it's 14 weeks, 75%. When I look paternity leafy is 5 days. It's an entirely new leaf. Right, and then there's also 10 weeks adoption leave, honale, 3 days of family responsibility leave, and then there's also 20 days of hospitalization leave on top of sick leave. Right, kana na ritso go se gona le sick leave le ha o ka roba dia o tabotsa yone nya gompieno ha o ka roba dia gona le leave ye leng gore e betswe ka hatlhoko just for you to be hospitalized, right? Which one of these can a worker demand today as we speak? Ya ka re bua yana go ke le kontraka e tswa ko 2022. Today, am I allowed to get paternity leave ha e le gore I have a child?
0: I don't see why you should not be allowed to. Because Ghana, in any case, this law that came into being last week establishes your rights as an employee. And one of those rights is Ghana, your paternity leave. So I don't see how and why you should defer the enjoyment of your rights that are established in terms of a law that is in existence.
1: Is that true?
0: The last time I checked, there was speculation that the reason why the act had not come into being, I got to go ahead and tell you, sorry, you know, it's a story in Simon, like July, Kukila, June. Hey, so rumors had that no, Nisan de la Kanya or a parliament was trying to come up with the rules, that regulations rather, because regulations and rules would affect the act.
1: Hey, what did you say, Dan?
0: eh,

0: conjugal. But all right. Like I said, we can't defer the enjoyment of a right because our honor to cook. Gompieno ga o hanka lwala ke a go robatswa molao o re no I have I'm entitled to hospitalization leave. Should I be denied that hospitalization leave because there are no rules in place at the moment? Regulations.
1: All right. Small companies, right, the SME meeting or whatever, some of them they are going to say, hey, not that you know, it's about the leave, it's a dikanaka, now the deal of the dikanaka, and about 75% pay, it's about the money, have a little maternity leaving. What would be the answer of the law to someone who says that?
0: I think that's somewhat a very negligent statement to make. How do you say? Can I go to the channel of the moment? Yeah, no. Arari, read to Mazakanya, who ya se patches out with a comma song for a same young over the channel of the moment. A ke le ra go ngwana go mpino ha maitswa tsa go belega ha wa re ke tiwe 5 days ya gore ke ka go bonda le le sala le le santini e le gone le tshola just because wena se khoma sa go ga se dik out of convenience that is a good argument to make but kana employment protection also intersects with family and health responsibilities.
1: It's
0: not to do with Bagiriki, Bahiri Hela or Bahakai, but over and above that has to do with the channel of Bagiriki.
1: All right, here's a message on the WhatsApp line. This one is from Juvie Morapedi. Are ko leba in town ela pampiri tse two yengwe if you like yena then the other give your employer. So how re wisa that paper go wene? O are o horoga nwa ga yota, o horoga nwa go tang. So ha bolo go doja the paper ha doja the paper ka thuso ya jar. So he's basically asking gore ha ile gore o ile go neela pampiri mohiri o bile di tshone go leba gore ate go ikarabela gore melate ya gagwe ke ha simola doja re ga ke a vila boli a doja yone pampiri yone o le go le go save ya ka pampiri yone o ira yang o le mo le mohiri
0: nya wena ga o ka ke wa why you are so go tshwanetseng hela ka gore motho o gana go tsaya dipampiri. I think the labor office then can say no, kana you have long invited this person to mediation and they failed to show up for lebaka le reng tse rele. In the circumstances, mediation has failed a Banta City speech, the Boyo Industrial Court.
1: Right, here's another one. This one is from Cheese Boy. Let's hear what he has to say.
2: Hello, yeah, Rene FM. Hey, Cheese Boy here again. Yes, so ne kere ke ka deduction eo. Ne kere ke botse moitseanape gore ha e le gore o tsene late like ko ke tshwarang teng, ha o tsena late ka two hours o ba mo deducta mo salaring. Akere, from there ba go neela wene gore o tsene late. So how do you go to Rami? Is it fair for budget that my dear from there on a low income? How do you feel? Baba, how long my dear the whole day and then what was it? Is our how do you feel without any information? Our no like I just change. Never thought about any.
1: Kie ora kate ba thoban se jo ma di mo di salary habata late inzia.
0: Yeah, nelo ena kana only mu there only marriage. When you're absent from work, you need to provide a lawful excuse why you not be present to the room. So how all of our relatives are about how hard my day was to share. For our your absence was unlawful. Again, how all of you are not going to tell me when you're going to see the issue. For me, I'm not going to tell you because I'm too hard to understand. Yeah, no. Also, you need to consider your contract for it. How do they deal with employee misconduct such as being absent from work without lawful excuse? A kontraka hago ya pure yo ya re nya how no fa o khaolele madi a le betsi leo kana o faro before we can give an outside decision go unanswered decision, and that is what happened. We need to consider all circumstances.
1: All right. Any last words, Council, before we wrap up? Unfortunately, we've run out of time.
0: No. I think Botswana needs to put in added effort, especially those who are employed, by the Rikivaleke, to acquaint themselves with the new statute, Bautohoro Malawo Waring, because it's one thing to have Malawo, need channel a big motive, but if we are not free to, or we are not aware of our rights, if we don't know the law, we can't assert our rights, we can't leverage it to vindicate our rights. So this is an education and Kotasoko Bajan. But other than that, thank you so very much, especially for the engagement they are it was a very beautiful session today.
1: Thank you very much, councillors. Looking forward to speaking to you next week again.
0: Thank you.
1: All right, that's how we wrap it up. Here's a last message from Mpo. Many people tend to think of business from the point of view of the employee, neglecting how tough business is for the employer. The employer takes all the risk to ensure that business stays afloat. Not every business is profitable. We'll take that one, but we'll definitely continue to engage every single Tuesday between 6 and 7 p.m. That's how we wrap it up today. Thank you so much for tuning in. It's called Ask a Lawyer. Do remember to tune in every single Tuesday evening between 6 and 7 p.m. and simply ask a lawyer, right? Some of these problems, where you need a professional to be able to tell you how to go about some of the things that you are going through, right? On Facebook, Kibitsokotiso, Sokumo, S-O-S-O Kumo, and across all of the other social media platforms, the name is So Wow. That is so.so.wow. Nevertheless, do remember, I said, to tune in every single Tuesday evening between 6 and 7 p.m. It's where you and I take the time every week to discuss and to clarify what the laws of Botswana actually say. Molawaring, because you may have never read a single line of the law in your entire life, and that's perfectly fine. The only problem is that the law has been reading you this entire time. What does the law say about your job, your business, your marriage, your rights? Well, there's only one thing that you can do. Ask a lawyer.
3: Want to know a bit more about the laws in Botswana? You're in the right place. This is Ask a Lawyer with So-So. So-So. On the socials. Facebook. So-So Kumo. Instagram and TikTok. So.so.wow. So-So. So-So. On the socials. Ask a Lawyer with So-So. 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
1: Moments, do you go commando? Do you have underwear at all? Are you wearing underwear right now?
2: We wear boxers, but I think with the Italians, what I discovered about red underwear and the superstitions as a nation that it brings money. And they live good in Italy, man. We've been missing a trick. Little roto, I get out that we don't place it upside down because we believe it brings bad luck.
1: The life expectancy of Tobali is pretty impressive.
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0: 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The Rush until 9 a.m.

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0: Moment, Charlie, das wieder. 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I'm the girl.
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0: AVA, this is your girl Melanie. 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
1: Hey, we gon' party like it's your birthday. 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

0: Nashville. 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Air, yeah,
1: that's Mufasa. That fire is real.
2: 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Yeah.

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Even when you got one up on me, I always come back and settle it. Settle it. Put all the blame on my melanin. Ladies and gentlemen, hold your applause, I am well aware.